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0: South Africa, it's time to reignite the spirit of Ubuntu. 67 years of Madiba's legacy are calling you.
1: 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Mandela Day is no different. It is in your hands.
0: 67 minutes of your time can change your life. 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Celebrate Mandela Month, because the power to change the world is in our hands. 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
1: Hi, Uncle Reggie. 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I am 8 years old. At the moment, I'm busy preparing for my 7th BT pageant. So far, I became a queen 3 times. 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
1: Dr. Kidumetse Mashego joins us on the line. She's a clinical psychologist. A parent is so desperate. She goes, yeah. She buys cocaine, takes the cocaine, so she understands what it is that the daughter feels when she's on these drugs. How can Anonymous start taking care of her own mental health while supporting her daughter?
2: You know, addiction is a chronic brain disorder or illness where there's compulsive engagement with a substance or certain behaviors despite negative consequences. Because I think sometimes we don't see it as an illness or a disorder, right? We think, you know, people are in control, but they are struggling with a disease and it's classified as that.
0: Life should not be a solo ride because we are better together. South Africa, it's time to reignite the spirit of Ubuntu. 67 years of Madiba's legacy are calling you.
3: 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Mandela Day is no different. It is in your head.
0: 67 minutes of your time can change your life. 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Celebrate Mandela Month, because the power to change the world is in our hands. 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
2: Shalom. This is Pastor Michael Stuckey from the United States. I bring you greetings. By the end of this message, I declare your life will change. 2 Kings, the 4th chapter and the 8th verse. On the day Elijah passed through Shunem, a leading lady of the town talked him into stopping by for a meal. And then it became his custom, whenever he passed by through, he stopped by for a meal. I am certain, said the woman to her husband, that this man who stops by with us all the time is a holy man of God. Why don't we add on a room upstairs, furnish it with a bed, a desk, a chair, and lamp, so when that he comes by, he can stay with us. And so it happened that the next time Elijah came by, he went to the room and lay down for a nap. Then he said to his servant, Gehazi, tell the Shunammite woman, I want to see her. He called her in and she came. Through Gehazi, Elijah said, you have gone far beyond the call of duty to take care of us. What can we do for you? Do you have a request we can bring to the king or to the commander of the army? She replied, nothing. I'm secure and satisfied with my family. Elijah confirmed with Gehazi, there's got to be something we can do for her. But what? Gehazi said, well, she has no son and her husband is an old man. He called her in and Elijah called her and she stood at the open door. Elijah said to her, this time next year, you're going to be nursing an infant. My subject today, make room for God. There are young people that are listening to this message. I declare over your life that this is not about recognizing spiritual strength. There are young people who carry what they didn't ask for. There are young people, there are women, there are men who have held their families together in silence. They have prayed when nobody saw. They had cried privately but smiled publicly. Today we honor the strength of every young person that is hearing. You are going through so many battles, even with the social media era and trying to be understood. But I declare over your life, make room for God. But before she received anything, before she made room for the man of God, some people want miracles but haven't made room for God. Some people want deliverance but haven't made room for God. I can declare over your life, every young person, every mother, every father, if you're listening, if you make room for God, he will make room for you. See, in the Bible it said God gave her what she didn't ask for. Some of you are carrying some promises and some destiny that you didn't even ask for it. Some have stopped expecting for the miracle and the prophecy to come to pass. Guess what? The promise died. The child that she didn't ask for died. Sometimes your dreams would die. Sometimes your vision would die. But one thing this woman of God did, the Shunammite woman did, is she placed the dead promise in the place of encounter. I'm declaring over your life, if you begin to place that dead thing in your life in the place of encounter, God will bring it. He will resurrect it. The thing that you were declaring that would never come to pass, the job that you've been waiting for, the opportunity, the scholarship you've been waiting for, I declare if you put that thing in that place of encounter, God will perform a miracle. I want you to decree and declare this promise, this declaration, that every dead promise will live again. I want you to declare that every delayed blessing will begin to manifest. Every silent prayer that you prayed in silence and you cried night after night will be answered. I decree and declare over your life, if God said it, somebody declare, if God said it, it may be delayed, it may be tested, or it may even look dead, But I'm here to declare that today, that the thing that you thought was dead, it is still well until God finish it. Shalom, and may the peace of God be with you. Who you are today is not who you're going to be tomorrow. But if God be for you, who can be against you? Shalom, South Africa, you will rise. Every young person, I decree and declare, you will rise. Shalom.
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6: Top stories. U.S. launches third wave of strikes on Iran, and Sports Department mourns Jaden Adams. Dumela Mbakhaetsu with the news. Kennedy Omotaung. U.S. Central Command says it has launched a third round of strikes on Iran after accusing Tehran's Revolutionary Guard of attacking a container ship in the Strait of Hormuz. Iran earlier declared the strategic waterway closed, further undermining the ceasefire and raising global economic concerns. Sean Rice Peace reports.
7: Since a June 17 agreement on a framework that provided an extended ceasefire, in addition to a 60-day framework to negotiate a longer peace deal, Iran has asserted its authority over controlling vessel passage through the strait, a move that has frustrated efforts towards a broader agreement.

0: family of Jaden, the Adams family. You know, God will pull you through. You are in our prayers. The Mamelodi Sundowns family, this was your own player, and our deepest condolences in broader South Africa. It's a profound loss. It's an indescribable loss. He is young. He had his whole life ahead of him. We are all in shock. It was totally, totally unexpected.
1: In other news, ANC Secretary General Fikile Mbalula says the party faces an existential crisis and has called for a decisive victory in the November 4 local government elections. Speaking at the funeral of KwaZulu-Natal MP Ntuthuko Mahlaba, Mbalula urged members to honour the late leader's legacy by committing to organisational renewal through action.
2: He worked tirelessly across party lines in the legislature, for he understood that the true enemy is not the opposition, but those who steal from the poor. We must recognize that this moment is an existential crisis for the ANC. To honor Comrade Junda, we must demonstrate that our commitment to organizational renewal is genuine, not merely lip service, but a steadfast promise that will transform our electoral prospects.
1: Lastly, Build One South Africa's Ekurhuleni mayoral candidate Nongele Chume has pledged to improve service delivery, rebuild public trust and position the metro as South Africa's leading manufacturing and industrial hub if elected. Chume, the son of late actress Connie Chume, says tackling crime and corruption will be among his top priorities.
3: So we are builders, and us being builders means that we need to be on the ground and about to work on strategy. So our approach is really not to really dwell on much politics, but on getting things done, because it is the very same politics that has brought us and left us to the situation that we are in the city.
1: Recapping the top story this hour, U.S. Central Command says it has launched a third round of strikes on Iran after accusing Tehran's Revolutionary Guard of attacking a container ship in the Strait of Hormuz. Next update at 7 for Radio 2000 News. I'm Dino Motaung.
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6: Miller comes on the end of it. Can he get two? 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

0: That's what the group is about and how you ladies met.
1: We actually started as a collaboration because we are independent artists, but then we collaborated on this song in particular. When we came together, we saw good time.
0: Good and
1: this
0: pleasant.
1: Thing is good and pleasant. It's happening. So we decided, you know what, after prayer and careful consideration and deliberations, we ended up deciding let's be a group and push this thing as a project.
0: Who's the Beyonce of the group? I'm kidding.
1: Yeah.
0: It's a joke. It's a joke.
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0: Welcome to the Soul Clinic with Dr. Tumi. Beautiful morning, beautiful songs that we opened up with. Just want to thank Dino Motaung for the news bulletin that she just gave. And hang out with the A-team tomorrow. Bang is here for this year. Cop is back. You've been gone for a while, brother. Are you good? Awesome. Good to have you, man. And we opened up with a beautiful song by Jonathan Butler. It's two Jonathans we play, Jonathan Butler and Jonathan McReynolds. Jonathan Butler singing Falling in Love with Jesus. It became one of those very big popular songs that everybody started singing in churches. And of course, Jonathan McReynolds, one of those beautiful, beautiful vocals, man. He's a beautiful vocalist who has such a beautiful range, beautiful tone. Absolutely love his music. May I say he's a good friend of mine. Well, he sang a song, it's called Make Room. So yeah, that's where this morning starts off. I'm going to start us off with a word of prayer, and I hope you had a beautiful weekend. Congratulations to the Boca for winning their game last night, and I don't know what to say about Argentina and England. Well, congratulations to them too. And yeah, so let's open up in a word of prayer and just thank God for this beautiful day, beautiful morning that He's brought us to. Father, we give You praise, and we just want to thank You for another day at the Soul Clinic. We thank You that, God, You are the Lord that keeps us and protects us. And I pray for this session, even as it starts, Lord, that Your presence may be with us, that those are listening, God, may be healed, may be restored, may be encouraged, and that, God, all the music, all the conversations will change lives. We thank You in the precious name of our Lord and Savior, Jesus. Amen.
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1: Well, I'm hanging out with United InSong MP. 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
2: We actually started as a collaboration because we are independent artists, but then we collaborated on this song in particular. When we came together, we saw good time.
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2: this
1: pleasant.
2: Thing is good and pleasant. 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
1: Who's the Beyonce of the group? I'm kidding.
2: Yeah!
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0: 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Our music, your memories. It is 29 minutes before 7, and we just played you a song by Nombuso. It's called We Worship You. Beautiful song, beautiful vocals. It's the first time I hear this song, but man, it is so good. Well, Nombuso Ntlapo is a multifaceted recording artist who ministers in song. Her musical journey bears testimony to her intimate relationship with her Lord and Savior Jesus Christ. She's an embodiment of unwavering determination and resilience. Born in 1987 on the 13th of July in a small town in the Free State called Frankfurt, where her music ministry began, she later relocated to Johannesburg, where her career flourished under the guidance of renowned artists and producers including Sipho Ngwenya and Buleng Mach, just to mention a few. She's also a composer, motivational speaker, a singer with an angelic voice. Nombuso has made a significant impact. Her debut album, released in 2017 under Izimizo Production, was a resounding success, and the achievement was followed by her first live recording in Kazimulo Kankulunkulu in 2020. And she's sitting with me this morning in studio, and we're going to discuss her life, her journey, her music, and why she's here this morning. Are you good?
1: I'm good, sir.
0: Awesome. It's good to have you. So you're born in the Free State?
1: Yes, in Frankfurt.
0: Frankfurt. I've not been to Frankfurt. I don't know where Frankfurt is. I've heard of it, though, but I don't know. I can't place it.
1: You should come.
0: I should come, eh?
1: Yeah.
0: So the small town.
1: A very small town, but with big talent.
0: So you're a small town girl with big talent.
1: Yeah. A lot of people who are from Frankfurt, majority of us are talented. I'd like to believe that Frankfurt is big in talent.
0: Okay. I'm not disputing it.
1: I'm just saying.
0: I'm not disputing it. I like the fact that you're speaking for your hometown, man. Everybody, shout out to my people in Seshego. That's where I come from. There's a lot of talent there as well. You know, there's a lot of us. Very happy. Is there talent, Cop? Is there talent where you come from? Where are you from? You can tell me about Pretoria. Where are you from?
2: Where?
0: You know where? You know anybody that says Pretoria? It's like saying Joburg. Like Sosha. Okay. Yeah, no. Sosha's proper. There's a lot of talent in Sosha. So what's up? You good?
1: I'm good.
0: And beautiful good. Music. Beautiful music that you've put out. Is this your first album?
1: That's my second.
0: Your second album?
1: Yes.
0: Okay. I like it. I think it's good. I think it's really good. It's my kind of music. I would play this and listen to it and drive. And you've got such beautiful, warm vocals. And I would listen to you all day, man. I'd listen to you. I like it. Tell me about you. What's your calling like? What's your journey like? What's your purpose in life?
1: I believe I'm called to just heal hearts. Purely because I believe that God take us through some situations in life so mm-hmm. that you can be a testimony mm-hmm. to the people that God has called you to.
0: Okay, I'm going to have that conversation with you. Because I find the conversation about God takes me through this so that it can be a testimony very interesting.
1: But I think so, because how else would you tell somebody about a matter or an issue that you yourself haven't been through it? Because it's very difficult. Or for me, I don't take it kindly when someone advises me of things that they've never been through them.
0: Okay, so take you through stuff. What does that mean? What does that look like? Okay, this is not supposed to be difficult questions. I'm not trying to poke your mind. It's not supposed to be theological. Okay, it fascinates me. I'll tell you why it fascinates me when people say that. Because let's just say you are sick, right? Is that God taking you through sickness so that he can teach you something?
1: Yes.
0: You think so?
1: Yes.
0: I disagree. But that's a conversation for another. I think he heals you.
1: That's the thing.
0: Is that the take you through?
1: There's learning in that also.
0: No. I want to know what are we learning? What are we learning in sickness? Is it God making you sick so that he can teach you
1: his way? Yes. You're learning his ways.
0: Okay, conversation for another day. So you've had an interesting journey that has become a testimony,
1: yes,
0: right?
1: Yes.
0: And you are about healing.
1: Yes.
0: Right? That's what you're saying about your music. And I sense a whole lot of worship in it, a whole lot of thankfulness, gratitude, and all that. What are you most grateful for?
1: With life.
0: Everything.
1: I'm grateful for my life.
0: Mm.
1: I'm grateful for life.
0: That's good.
1: Because mostly we take life for granted.
0: Mm.
1: Until there's a situation just in front of your face that, you know what? Actually, life is a gift on its own. Because right in the beginning of the year, my husband was attacked. It was just a difficult time for me. And then just, you know, in Domayenza, just in now, a situation, so like I honestly thought I was losing him in that moment. So luckily where we stay, we just Pamgwa sesibhedlela. So it was just there.
0: Was it health issues?
1: Yes.
0: Okay.
1: Yes.
0: And then you had to take him to hospital for that.
1: Yes, I'm just outlining that.
0: Yeah, I hear you.
1: Purely because it just happened. It was just a normal day. Your normal conversation.
0: You would have not imagined it.
1: Exactly.
0: Yeah. I think that's the funny thing about life. There's a lot of things that happen that are so unplanned.
1: Yes.
0: You didn't think about it. What carries you in that very moment when you feel like, I didn't see this coming? What is it that, who do you run to? And I don't know if that makes sense, but what carries you when you are going through a very difficult time, that you, some things you didn't plan for? You know, it's something else when you have money and you spend it out of budget and you blow it. You're thinking, hey, I could have saved money. I spoiled myself with that shoe that is expensive. Now I'm broke. I didn't. At least that, it's something you did to yourself. But what happens when a person loses a job and suddenly that income is gone? So I'm just making an example with that. But what happens? Where do you run?
1: I run to my knees. I run to God.
0: That's good. I've never heard that. I run to my knees. That's interesting. That's a beautiful statement. I run to my knees.
1: And it hasn't been so for a longest time, because I've noticed, or somebody just said, you know, whenever you encounter something, the first person or the first thing you think about, you literally worshipping that person, or and then
0: I get you
1: exactly, because
0: your
1: instant emotion must lead you to where
0: your real help is.
1: Exactly.
0: So if you're in a situation, your first line of defense must always be God.
1: Exactly.
0: That's good. I like it. You run to your knees, first line of defense, God. It's absolutely amazing. Absolutely amazing. Your music, where does it come from?
1: I write my own songs.
0: You write your own songs?
1: Yes.
0: Okay. I like that. I think for me, songwriting is one of those most unvalued, and for some reason, there's a lot of, that's what I'm looking for, recycling of music, right? There's a lot of music that's recycled. So anytime somebody writes their own music, and I mean, you wrote the song, we worship you.
1: Yes.
0: Beautiful song.
1: Thank you.
0: And who arranges your music for you? Who's your music director? Who have you been working with?
1: Bongani Mculo. He's from Sasolburg.
0: From Sasolburg.
1: Yes.
0: Another place with gifted people, there.
1: Too much.
0: No, okay, you see, if you say Val, I totally agree with you. Once you say Val, anything that's Val is magical, man. Like, people who are from that area, for some reason, like a whole lot of musicians, a whole lot of gifted people. I'm talking about in the arts. I don't know about other areas. I don't know about medical. I don't know if there's a lot of doctors from the Val. But music, man, I know a lot of people from there. It's like Val, it's then Springs. Springs is a whole lot of gifted people. Now you can shout. Shout with us. Don't worry. Shout with us. Lerato is shouting in the background there. Yeah. Saying yes. Okay, we're going to pay the bills and we'll be back with your family.
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0: Yeah, it's Happy Season by Nombu Sontlampo, and it's 8 minutes before seven. We're still hanging out with her this morning, and we're just having a whole lot of conversations off air. And this is actually your third album.
1: Yes.
0: Second released. So when you skip an album, okay, because it's painful, because it's music that's not out there, right? Do you think music lives on even if it's not released? I know that's odd, but I'm asking that because for me, if I record music and I don't release it, and I record music after that and I release the next album, I feel like that one has lost its time.
1: Its touch.
0: It's the funniest thing because people are still longing for it. They've not had it. But personally, I feel like I'm not releasing that. So I've got a couple of albums I've not released. But what I then decided is I'm gonna archive them and then never release them. Some of them I will, but never release them, and then I'll keep them as my legacy project for my sons.
1: So what you're saying when God said to David he was a king, and then he wasn't for so long. So in that time,
0: when he went back to be a shepherd.
1: Exactly. Because at the end of the day, he was a king.
0: I hear you. Yeah.
1: So the songs that you recorded, they were supposed to be recorded then.
0: Yeah, but they were not supposed to be released. Here's what I believe about a sound. I think a sound is what is breathed on by the Holy Spirit.
1: Yes.
0: I think you can record anything.
1: Yes.
0: And you can record beautiful music that doesn't have impact. Mm. You can have music that feels like it was recorded 10 years ago, but if it's released today with just the breath of the Holy Spirit, it could touch people beyond what feels more artistic, what feels more recent, what feels more modern. So for me, I'm not bothered by that. It's doing what God told me to do.
1: Exactly.
0: By the music. If I don't release it for whatever circumstance, and there's usually reasons why we don't release music. It's not that you just sit. Sometimes it's contractual obligations. Sometimes it's money. Sometimes it's whatever it is. There's always a reason why people end up not doing it. I think you should always have your music. Mm. I think everybody that... You know what my rule is? Is on the recording day, I never have the very same people that are production tracking for me. Like as a rule. Like I don't hire a production company that's one-sided, where everything is done by this group, because when they pack everything.
1: So
0: if I have a tracking engineer, it's a tracking engineer that it's just me and him. When we're done, my guy give me my stuff. Whether the light guy is not paid or what, I don't care. But I think it's important to separate those things, because some people break agreements, some people don't do this. So that you can manage, always have, at the end of the day, always have your music. Never walk away from a product or a production without holding your music in your hand. People are still happy. Others, it's not even that, it doesn't have to, like I said, there's different circumstances. Somebody goes and the next day they've lost the drive. There's nothing you can do, man. When a person says, I've lost your drive, which is your live recording, no matter how hard you fight, or it got corrupted.
1: It's gone.
0: You know, a whole lot. So I make sure, can I have it now? When I leave, I have a backup. If I have to bring an extra drive, bring that extra drive and say, you know, bounce it into this drive as well, so that I have a backup. I know you're still going to get it mixed and all that and whatever, but let me just have a backup. And it comes in handy so many times.
1: I've never thought of that.
0: Let's do it. But they must give, all your music must come to you, so that we're waiting for that album to be released. I love this. Yare Tsepisi saying,
1: What's up, Al?
0: That's a scripture, right?
1: Yes.
0: What is it that happened that made you think that God is faithful?
1: It's nothing that happened.
0: isn't specific to a season It's just the word. It says
1: It's a realization.
0: Yeah.
1: It's a realization in life that whatever that you go through or whatever life on its own is.
0: So it's about God reflecting back on your life. And when I look back over my life. That vibe.
1: Yes.
0: Okay, it's a good vibe. It's a nice space to reflect and see the goodness of the Lord. I like your songs because I think, like I always say, songs that have biblical interpretations, so they are based on scripture.
1: Yes, and I don't believe I have that gift of writing.
0: Because you do though. If you wrote these songs, you definitely do.
1: How my songs come. Maybe I was listening to your song. Maybe I was praying, and then
0: you know how difficult it is for people to write. You'll be so shocked. You know, I had people that I used to work with, and I write quick, so I'd write a song in 5 minutes. Like literally, I'd sit and I'd write a whole song. I have an idea, one word, and I've got a whole song. So I write very fast. So,
1: okay,
0: but it would shock them, because we would be sitting and they'd be thinking, well, let's talk about what do we want to write about this, and I'll start writing a song and finish a song, and they'll think, you know how difficult it is. And it hit me at that point that it is not a gift that everybody has. So the fact that you're able to hear a message, to hear the song, to be inspired and write a song, that's a gift in itself.
1: Yeah, because I hear the whole song.
0: That's good. So you must write more. Just keep writing. And what's your writing process like? So me, I write and I then reference in scripture. I just want to make sure that the songs are scriptural. I don't want to write out of context. What is your go-to when you're writing?
1: Obviously, scripture is prayer. Right. And then I will stay Nobongani and then decide what is this the right word,
0: the melodies. Who comes up with melodies?
1: I do.
0: You do. So you write full songs. So you literally all round melody composer songwriter. That's amazing. Beautiful songs and your music available on social media platforms.
1: Yes, it is on
0: digital platforms.
1: And yes.
0: What's out there? What can people expect when they get your album?
1: They should just expect to be in the presence of the Lord. Because listening to my songs, that I know that they will make you to connect with the Lord.
0: I love that. I think that's good. I think that alone makes me want to hear more of your music. So check her out, family. Her name is Nombuso. And she is amazing. Beautiful voice, beautiful music.
1: Thank you.
0: Original songs, and I think I like more than that. Your social media platforms, where can people get you? What's up next? Where are you going? Where can they catch you?
1: In all social platforms, I'm Nombuso Nhlapho.
0: That's awesome. And what's next?
1: Nombuso Nhlapho. What's next? I'll be releasing a single soon. I thought I would give my followers a birthday gift, but unfortunately... Happy birthday
0: do you say happy birthday the day before, Faye? Are you allowed to? Can you say happy birthday the day before?
1: I think you're allowed.
0: Can you?
2: Yes, probably you can.
0: Okay. So I'm going to get my producer say a nice happy birthday message to you, and then after that, we're going to head to the news with Dineo Motau.
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4: Thanks, Dr. Doomy. Top stories: undocumented migrant arrivals decline and US launches a third wave of strikes on Iran. Dumelang bakhayetso. The Department of Home Affairs says the number of undocumented migrants arriving at the Musina Temporary Repatriation Center is declining, although people continue to report for repatriation. Acting Chief Director Albert Mazaung says between 2,000 and 3,000 people arrived over the past 2 days. The department has urged foreign nationals to ensure they have valid documentation, adding that more than 50,000 undocumented

0: SA says it aims to bring expertise and integrity to Limpopo municipalities if elected. The party has unveiled 5 mayoral candidates for the province's municipalities. Spokesperson Tepo Mahoma says the candidates are ready to improve governance and deliver better services across Limpopo.
1: Action SA has officially announced a further group of mayoral candidates for key municipalities across Limpopo. It's ready to take up the fight to fix broken municipalities and restore accountable, effective governance across the province municipalities. Action SA's growth across the communities is a testament to the appeal of the capable, ethical and merit-based leadership we are committed to bring to local government throughout Limpopo.
0: In other news, the Department of Sport, Arts and Culture has conveyed its condolences following the death of Bafana Bafana and Mamelodi Sundowns midfielder Jaden Adams. The 25-year-old was found at his Cape Town apartment and police are investigating the circumstances. Sports Minister Gayton McKenzie has urged the public to avoid speculation and respect the family's privacy.
2: Let me just give my most deepest and sincerest condolences to the family of Jaden, the Adams family. You know, God will pull you through. You are in our prayers. The Mamelodi Sundowns family, this was your own player, and our deepest condolences in broader South Africa. It's a profound loss. It's an indescribable loss. He is young. He had his whole life ahead of him. We are all in shock. It was totally, totally unexpected.
0: Lastly, U.S. Central Command says it has launched a third round of strikes on Iran after accusing Tehran's Revolutionary Guard of attacking a container ship in the Strait of Hormuz. Iran earlier declared the strategic waterway closed, further undermining the ceasefire and raising global economic concerns. Sean Brasspiece reports.
3: Since a June 17 agreement on a framework that provided an extended ceasefire, in addition to a 60-day framework to negotiate a longer peace deal, Iran has asserted its authority over controlling vessel passage through the strait, a move that has frustrated efforts towards a broader agreement. Control of the strait now appears to be a major point of contention that could scupper a longer-term effort between the two sides.
0: Recapping the top story this hour, the Department of Home Affairs says the number of undocumented migrants arriving at the Musina Temporary Repatriation Center has started to decline, although people still continue to arrive. Next update at 8 for Radio 2000 News. I'm Dino Mataung.
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6: Well, thank you so much, Dineo Motong, for the headlines at 7. And I'm still hanging out and I'm saying my goodbyes to Nombuso. What's your message to people that love you, that listen to your music? Strangers who have never heard your music, everybody, everyone, what's your message to everyone?
9: I'd like to say to everyone that trust in the Lord.
6: Okay, I'll speak more about your music.
9: Why?
6: No, I hear you.
9: It's a message. You said a message.
6: Yeah.
9: You said a message.
6: Regarding your music.
9: Okay. Yeah. Okay, regarding my music, I'm so grateful to everyone who has supported me from the time I started. I'm so grateful to everyone, and I hope and I pray that they continue to support the gift that God has planted in my life.
6: Amazing.
9: And I'm grateful that they are part of me. Because I believe that I do songs for them. Yeah, so I'm grateful to God for the people He has called me to.
6: Now let's talk about them trusting God now, in closing.
9: Yeah, they should trust God in everything that they do, and they must never lean on their own understanding.
6: That's good. In all their ways acknowledge Him, and He shall direct their paths. That's what the scriptures say. Vovi,
10: yes,
6: my guy, you're the one that's speaking about birthdays and singing and whatever.
10: you
6: see, you can sing for me because mine was 2 days ago. Huh?
10: I'm late.
6: You're late. Yeah. You're late. Yeah. So this is a dedication from my producer, Vovi,
10: to both of you.
6: To me as well.
10: 2 days ago, it was Jimmy's birthday.
9: Oh.
10: And then tomorrow,
9: it's mine.
10: It's your birthday. Yeah. And now I thought your husband can say better words to you for your birthday.
9: Wow.
6: I think that's so good. Okay.
10: This is the Soul Clinic present from Dr. Toomey and the team, Ferg and Bovi and Cop, straight to you from your husband.
9: Wow.
6: Cop is sticking, my guy. You see, it's sticking.
11: And you just had to throw me inside.
6: Yeah.
11: My birthday message is simple. I think the Lord has heard your cries.
6: Mm.
11: And today marks the day that he reveals his greatness in you. So to everything that you have been longing for, today it manifests. So enjoy your day and many more years to come.
6: We'll play back that video tomorrow on the actual birthday,
9: yes,
6: eh?
9: Yes.
6: To her.
10: Yeah.
6: All right?
11: Okay.
6: Yeah. And yeah, I think
10: it's... You deal something.
6: But thank you so much. Thank you for supporting her, for supporting her vision. A lot of times, a lot of couples then compete with each other,
10: yeah,
6: especially when the wife is the one that's popular and out there, and then the husband's become intimidated, yeah, that, yeah, you're always on the streets, eh? At least you've got a wife that's doing the work of the kingdom and is serving God and having somebody that really supports the vision is such a blessing. So,
10: amen.
6: So it's a congratulations to both of you. So well done to both of you.
9: Thank you. Happy birthday
6: to you for tomorrow.
9: Thank you.
6: And we wish you all of God's best. And may your beautiful music reach all nations.
10: Amen.
6: May it touch many lives.
10: Amen.
6: And may it be a testimony that God is with you.
10: Amen.
6: And God loves you. And happy birthday. Thank you. That was Nombuso, who's joined us for this session this morning. And I hope you enjoyed her music, family. I hope you enjoyed her songs. We're going to play you a couple of songs now. And I hope that they bless you. It's 14 minutes after 7, you listen to The Soul Clinic with Dr. Tumi on Radio 2000, Our Music, Your Memories.
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0: and all your friends and loved ones,
1: all your friends and loved ones,
0: they're nowhere to be found.
1: Remember,
0: remember, remember, there is a friend.
1: Remember, there's a friend in Jesus.
0: Oh, I love him, I love him.
1: Who will wipe your tears away?
0: I know he will.
1: And if your heart is broken,
0: this is all you have to do.
1: Just lift your hands.
0: Oh, come on and worship with me. Say it, come on.
1: Oh, I know that I can make it.
0: Don't you give up.

0: Kirk Franklin, my life is in your hands. And we're having a beautiful guest joining us later in this particular hour, Nozi Papiri. She'll be with us in studio, and I'm excited to have her. We're going to have conversations with her later on. We'll have Dr. Babs joining us, and we're going to be talking about personal leadership. But this time, we want to take it a bit further and talk about how do you lead others. Last week, we were talking about how do you lead yourself. But this week, we're talking about how do you lead others. Send us your voice notes on 060-584-2250. And today, I just want us to just be grateful. What are you grateful for today? Just a thankful Sunday. Send messages of love to your loved ones. Send messages of you know, encouragement to your loved ones. Tell us what you're grateful for wherever you are listening and joining in this morning. What are you grateful for? What's your message of love to somebody? Who do you want to send a shout out to this morning? Whatever is in your heart, share it with us tomorrow. It's an open Sunday. We're having just open conversations about anything and everything. And it's going to be a lovely time listening to your voice notes. So send them to 060-584-2250.
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Oh.

0: Good morning, Dr. Tumi. We thank God for a blessed Sunday. I wish a happy Sabbath day for my family, for Ramhopa's family. Wherever they are, I bless God for them. Thank you, God, for waking us this morning. In the name of Jesus Christ. Happy Sunday to all the Radio 2000 listeners. In Jesus' mighty name, we thank God for His grace, for His mercies that are carrying us through. I'm blessed in Jesus' name.
1: Yeah.
0: It's not by mighty, not by power, but by the Spirit of the Living God that we are still alive. We bless the Lord. Happy Sunday.
2: Good morning, Dr. Tumi. This is Munailane Phahla from Masihlane Ngaphahla in the Limpopo province. I am grateful for the doors that the Lord is opening for me. He is opening bigger doors for me that I never imagined, that I've always dreamed of, and often ask myself if they will ever open. But now I just turned 40, and you know what they say? Life begins at 40, and those doors are opening.
1: Yeah.
2: Like right now, Bridget from Masihlane, Munailane from Masihlane is working on a project with the minister, and I would not mention her name. And this is what I've always been praying for, because I had the idea with me that was often told, it's nothing, you can't, you know.
1: Yeah.
2: And now here I am. And also, apart from everything, I'm grateful for life.
1: That's good, good.
3: Good morning, Dr. Tumi.
1: Morning.
3: I'm Dee from Ventersburg, and today I'm grateful for waking up alive, strong and healthy. And I'd like to send a shout out to all my family and my relatives. I love them, and may God protect them always. Thank you.
4: Good morning, Dr. Tumi. Dr. Tumi, I just want to be grateful to the Almighty God for being alive this morning and for Him to bless my two beautiful daughters, Ashley and Teresa. Yesterday, it was Teresa's birthday and she turned 29. I just want to thank the Lord that she was given another life to see, another year. Thanks, Dr. Tumi. This is Gavin from the Bluff.
1: Thank you, Gavin.
5: Good morning, good morning, good morning, Radio 2000. Good morning, Dr. Tumi.
1: Morning.
5: I trust you are well. I will always be grateful for life. I will always be grateful for the love of God that there is for me.
1: That's good.
5: I will always be grateful that I am still breathing and I'm still alive this morning. Blessings all the way from Fishhook in Cape Town. I am Bishop Dino Saltz.
1: Thank you, Bishop. Thank you so much. Hi, Nosy Po.
6: Hey, Doc, how are you?
1: I'm good. How are you doing?
6: I'm good. I'm blessed.
1: Okay, I'm going to tell people about you, but what are you grateful for this morning?
6: Oh, life.
1: Life.
6: Life, you know, for the mere fact that I'm here. It's a blessing to me. So I'm grateful for life. Yeah.
1: That's so good. She's grateful for life. What are you grateful for, Frank?
7: I'm grateful for life as well.
1: No, you can't repeat, my guy.
6: That's the thing.
1: You can't repeat. We must find new ones. We must be original. Okay, I'm grateful for life too. Yeah, what can I say? Everybody's grateful for life, so I might as well be grateful for life as well.
6: Yeah.
1: Well, Nosy Papiri is a distinguished South African gospel vocalist, celebrated for her artistry and her discipline and her vocal authority. She was born in 1990 in Empangeni, KwaZulu-Natal. Oh, man, you know, KZN has so many gifted people. I think there's a lot that KZN has produced, and you've earned your recognition, really, with your compelling voice. And it's such a beautiful worship voice. And we celebrate the work that you've done through Joyous Celebration and just your personal journey.
6: Yeah.
1: Where does that journey begin?
6: I would say at the age of 5. Firstly, greetings to the listeners at home.
1: Yeah.
6: Hello.
1: Hello, family.
6: I started at the age of 5 with my mom. There was no conference without my mom and I singing. But...
1: shout out to Mams for creating opportunities.
6: Oh, yes. Yeah. And then I started entering competitions. I went to gospel, I think it was 2010, if I'm not mistaken. And then afterwards, I was like, I want to go to Joyous Celebration. I was telling my mom, and my mom was like, sure, girl, go back to school, finish your degree. Joyous Celebration is not going anywhere.
1: Yeah, true.
6: So that's what I did.
1: What did you study?
6: BA in Psychology and Sociology. Oh. And also PGC.
1: So I can have this conversation about mental health. And,
6: hey, Lord.
1: That's your vibe, right? We're talking about personal leadership, by the way.
6: Yeah.
1: So that's our topic for the month. Mm-hmm. But first, we're talking about personal leadership, leading yourself. And then we're talking about leading people.
6: Yeah.
1: Right? Leading others, because you must lead yourself first.
6: Mm-hmm.
1: What's your conversation with yourself about leading yourself?
6: For me, I would say...
1: I feel like I can ask you because you're in that space, so it should be... I don't feel like trick questions.
6: Leading myself, it is very important for a person to lead himself or herself.
1: Okay.
6: But for me, it's easy because... It's not easy per se, but it's doable because of the way I am mm-hmm. as a person, as a Christian. Because mm-hmm. I love God.
1: First led by God.
6: Yeah. So it's easy for you to lead yourself if you have a source where you can draw strength from.
1: Ah, you answered me well. High five.
6: So,
1: high five. I like your answer.
6: So,
1: you've got a source.
6: It's
1: someone
6: quite
1: that
6: easy
1: leads.
6: Because he knows everything about us.
1: Absolutely.
6: So it's easy for me because I have a personal relationship with God.
1: I like that. So you're not just a gospel singer?
6: No.
1: Born again?
6: Born again. 2007, I was 17.
1: Yeah.
6: Up until
1: child
6: of God, a Jesus girl.
1: 2007 makes it how many years? Almost 20?
6: Yes.
1: It's your 19th year?
6: Yes.
1: Gangsta, and been around
6: with God,
1: been around with Jesus.
6: Yes,
1: Jesus
6: yes,
1: has
6: sir.
1: Been leading you for 19 whole years. That's amazing.
6: Yes, sir.
1: How's
6: yes,
1: that
6: sir.
1: Journey been? Being a Christian and just, I, you know, for a lot of people, you're gravitating daily. You're growing.
6: Mm-hmm.
1: You're getting to know Him, and I think that's important for your music. But but what's the most valuable thing about your relationship with Christ?
6: Reintroducing myself to myself through Christ.
1: So good.
6: You know, for me, I don't...
1: Reintroducing. I like saying these things that are nice. Play on words. Reintroducing myself.
6: Myself through
1: to
6: Christ.
1: Myself through Christ.
6: Yes.
1: I like that.
6: For me, it's been a journey with God, you know. I don't want to touch base on my background, but I've dealt with a lot of things, including... understanding who I am and accepting who I am, some insecurities that I had growing up. So the minute I accepted Jesus, it was so easy for me because that is where I really understand who I am.
1: Found your identity.
6: Yes.
1: Good.
6: So the journey and the lessons or my relationship with God made everything literally easy. So in a nutshell, I'm just a grateful Jesus girl.
1: Grateful Jesus girl.
6: Yeah.
1: Like we opened up your segment with one of your songs, right?
6: Yes, sir.
1: And we're going to play more of your music because I think people need to keep hearing this. You started with Uyalalela. Where did you do that?
6: So my mentor, in a way, or my father in the music industry.
1: Spiritual father.
6: Not really,
1: okay,
6: but...
1: I'm kidding. let's say mentor.
6: Yeah, mentor. Babu Mbele wrote the song for me. Uyalalela Aphendini, meaning we serve a God that listens.
1: Yeah.
6: And He answers our prayers in due time.
1: So good.
6: So that the song, basically the message behind the song really felt like it's a right time to tell my story. I've been serving, I've been, you know, begging, I've
1: listens.
6: Been, you know, gaining momentum in music.
1: Has that been your prayer?
6: Yes.
1: Which is?
6: God, please listen to me.
1: Yeah,
6: like it's a simple prayer for me. I think throughout the years, ever since I started this music journey.
1: Okay, so what do you want? Okay, so basically asking, what do you want him to hear? What is it that okay, I know I'm not God, but I'm playing advocate now. Like I'm listening.
6: So I can
1: what's the prayer like? What are you asking? What do you want him to hear?
6: Well, I can say I've been serving people for a longest time, more than 10 years now. I've been a backing vocalist. I've been doing a lot of things, you know, supporting people.
1: I'm ready for the next step.
6: Supporting people, especially people from back home, because as you have said, KZN is so talented. So people like Abotloli, Ngubeko, those are my hometown people. So I've been supporting a lot of different people. So now, please hear me, because
1: my dream
6: I'm
1: is
6: ready
1: to,
6: now.
1: You're ready.
6: So yeah, that's my
1: I think you're absolutely ready. And I think your music is a testament. I think how people receive your gift sometimes as a good sign of your readiness, you know. But first you must feel ready. You must feel God has done the work in you to allow you to stand in front of people, because it's ministry and we're serving at the end of the day. As much as you are serving others, the shift is not that you stop being serving. You still continue to serve. It's just that you serve from a different platform. As opposed to being a backing vocalist, you serve from being a lead vocalist. But all of it is serving. Because at the end of the day, it's serving God's people and it's serving God. So
6: yes, sir.
1: I really celebrate what you're doing. I think it's amazing.
6: Thank you.
1: That's your song. I want us to play one more of your songs.
6: Yes, sir.
1: We'll continue with our conversation. I'm hanging out right now in studio with Nozipho Phiri. Be blessed by her music, family.
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0: Good morning, Dr. Dumi. For me, I thank God because I remember a couple of years ago, there was a time where I was facing so many challenges and I decided, Tori, no, you know what? Maybe I don't deserve to live. But that Sunday, I went to church and our pastor, are those that are having suicidal thoughts, itlanka pele. And then I was one of those. And to tell the truth and to be grateful to God that, you know, if you can think of the blessings, Deuteronomy 28, that is what is happening right now in my life. Mujumu iponahata in all angles, and I will forever, ever be grateful for His mercy and grace upon my life. Thank you.
1: Bless you.
2: Morning, Dr. Dumi.
1: Morning.
2: Pastor Hope Ramukhopa from Soshanguve, Pretoria. Bless the Lord. I'm so grateful for God for what He's doing upon my mother's life. Thank you for seeing the hand of God healing her gradually.
1: Yeah.
2: I also thank God for His mercies and the strength that He's giving me each and every day to take care of my mother. I'm so grateful to God. Can you play me a song by Pastor Benjamin Dube? Through It All.
1: Through
2: In Jesus'
1: all.
2: Name. Thank you. Blessed Sunday. Amen.
1: I'm going to get that listed for you to be played next week, my sister. I want to read you guys something, right? One of the listeners was talking about how she God helped her through a moment where she was suicidal, right? I want to read you this stats. Approximately 23 suicides and 230 serious suicide attempts occur in South Africa every day. South Africa is ranked 10th on the list of countries with the highest number of suicides, with a rate of almost 24 people per 100,000. Of the 13,774 suicides recorded in South Africa in a particular year, 10,861 were men. That's about 79% of it, of people who commit suicide, men. And the rest is women. And a bulk of the women that commit suicide is white women. Well, yeah. That's crazy. So many people committing suicide. And with so many attempts, you know. Okay, maybe we should have a conversation about suicide one of these days. Can we do that next week? All right, so we're going to talk about suicide next week. But okay, moving out of that, I just thought I should throw it in because of that conversation that we, that voice note that just came through. But anyone that feels like committing suicide, there is hope in Christ, man. You know how the Bible says there's hope for the living. If you are alive, there's hope that your situation will turn around. And if you take your life, that's the end of it. And sometimes we see things in the moment, what really bothers us now. And the next day, it could be a turnaround day. And if it turns around, you look back and you realize, I almost took my life. And it was for something so minuscule, so small. And when your life turns around to what God has planned it to be, you really look, you can really see why the devil wanted you out.
3: Yeah.
1: And so we're grateful for life. So, I see why you guys are grateful for life. I'm grateful for life too. Just the willingness to live is a God thing. Just waking up in the morning and feeling like, you know, I can go on. I can take another day. I can breathe again. I can, you know, things might not be exactly how I wish for them to be. But he listens. Apendule, you know. Did you hear my apendule? So they're so English. Apendule. 5 minutes to eight, and I'm still hanging out with Nozi Papiri, and it's Open Sunday, basically. Just tell us what you're grateful for. Tell us any message. Send shout outs to your loved ones. And our number is 060 584 2250. Send us your WhatsApps and we'll play them. I love you, family. And that song that we just played made me think about what your musical definition is. Like, mm-hmm. like how do you classify what you do? You'd call it what?
3: Music.
1: That's not enough. No. Okay, sorry.
3: In what sense, though?
1: Okay,
3: sound of the music.
1: Yeah.
3: Or?
1: So, how would you classify the sound of your music? Would you classify yourself as a traditional gospel artist? Would you classify yourself as a? I like music. That's not really wrong. But yeah, how would you classify your music? What do you think?
3: For me, it's more traditional because of the way I was raised and introduced to gospel and music.
1: Okay, I want you to just play like a minute of that song that we just played, the last one. Again. Yeah. Okay, we'll talk over it. Ne?
3: Yeah.
1: So, but it has and I think I find this interesting. You have such a blend of what for me feels very modern and traditional. I can't. Mm-hmm. I don't know how to explain it. It feels like a modern traditional sound. Mm-hmm. Like you've got strong diction. Okay, you're really Zulu.
3: Yeah.
1: Like I can hear.
3: Proper Zulu.
1: proper Zulu girl. So your Zulu is Zulu. It's not like my what big game. It's a real hardcore Zulu, but but for some reason I find it very modern. Mm-hmm. I don't know what is it about it for me that feels, but it's your voice. Mm-hmm. Maybe it's the voice that feels modern, eh? Huh? What do you think?
3: She's free to go anywhere. She anyway, wants. Yeah.
1: Yeah, because I feel like it's okay. Play it a bit. there's also that ethnic feel to it. So it feels. Okay, I'll call it ethnic, urban, contemporary, traditional gospel.
3: It's a new word now.
1: It's a new word. I love it. I think it's beautiful to feel somebody that you sound rooted.
3: Mm.
1: And I think that's so good in music for a person to feel like a person that knows the language, that loves the language, and that loves music is going to connect to it. I don't care which language you listen to, because you're gonna feel that authenticity, which is what then separates your music from everybody else that does traditional music. And I celebrate everybody in their own way. I think everybody's gifted in their own way and called into their space. But I just love the authenticity that I hear in your music. I think it's a beautiful thing.
3: Well, coming from you, dog, I'm humbled.
1: Okay.
3: I am so humbled.
1: That's so good. Yeah. Tell us about your album.
3: Well, the name of the album is called Essence of Faith.
1: Essence of Faith.
3: So from the beginning, when I started to record...
1: That's so untraditional, it's not funny. Essence of Faith,
3: so,
1: I like it.
3: It was Faith in God.
1: Okay.
3: Then I changed it to Essence of Faith because I wanted to emphasize the faith part of it.
1: Okay.
3: Because if it wasn't for faith, I wouldn't be where I am.
1: Saved by faith.
3: Yeah. Even the Bible says it is impossible to serve God without faith. So for me... Faith is the thing for me. When I have to share now, or if I have to share, or I'm sharing, that even for my album, I took a leap of faith. I didn't have anything. I want to be frank.
1: It's always leaps of faith. Doing this
3: project for always. Me, it's wild. So I took a leap of faith, and everything literally went from one step to another, and I was able to. Record my
1: Hold
3: first
1: that
3: album.
1: Hold that thought. We're going to get to the news with Tino Matau at 8 a.m.
4: SABC News. Independent and impartial. Thanks, Dr. Dumi. Top stories: DA demands reports on Limpopo legislature break-in, and Iran claims strike on U.S. Navy base. Tumelamba Khaitu. The DA in Limpopo is calling on Legislature Speaker Makoma Makurupeche to provide a detailed report on a break-in at her office in Lebowahomo. Intruders allegedly entered through the ceiling on Wednesday night, ransacked offices and left files open, although it's unclear whether anything was stolen. DA Legislature Oversight Spokesperson Advocate Franco Marx says the incident at a national key point is suspicious as it coincides with the expected release of a forensic oversight report. He says the speaker's silence is concerning.
5: The timing of the break-in, just before a secretive forensic report is to be presented to the Oversight Portfolio Committee, is dubious and indicative of the speaker's involvement in alleged maladministration. We will not allow the People's House to deteriorate into a looting opportunity for shifty bureaucrats and unscrupulous cadres, and reiterate our call for the urgent establishment of an ad hoc committee to investigate the malpractice which occurred under the speaker and secretary's tenure.
4: We stay in Limpopo, where Action SA says it aims to bring expertise and integrity to the province's municipalities if elected. The party has unveiled 5 mayoral candidates for the province's municipalities. Spokesperson Tepo Mahoma says the candidates are ready to improve governance and deliver better services across Limpopo.
6: Action SA has officially announced a further group of mayoral candidates for key municipalities across Limpopo. It's ready to take up the fight to fix broken municipalities and restore accountable, effective governance across the province municipality.

0: adding that more than 50,000 undocumented migrants have been repatriated.
1: The number has gone down a little bit, but we continue to see people coming in. But the team that we have got on the ground are managing to make sure that all the people that are currently in the Remsa are processed. I think one of the issues that we have is that we have to make sure that we educate the both who are illegal and those who are legal in the Republic. If we can have people close to 50,000 that are undocumented and that are illegal, you can understand the extent at which we've got people that do not really have respect for our immigration law.
0: Lastly, further afield, Iran's Islamic Revolutionary Guard Corps says it has launched a ballistic missile strike on a U.S. Navy facility in retaliation for fresh U.S. strikes. Iran has also closed the Strait of Hormuz after taking a cargo ship, which the British Maritime Security Agency says was significantly damaged. The BBC's Andrew Ochieng.
2: In a statement posted on social media, the U.S. military said one of the ship's crew is missing and that the vessel has suffered significant damage. It said the airstrikes are meant to degrade Iran's ability to attack ships freely transiting the strait. Following the announcement, Iranian media reported explosions in several cities along its coast. The IRGC had earlier said the vital waterway will remain closed until the U.S. ceases its interference in the region, as they put it.
0: Recapping the top story this hour, the DA in Limpopo is calling on Legislature Speaker Makoma Makurubeche to provide a detailed report on a break-in at her office in Lebowahomo. Next update at 9 for Radio 2000 News. I'm Dino Motaung.
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0: These are the kind of songs you just play driving, man, and you just feel happy. And make me happy songs. You know, such beautiful music. And
1: thank you so much.
0: So how many songs does your album have?
1: 17.
0: 17?
1: Yes.
0: You do joyous vibes.
1: Once a joyous, always a joyous. Yeah.
0: You learn from the best.
1: Yeah.
0: Yeah. Oh, man, that's amazing. And mostly they are Zulu songs.
1: Yes.
0: Do you do
1: like
0: English
1: 70%.
0: Songs?
1: Yeah, I do.
0: You do?
1: Mm.
0: Should have brought us one of your English songs.
1: English, so like proper English.
0: Proper English.
1: Yeah.
0: So when you sing English songs, are they Zulu English songs or are they English?
1: English.
0: So they
1: like
0: go
1: English.
0: The tone changes.
1: Yes, everything.
0: The runs changes.
1: I mean.
0: Yeah. I can hear you doing it.
1: Yeah.
0: I can hear you going.
1: Yeah.
0: East or west on us.
1: Yeah.
0: So you'll be west, ne?
1: Yeah, west.
0: I'll hear you going west on us.
1: Yeah.
0: When I sing a line.
1: Yeah.
0: Okay.

0: aren't you guys listening? Are you listening? Are you listening?
1: The precious name, wonderful counselor. Oh, one of my songs in my album, at the mention of his name.
0: Yeah, you should see it. You should see how she just lit up singing that.
1: Yeah.
0: Okay, yeah. It's English.
1: English.
0: I agree.
1: Yeah.
0: I agree. Sounds amazing.
1: Thank you so much.
0: Oh, you got such a beautiful voice, beautiful tones, beautiful runs.
1: Thank you, sir.
0: Yeah, my kind of singing. The one I like.
1: Yes, sir.
0: I want to hear the entire album. Mm-hmm. I think I'm gonna just put it on my playlist and listen to it.
1: Please do, sir.
0: I wish I could come to one of your shows, you know, just rock up one of these days and just come here.
1: You can come on Friday.
0: I think on Friday.
1: Yes, I'm having a show 17th.
0: Okay, sounds like a plan. I must rock
1: you
0: up.
1: You can come, please.
0: Is it a recording? What?
1: I'm launching.
0: I'm launching
1: this album.
0: That's good. That's good. Where are you launching it?
1: My church, Goshen CD.
0: Oh, you go to Goshen?
1: Yes.
0: Oh, cool.
1: I'm serving there.
0: You serve at Goshen?
1: Yeah.
0: Okay, amazing. Absolutely amazing. It sounds good. I must rock up, man.
1: Please do, sir.
0: Where am I Friday? Friday's the what?
1: 17. In Goshen. 17.
0: I ain't going.
1: 17.
0: I'm trying to best remember where I am.
1: Yeah.
0: Yeah, well, sounds like it's going to be a vibe.
1: I know.
0: If this is what I'm going to hear, you know, there are people, ne? Mm-hmm. Ish. Okay. Lord help me, I'm not saying it. No, I'm not saying it.
1: Say it. Say it, dog.
0: I'm not saying what I wanted to say. Mm-hmm. Like, yeah, so I'll say it off air.
1: Okay.
0: I'll say it off air, and then you'll tell me if I can say it on air.
1: Okay.
0: Okay, yeah. But you sound like you. You're not Your laugh alone is troubling me. You know, you don't sound you sound like you sound on the tracks.
1: Mm-hmm.
0: Like you sing live and you sound like what we hear, you know?
1: Yeah.
0: So you're not AI-ish.
1: No. I'm raw like that. No, I'm just myself. I'm genuine. You know.
0: You're not a what's his name?
1: Hey.
0: What's his name?
1: Baba.
0: What's his name? Cut. Cut.
1: Cut.
0: Cut. Okay, I'm cutting. Bang. When you don't have people to account to, you can say the name. You can say the name. You don't have
1: mercy.
0: I love how real your voice sounds, man. It sounds amazing.
1: Thank you so much.
0: So where can people get your music?
1: Well, in all digital platforms, Apple Music, Spotify, Deezer, YouTube. Yeah, I'm there.
0: Essence of Faith.
1: Essence of Faith, yes, sir.
0: We like it. We like Essence of Faith.
1: Thank you so much.
0: Tell me what you think about... Okay, I'm not going to ask you. I'm going to... I'm not going to ask you that. I'm going to leave it at that.
1: Okay.
0: But I celebrate you. I celebrate what you're doing. I think it's beautiful. I love it when people serve with their gifts and they serve God and they do it to the best of their ability. You're such a light. You're shining bright.
1: Thank you so much.
0: I wish you all of God's best. And everybody, check out her music. Her album is called Essence of Faith.
1: Yeah.
0: I am so sure you're going to love it. And I mean, that song is still playing. Still playing, it rings in my head. You must keep playing that song today, Feng. You must keep playing that, Feng. But it's lovely hanging out with you. What are social media platforms? Where can people catch you?
1: Well, on Instagram, I'm official_Piri on both Instagram and TikTok. And then on Facebook, I'm Nozipo Piri. I have two pages there, personal page and fan page. But I don't call them fan page, I call family page.
0: Family pages.
1: So, yeah.
0: Yes. Family pages.
1: Yeah.
0: Well,
1: so,
0: family, we love your music. We love Nozipo's music.
1: Man.
0: Absolutely amazing. So check it out, Essence of Faith. And check her platforms just to see what's happening in her ministry, where to catch her, where to get a hold of her, where to go to launches and whatever is happening.
1: It's Friday.
0: I'm sure it's going to be amazing. thank you
1: is.
0: So much for coming through.
1: Thank you so much, Doc.
0: Awesome. That's Nozipo Piri was with us. We're going to play out with her song.
1: I mean.
0: Yeah.
2: Morning, Dr. Dumi. Morning, Dr. Dumi. Great show as always. I'm grateful for what God has done for me. I'm grateful for the love and the protection that He has for me. Thank you so much, Dr. Dumi. It's Puleng from Eguruleni.

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1: Morning.
0: Dr. Dumi, I am so grateful. I am super thankful to God for his mercies and his grace that is sufficient every single day. Dr. Dumi, the last 2 months I've been going through tests at the hospital, and each time they took a test, I would get so nervous and wonder what the outcome will be. However, God being God came through for me. Through all the tests, everything came out negative. So we need our bodies to function, every single organ, spiritually, mentally and physically. In order for us to do our daily duties, we need to be healthy and fit. So I would like to say to God, thank you for making my life a little bit better. Things are looking bright. I feel healthy. Thank you, thank you, thank you, Kimokone. Bye.
1: Thank you. Well, it's important to have gratitude, you know, to have a grateful heart for what God is doing in our lives. And it gives us reason to wake up sometimes to just have a grateful heart. Grateful heart. I like gratitude. I like being grateful. We played your song, Oya Halalela. That is by Banele, featuring your very own Dr. Dumi. The good doctor. And of course, it's one of those Sundays Dr. Babs is showing up in studio. It's 2 weeks, but we like you here, so we want you coming in more often.
2: I love that. It's our first back-to-back, actually.
1: It's our first back-to-back, right?
2: I like it.
1: Well, I always feel like we leave conversations hanging.
2: There's never enough time.
1: There's never enough time. Yeah. Never enough time. I'm going to play more music before we talk, because I want us to talk and talk.
2: And dig deep.
1: And dig deep. We're talking about personal leadership, but from a very different angle this morning. We spoke about how you lead yourself last week.
2: Yes.
1: And then from that point, how do you lead others?
2: 100%. All the different spheres.
1: Yeah.
2: Yeah.
1: Okay. You'll get into the different spheres. All right.
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1: Welcome back. You're listening to the Soul Clinic with Dr. Doomy. It is 28 minutes to 9. Feels like the day's almost over for me. Time flies, and it's going to fly even faster now that Dr. Bubs is here. I know our conversation is going to really make it fly. But it's good to have you this morning.
2: Good to be here.
1: Hope you had
2: always
1: a good weekend.
2: Yes.
1: You good, missed my productive birthday.
2: I'm really, really sorry about okay, that. But you saw me enter it so that I don't miss it again.
1: Next year. Yeah? It's 12 months away, guys.
2: It's going to remind me every year. But if you adopt my style, we're going to be celebrating the whole month anyway.
1: Okay.
2: So it's your birthday month.
1: Okay, that's good. That's good. Well, we're talking about personal leadership. Continue with the conversation we had last week, and we were talking about how to lead yourself.
2: Yes.
1: Right? But I want us to perhaps take it a bit further this morning and speak to leading others. From the point of leading yourself, and you spoke about spheres of it that you want to jump into. Do you want to jump into that?
2: Yeah, so we spoke last week about personal leadership because really that's where it flows from. And we also spoke last week about identity, which is really where everything flows from. And having articulated, even in my case, that as a servant leader, then this is what I understand to be my leadership style. And therefore, this is the same style that is values-based. Because we spoke about core values, and I said mine were God, family, and service.
1: Yeah.
2: And hence, servant leadership comes naturally to me. But it is also in the same style that I will lead others. So whether it is at home or at work or just other relationships, my stance is always from a service point of view. And service really is based on what others need. Which is what I think is the most critical thing to uncover. So what in the workplace, what employers need, at home, what your family needs. And you can't really know that without firstly your own personal awareness and being aware of how you show up, but also without active listening, which is one of the core pillars of servant leadership.
1: It's good.
2: Is the active listening.
1: So let's talk relationships and perhaps zone in on first your family. And maybe I want to make it a bit not as simplistic as it should be.
2: Okay.
1: I want to speak to leadership roles from different members of the family.
2: Yes.
1: Because I believe everybody is a leader in one way or the other.
2: 100%.
1: So let's speak to that.
2: Yeah. So when I went home to have my book event, I stirred the pot by speaking, for example, to the concept of submission.
1: Yeah.
2: And I spoke about this in a very particular context.
1: Okay.
2: And the premise being that if a relationship is an institution. Let's take marriage. Marriage is an institution.
1: Sure.
2: Yes, of course, none of us want to live in an institution. But marriage is an institution.
1: It is.
2: And it's an institution that doesn't really belong to us. So if there is an institution, there will be prescribed rules for that institution.
1: Absolutely.
2: Right? So whether it's marriage or it's actually work. And we can look at those two. So in a family structure, and if you're a Christian like I am, submission is the prescription. And what I made the point to highlight in that event is that even deciding to submit actually doesn't take anything from you. Because as a wife, you lead having submitted to your husband, because your husband is your head. Obviously, the husband submits to Christ. Right? So there's a clear flow.
1: It makes it much easier when there's
2: it
1: a
2: It does.
1: Flow.
2: Yeah. You don't have to be creative about it. Obviously, there will be situational things here and there where you're being called to be something else. But for me, that one is clear, that at home, I am a wife, I am a mother, and therefore I lead in that capacity. So, and I lead as a, as a servant in both roles, yeah. in terms of understanding my husband's needs and understanding the children's needs. Of course, the greater family at large as well.
1: Can I get a bit more more critical?
2: Sure.
1: Feminism.
2: Yeah. So I told you about throwing this. It wasn't a spanner in the works. It was a whole toolbox.
1: Yeah.
2: Where I found my integration by realizing that even as a feminist, and I am, that submission actually doesn't take anything from you when you decide to submit. Because your power is in the choice to submit. And actually understanding
1: your power
2: is in the choice because you've chosen to submit. You've empowered yourself and made the choice to submit. And back to what we said about identity, in that in submitting, that takes absolutely nothing away from you.
1: Yeah. Absolutely takes nothing away from you.
2: So the two are not mutually exclusive. You can be a submitted feminist because you understand the institution to which you subscribe in that context.
1: Okay, maybe that will be because there's so much to deal with when having that conversation. Okay, I don't want us to deviate. I hear myself having a whole lot of other questions, and so I'm going to shelve that. We'll talk about it.
2: But therein lies the power. The power is in the choice.
1: The power is in the choice.
2: In the choice.
1: So now, leadership as the head of the family.
2: Yeah. So as the head of the family who's a partner to your husband. And I see this as something that flows from the same kind of frameworks that I use in leadership in general, in terms of understanding firstly who this family structure is and the purpose of why you exist. I believe that every marriage should have a mission and a vision, just like an organization. And therefore you lead from there.
1: That's good. I never thought about it that way.
2: You lead from there. Like, what is the purpose of your family? What is the purpose of your partnership? And understanding that and really, really engaging on that. Because you will have come through as a unit within your family. So what does your family exist for within your family, within community, etc.? So having that joint mission and the values.
1: I like that. I like the concept of a joint mission. I think it makes leadership much easier because all of you are going after the same thing and you hardly have difficulty agreeing on things, being led, being directed, 100%. Supporting, submitting.
2: Yes.
1: When the mission is the same.
2: When the mission is the same. And it all flows from those values that we spoke to. Because remember, the reason that the values are there is that so that that remains your North Star, regardless.
1: Yeah.
2: Because everything you test against those values, that's your true North. And you, as much as possible, don't deviate from the core. Yes, the prioritization of those values may differ according to the season.
1: Okay, we continue with our conversation after this song by Benjamin Dube. We're going to play you El Shaddai Adonai after the ad break.
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3: 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It's his day, all right.
0: USA, Mexico, Canada. 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South Africa. It's time to reignite the spirit of Ubuntu. 67 years of Madiba's legacy are calling you.
4: 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Mandela Day is no different. 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
2: One of the things that as a mother I've found difficulty with is being vulnerable in front of my child, which then meant that for the longest time I wouldn't allow myself to process things. 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
1: It's El Shaddai Adonai by Bishop Benjamin Dube. And I'm still with Dr. Buffs. We're talking about personal leadership this morning. And we were talking about leadership in a family structure. Let's talk about in the workplace.
2: Yes.
1: I think a lot of people leave home, get to work, come back, the depression that they develop just by being in the workspace because of bad leadership.
2: Because of those toxic environments.
1: Absolutely.
2: That we come to hear of. And I'll take it back because I'm going to keep revolving around the same issues in terms of personal leadership and understanding your leadership style and why servant leadership works and has worked for me in that by uncovering the needs of your team. You do that just like you do at home, right? Uncovering those needs so that you can meet your team where they're at, but also so that you can support them. In their growth, in their development, in their challenges. I mentioned last week, even allowing a safe space for them to fail. Because people learn a lot, in fact, arguably sometimes learn more from failure than just theory.
1: Yeah.
2: But providing that safety net. So that safe space becomes extremely important because then that's what starts to negate the toxicity.
1: Yeah.
2: And as much as possible, if people, even in your organization or in the workplace, are actually aligned in terms of the values, so their own personal values being aligned to the values of the organization, then everybody shows up differently. So I'm all for, as you can hear, values-based leadership and servant leadership. But what then really becomes critical from a workplace point of view is that as a servant leader, because your inclination or your orientation is towards the employee, then the employee is then better able to serve your customers. Because wherever you are in most workplaces, there's somebody who has to be customer facing. So if your employees are too busy serving you instead of you serving them, then that leaves no time to service the customer.
1: I love the concept of servant leader and perhaps maybe direct the conversation to an employee, for instance, that's walking into a space that's toxic. You've got a toxic leader. How do you navigate around? You know, it's unfortunate. People literally would quit their jobs because of somebody that's toxic.
2: In fact, that is often said, that people don't leave organizations, people leave bad leaders. And it's unfortunate because within an organization, the vision flows from the top, which means that that leadership is absolutely critical, which is where the change needs to happen in terms of the shift towards healthier environments. Luckily, we are seeing that shift where there's more and more investment now into healthier workplaces where people are actually heard. However, that being said, I think employees are still empowered in their individual spaces to speak up. But obviously do it safely. Use the structures that do exist. So, for example, the HR function would exist for that. But you can obviously always suss, because I think the safety is everything. Because you need a workplace where there then isn't any retaliation. A workplace that is informed of what actually makes the workplace toxic. And unfortunately, where organizations are led by people who don't empower, people who don't serve, then the employee is at a disadvantage. And like I said initially, you know, the unfortunate aspect of that is that the institution is a workplace institution, and therefore there are rules. And ultimately, as an employee, you will feel like you need to submit to, you know, to something. You need to submit to the process. And if you can't, and if it aggravates your own values, unfortunately, sometimes the best thing that you can do is to leave. Because that workplace will kill you.
1: there was a study that was done in Germany. 663 employees and 158 managers. And what they found is there's no gender difference in ratings of abusive supervision. And I know that there's this notion that I don't know if you've heard about it.
2: I get where you're going in that women generally should or are thought to have a more feminine type of leadership, and they actually benefit from that, and organizations do. However, there are women with a masculine kind of leadership style or masculine energy, as it were. And
1: listen to this next element to it. Yeah. It's just interestingly, right? When employees did experience abusive behavior, it had a stronger negative impact on their health when the leader was male.
2: See, also those are the associations. Those are the associations with whatever else is happening around you. If something is happening to you at home and you're not having a safe place at work, or you've got a toxic space either way, then you can imagine that pot of toxicity that does surround you. But yeah, the abuse is real, and actually it's real from both genders. We know women in the workplace who can be very abusive because of the pull her down syndrome, and it's something that still needs more and more study. And it's sometimes because those women in those leadership positions are fighting other wars. And hence I was saying it does depend on what else is happening in that leader's context.
1: So there's some challenges that obviously come with leadership, right?
2: Yes.
1: Leading people that are older than you, for instance, right? And what do you do to be trusted by those that you lead? How do you correct someone without being judgmental? How do you avoid burnout while caring for others? You know, all these challenges that leaders.
2: Yes.
1: And I want to assume, okay, it's my thinking. Everyone is a leader in the workplace, in their own.
2: You lead in your own, and you can lead in your own space, in your own sphere of influence, and all of us have that within that workplace.
1: And there's a negative response to leadership as well. How do you deal with that negative response to your leadership?
2: The them and us. Because the workplaces are often polarized if the leaders don't meet the employees where they are. And we're starting another conversation for another day.
1: Yeah.
2: But I want to bring us back to then maybe the values-based leadership, because if you lead according to your values, that enables you to lead authentically, which means that if I'm dealing with an employee who is older than me, I would treat that person with the same respect as I would, for example, my mother. And that respect doesn't take away from, for example, if you have to give them constructive feedback, because you have to, and this is the workplace, but you do so respectfully.
1: Ageism.
2: Right? And you so you carry the same tone as you would, for example, you know, according to your values. And if one of your values is respect, then that is what you carry. I like that most workplaces have got the values of respect and then can be toxic. Somebody once argued that if you have to put it in your values, you're probably just aspiring to it. You don't have it yet. Anyway, it's complex, and we would have to unpack it per scenario.
1: Okay, I think it all needs... really to be unpacked one by one,
2: because
1: I can see we won't run through all of them that I had, and I'm gonna let us close that conversation here and hold it off here this morning. We're gonna close off with a song. I'm checking In Harm's Way by BB Winans. Feng literally went straight to that, so let's do that then. Well, thank you so much for joining us this morning, family. Thank you, Dr. Babs. Thank you to all our guests. And thank you to you, family, for being part of this beautiful show, this beautiful morning, the Soul Clinic with Dr. Tumi. And I'm going to leave you with that beautiful song by BB Winans, In Hansway, and is he here? Is he not? Well, we'll catch you next week, same time, same place. The Sultanate. Love you, family. Enjoy your Sunday.

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1: Top stories: football mons, Bafana star Jaden Adams, and DA demands report on Limpopo legislature break in. Dumelang bagaetso with the news, Kennedy Motaung. The football world is mourning the death of Bafana Bafana and Mamelodi Sundowns star Jaden Adams. The 25-year-old was found dead at his Cape Town home yesterday, and police have opened an inquest. Ominous silence was observed before the FIFA World Cup quarterfinal between England and Norway, while FIFA President Gianni Infantino led global tributes joined by CAF, the Canadian Football Association, and Egyptian club Al Ahly. In other news, the DA in Limpopo is calling on Legislature Speaker Makoma Makurubeje to provide a detailed report on a break-in at her office in Lebowahomo. Intruders allegedly entered through the ceiling on Wednesday night, ransacked offices and left files open, although it's unclear whether anything was stolen. Dear Legislature Oversight Spokesperson Advocate Franco Marx says the incident at a national key point is suspicious as it coincides with the expected release of a forensic oversight report. He says the Speaker's silence is concerning.
2: The timing of the break-in, just before a secretive forensic report is to be presented to the Oversight Portfolio Committee, is dubious and indicative of the Speaker's involvement in alleged maladministration. We will not allow the People's House to deteriorate into a looting opportunity for shifty bureaucrats and unscrupulous cadres, and reiterate our call for the urgent establishment of an ad hoc committee to investigate the malpractice which occurred under the Speaker and Secretary's tenure.
1: Staying in Limpopo, Home Affairs says the Musina Repatriation Center will remain operational as undocumented migrants continue to arrive. Manager Albert Mazaung says more migrants are expected from Toyando, Makado and other parts of the country. About 2,500 migrants, mainly from Malawi and Zimbabwe, were processed and repatriated.

0: Devon and Cornwall police say a 28-year-old white British man was arrested in South Yorkshire yesterday evening on suspicion of the murder of Anne Widdecombe. The force said the arrest was supported by counter-terrorism policing North East, although it stressed there was no information to suggest that Miss Widdecombe's death was related to terrorism.
1: Recapping the top story this hour, the football world is mourning the death of Bafana Bafana and Mamelodi Sundowns star Jayden Adams. Next update at 10 for Radio 2000 News. I'm Dino Mutau.
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0: good morning, Angel Reggie. This is Jimmy from Mahwa, the busy corner of Motep. 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Ralebuha, especially listeners of Radio 2000. 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
1: 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Welcome to the East Sunday morning, 98.5 at Porch. Chan Monaisa, many thanks for the great show.
2: Let's say it is a Sunday. Good morning, Uncle Veg. And all is not over 2000. This is Gulevon Solo, from Leo Mood. 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May we all have a blessed Sunday. And enjoy the great music. Uncle Reggie, happy Sunday. Bye. 218.
3: Good morning, Malume Reggie. Hope you're good today. Just want to sign the register. I've been complaining. And a shout out to my music sisters. They must enjoy the day. Thanks, Malume Reggie, Leonie Bjorn and Dava. I've been saying 99.5. My second.
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5: Good morning, Uncle Reg, and the beautiful listeners of Radio 2000. This morning, I just want to pray that you will have a blessed Monday, blessed Tuesday, Wednesday, Thursday. So will your Friday, your Saturday, and your Sunday be blessed. May the Lord open the doors that you've been waiting for. And don't lose hope. God is on your side. This is Reverend Des Fransman from Kimberley, South Africa.

0: Morning, Uncle Reggie. Let me sign the register. This is Chakatito in Opni. I'm signing the register with my mom, Chakatito, in Welcome. My kids, Ratibo and Misegi. My girlfriend, Ratnas Lohote in Opni. My best friend, Kavala Mahate, in Fellersberg. Let them enjoy the day. Have a blessed day, Master Kent.
1: Moro, Reg. Wanted Master Kent. Blessed Sunday for you, blessed Sunday. Thank you for the gospel, thank you for the gospel, Masika. He said many chapel, Masika. Yeah, it's not a man with the work, because fire beer, fire thank you, Masika. Blessed Sunday, Brennan from Middleburg. Thank you, Mr. Reyes, Masika.
2: 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Het is net Radio 2000 listeners. 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
3: Easy Sunday. Very good Sunday morning, Uncle Malume. Reggie Philander. This is Peter Tsekwaga Mawupie in the Republic of Ekurhuleni, Tembisa. Originally from Zimbabwe, Rwanda. I would like to say happy Sunday to everyone who I know. Who loves me, who gave me strength, and I believe in God. I say God bless you guys. Reggie Philander, Master Kent, salute. Munibaisani. Amen.
4: Morning, Uncle Rich. What a happy Sunday. Sunday, Uncle Rich. Yeah, I can hear him was above the 27th June, man. I didn't wish you, but I see he didn't go to. But anyway, sounding in the register from Annadale. We are in from Annadale. 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

Morning, this is Nomvula from Bethlehem, signing the register, my dear brother, but unfortunately I won't be listening to you because I'm going to church. Thank you very much, my dear brother. Give us the nice music as always. Have a lovely week ahead. Thanks for playing this song. Thank you very much, my dear sister, brother. It reminds me of my sister in church. No, Nomfuke. She loves it so much. Thank you very much, dear. Love you. Bye.

0: And that's how we say good morning on a beautiful, peaceful Sunday morning. Good morning to you. Whitney Houston with the song Greatest Love of All. Played you Carole King, You've Got a Friend. Bill Withers, Lean on Me. As we spread some inspiration this Sunday morning. Spirit of Praise, Bam Bam Zalwani. Yes, as we're saying good morning, welcome to this beautiful Sunday. Wow, did I enjoy my consultation, my free consultation this morning. Yes, I visited the Soul Clinic. The doctor was there, Dr. Tumi, and the rest of the entire team. What a great uplifting topic this morning, all about marriage being an institution, you know, the importance of healthy leadership at the workplace. And very interestingly, learned that people do not leave the workplace. People leave bad leadership sometimes. Yeah. How are you? Hey, how's your week been? Very sad news by Jaden Adams. I was really shocked when I heard the news. Well, the details around the story still a bit sketchy, but do stay tuned to our news department. Dineo Motahung is here, and we'll keep you posted as the story develops. Trust that you're having a great Sunday morning. As I did say, a peaceful one. I saw a little bit of a sun this morning on my way. And as the sun finds its place in the sky, it is time to slow things down. You know, Monday is like, no, no, let's get into the car. The kids, are you ready? Come on, we're going to be late. Tuesday, same thing over again. Primary, can you get out of the slow lane, please? Please, man, how can you drive 120 in the slow lane? Please move your vehicle. Wednesday, same thing. And then Thursday, the same. And then Friday. And then Saturday. And then Sunday. Time to slow things down. Welcome to Easy Sundays. I'm your host, Reggie Philander.
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0: It is our music, Your Memories. Will Young, one of my favorite songs. Oh, I can listen to this song every day, eh? Did I promise you a warm cup of coffee for the heart? Well, it is right here. This song is called Evergreen. Played you Luther Vandross. So amazing. Welcome to it. Glenn Jones on the way. I do have some Paul Lawrence here at The Temptations. If it's your very first time listening to the show, welcome to it. My name is Reggie Philander and I'm your host. The show is called Easy Sundays and we do it every Sunday between 9 and 12. And I'm going to say this, if it's your first time visiting, stay a little while. It's nice and warm here. It's lekker. You're going to love it.
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0: Let me give you 1 minute, only 1 minute, 60 seconds to grab your remote to write. Find the volume button. I think it's on the left-hand side of your remote. Turn it up. I'm going to give you like 2 more seconds to turn it up for this one. 1, 2, 3.

0: Hey, Joan, I'm a trading classic. Well, you did justice to the song, Keisha White. I will never forget the day when I interviewed Keisha White. So she walks into the studio, and I think I was standing in for someone here. So you know when you stand in and it's not your show, so the nerves are a little bit more all over the place, even though you've been doing this for 28,000 years. So Keisha White walks into the studio. She gets all set and ready for the interview, and we greet, and she sits down, and the other mic goes on, and the butterflies there, and I'm like, welcome, hey, we have Keisha Cole in the studio. Whoa, the way she looked at me. We became best friends after that mistake. Keisha White, it is Keisha White with the song The Weakness in Me. It is 2 minutes before 10, saying good morning to you. Coming up in the next hour, we're spreading the love, and all you have to do is send a message to 060-584-2250. That's 060-584-2250. Find us on Facebook, Radio 2000, Instagram, Twitter, at Radio 2000 underscore ZA. Good morning, Henry. How are you doing, Henry? Mendoza, how are you? Tuned in this morning. Also saying hi to Amanda. Hello, is Amanda, Amanda. Hello, Mr. Brown. Coming up next, your news with Dineo Motaung.
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2: 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My name is Paolo Msia from Bloemfontein. I am 8 years old. At the moment, I'm busy preparing for my 7th beauty pageant. So far, I became a queen 3 times. Today, I'm going to be a queen for the 4th time.
0: Oh, and you gonna make us proud.
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6: Thanks, Uncle Reg. Top stories: Western Cape sports authorities mourn two athletes, and Musina Repatriation Center remains open. Dumela Mbakhaetso. Western Cape sports and culture minister Ricardo McKenzie has described the deaths of Bafana Bafana and Mamelodi Sundowns midfielder Jaden Adams and former South African under 20 rugby prop Luqobo Makwedini as a major loss to South African sport. Adams, 25, was found dead at his Cape Town apartment, while 20-year-old Makwedini reportedly suffered cardiac arrest during a training session in France. Police have opened an inquest into Adams' death. In Gauteng, hundreds of miners have gathered at Thabong Lodge in Garankuwa, Tshwane, to bid farewell to 4 of the 5 young men who died from suspected carbon monoxide poisoning last weekend. They are believed to have slept in a room with a brazier left overnight. The victims include 3 siblings and their cousin, while the 5th was buried on Friday. Community representative Thapedi Tlhabane says the tragedy has left the community in shock.
7: All of us in Garankuwa are very much affected, and we have run dry of tears because a tragedy like this does not happen every day, and it shocks each one who gets to hear about it. Schools are affected, families are affected, virtually everybody is affected.
6: Now the news, Home Affairs Chief Director in Limpopo, Albert Matsaung, says the Musina Repatriation Centre will remain open as undocumented migrants continue to arrive. He says more migrants are expected from Toyando, Makado and other parts of the country. About 2,500 migrants, mainly from Malawi and Zimbabwe, were processed and repatriated on Friday alone. Here's Matsaung.
4: We've got some of the people that continue to camp within the Western Cape. We've got some of the people that are in Gauteng. We also have got some pockets of people that are also from within the Limpopo province, in Toyando and also in Makado, that continues to assemble within those points. But the centres becomes operational up until a decision is made by the Interministerial Committee.
6: Lastly, electricity could be restored today to parts of Sebokeng in the Vaal after more than 2 weeks without power. Eskom is installing a replacement transformer at the Seboka substation after the previous one was destroyed in a fire last month. Some customers may experience temporary outages during the installation. Eskom spokesperson Amanda Tuti.
8: During this period, the temporary load rotation schedule will be suspended. The affected areas are Sebokeng Zones 3, 6, 7, 7A, 7B, 11, 12, and parts of Zone 13 and New Village. Customers are requested to treat all electrical appliances and installations as live during this period, as electricity supply may be restored earlier than anticipated or without prior notice.
6: Recapping the top story, the South Western Cape Sports and Culture Minister Ricardo McKenzie has described the deaths of Bafana Bafana and Mamelodi Sundowns midfielder Jaden Adams and former South African

0: Meh.
1: Hi,
0: Are you okay?
1: I'm
0: Meh.
1: good. How are you, Rafilander?
0: Yeah, saddened by Jaden Adams,
1: I
0: it
1: look
0: really
1: horrible,
0: shocked. Yeah,
1: Makwetini.
0: and yeah, oh, it's shocking.
1: Yes, both very young
0: Both
1: men.
0: very, very young. 25 was Jaden, yeah?
1: Yes,
0: 25.
1: Jaden was 25. Lukobo was playing for the under
0: The
1: 20
0: under
1: rugby
0: 20,
1: team.
0: under 20 now.
1: Yeah.
0: Yeah.
1: So.
0: Let's spread some love. If you tuned in for the first time, we spread love in this hour by sending us a voice note to 060-584-2250. You can also find us on Facebook, Radio 2000, Instagram, Twitter, at Radio 2000 underscore ZA. Who's at the kantoor? What? Who's at the kantoor vandaag?
1: It's like you wanted to say more.
0: What? What did I want to
1: You
0: say?
1: Wanted to say more.
0: I don't know. You know, I think in English and Afrikaans, and when I open my mouth, I don't know what's going to happen.
1: You must think in English.
0: I must think in English.
1: I'm joking. You must think in Shivenda. You know it by now.
0: In Shivenda.
1: You've done the Saturday feature for so long.
0: Yes.
1: By now, you must be thinking
0: I know,
1: in
0: yeah. I know, yeah.
1: This morning, I'm working with Jolani.
0: Jolani.
1: Ditebuho, Chimangato, Mariki, Angela, January.
0: Wow, nice. Please spread all the love, okay? And thank you for keeping us posted. It's not an easy thing to do because news is not an easy thing.
1: It's not.
0: Yeah. I just want to let you know that at least two were killed in Toronto Street Festival shooting. That's U.S. Senator Lindsey Graham, who died at age of 71.
1: You're giving me more bad news.
0: It's
1: Uncle Rich. Supposed to cheer me up.
0: Oh, supposed to cheer you
1: yes.
0: up?
1: Yes.
0: Okay, let me tell you what's coming up in
1: yes.
0: this hour.
1: Yes.
0: Listen, my music is making so much sense, I can have a conversation. Do you believe in magic, Dineo Motaung?
1: Do you believe in magic?
0: Huh? Do you believe in magic?
1: I believe in magic 30%.
0: 30%?
1: Yes.
0: You are not even here, but you had your hand on me. Check, these are all the titles coming up
1: wow,
0: in this hour.
1: Wow, you've got the
0: sense.
1: Hits, eh?
0: Yes, whether I see you or not, as long as I know that you're here, all I need to know, that is all I need to know. I don't know much.
1: But I know that I love you.
0: Yes.
1: Hey.
0: I think you got your hooks in me.
1: Hey.
0: You know that.
1: Yes. I like that song.
0: I'm never going to let you go.
1: Oh.
0: I'm not going to say more. That's all the titles, most of the titles.
1: I'll be listening.
0: Coming up in this hour.
1: Yes.
0: I say.
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3: 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Goal! 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Goal for South Africa! 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
0: 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Zamajo.

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10: Good morning, Uncle. Let's spread in the love to my sweetheart. In Nombulelo, my kitchen, right. 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Many thanks for the great show.
11: Hi, Reggie. This is Veronica. You're from Hermanus.
0: Hello, Veronica.
11: Just want to send a shout out to my lovely family. They in Boxford, Mari, Wilmer Park, in Shane, and my brother in Nazareth, Andrew, and my sister-in-law, Tudu. I just want to say I love you guys. And yesterday when you gave me that phone call, like video call, that you all are gathering there in Boksburg, it was so overwhelming. And I say thank you guys for being my family.
12: Hey, good evening, Sunday morning. I'm Rajmi. Once again, it's Mr. in Senegal from Tombo section. I'm officially now spreading the love to Fred Musia, Buti Tlaitlai, Ntaim Khising, Silwa Salele, Stompi Salele, Neo Madei, Tamine, the great roller, Paul Dogo, Stoffel, Toko Mugatsan, Mabena, Elvis Mutete, as well as Vista Rale. Thank you so much, I'm Raj. Danko.

Good day, Uncle Reggie, Ref Ilanga. I would like to spread some love to my daughter, Nobuhle Modise, and my two grandchildren. I want to say to them, I love them. That's Sipiwe from Shawela. Thank you. Bye-bye.

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Baby, you know, I think we all need to take an inventory of our love and our feelings when it's involved with that special lady or that special someone. When I say we all, I'm talking about all men. All the brothers of the world, the black brothers, the white brothers, the brown brothers, the red brothers. Because, you know, basically all women are the same. And we need to take in consideration that woman is God's greatest gift to man. And we need to take in consideration that 9 out of 10 times they will be and they will do anything that

So I give all that I have to give to you. 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Everything, baby. The air I breathe. 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

0: Zeng. 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This is Amanda Fenter, your old-time school friend. I just like to say we still love you, all of us. You know, the friends from Cavendish Primary School. I just want to send a shout-out to my two boys, Bevan and Marvin. I love them very much, and I want you to enjoy yourself and keep doing what you are doing. Love you. 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
1: Goeiemôre, Uncle Reggie. This is your girl from the United States of Gelukdale, Yvette, in the house.
2: Hello.
1: Uncle Reggie, I would like to spread the love this morning to my dad, Mr. Eddie Robbie, my niece Shadae Robbie, and my granddaughter, Zoe Robbie. I love them so, so much. And thank you for the visit, guys. Mwah.
3: Hello and dumelang, Uncle Reggie.
2: Angelica.
3: Reggie, I just want to spread some love. Yeah, as the Catman and Paris. Uncle Reggie, I want your family groot. Family and vrienden. En my prachtige mooie vrouw. Oh, Shadow. Yeah, medicine and zeke. Yes, I will take us liever. Ek wil die mense groet in Parys ook. Julle is gegroet, Sambonani. Awe.
4: Good morning, Uncle Reg. This is Kuzile Mabuza Sabele in Aberdeen. I just want to send some love to Onke Amanoche, Onke Otele, Onke Amakwati, and Onke Amakotwa. In Aberdeen. Thank you.
5: Good day, Uncle Reggie. I hope you have a lovely day. I just want to spread some love to my two wonderful daughters.
2: Please do.
5: Kesley Ann and Desiree.
2: Hello, Kesley.
5: And to me, the woman in my life, the wonderful woman in my life, oh. Kaylin. And yes, you must have a wonderful day.
6: Good morning, Uncle Reg. It's Kira and Kiana from Innerdale, and we just want to wish our mother a happy birthday today. Yeah. Happy birthday, Mamzo. We love you.
7: Hello, hello, Uncle Reg. How are you? I'm good. I'd like to say hi to my kids, Karabo and Cabello, from Delhi, Matsaleta, at Mabupani, Amadala Tava, Limpopo Province. Thank you. Enjoy your day. Bye.
8: Good morning, Uncle Reggie. This is a special dedication that goes out to my cousin Nafisa. She celebrates her birthday tomorrow, the 13th of July. I want to wish her a happy, happy birthday and many, many more. And may she grow into a wonderful somebody one day. This is from Lorraine in Durban. Thank you, Uncle Reggie.
2: Thank you, Lorraine. You somehow make me chuckle, too. It's so contagious. Did you hear that?
9: Ndiyabulisa, Reggie. 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
2: 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We're spreading love. You're more than welcome to do that on 060-584-2250. Barry White with a song, Let Me Live My Life Loving You. I still have Encore on the way. 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Press is here. Mariah Carey is here. The Manhattans are here. And I trust that you stay here.
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2: I don't want you to become paranoid, but do take note, all right? As a woman and as a man, take note. Pay attention to detail, but don't be paranoid. Watch how he dresses when he goes out without you. Watch how she dresses when she goes out without you. But don't be paranoid. Pay attention to detail. Take note. It might just save you your relationship. Listen to this song. All the answers you are looking for is hidden in this song, a Stevie Wonder classic.

Yes, it is Jodeci with a song, Lately. Remember the album Hotter Than July by Stevie Wonder? This song resides on there, performed by Stevie Wonder, and it's called Lately. And a song like that shall open your eyes. It's our whoop mark. Oh, I feel so sorry for people who talk in their sleep.

0: It is our music, your memories. This is my band, okay? Just in case you were in doubt, this is my band. Encore. I got you. Ooh, ooh. Throw it away, does it? One day when I grow up, what a beautiful song. It's called I Got You. Listen. And that's how you do it. Kort en krachtig. Less is more. Hit.
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2: Top stories. Western Cape sports minister mourns two athletes and friends reeling after Garankuwa tragedy. Dumelamba Gaetso with the news. Kenadino Motaung. Western Cape Minister of Cultural Affairs and Sport Ricardo McKenzie has described the deaths of Bafana Bafana and Mamelodi Sundowns midfielder Jaden Adams and former South African under-18 rugby prop Lukobo Makwetini as a major loss to South African sport. Adams, 25, was found dead at his Cape Town apartment, while 20-year-old Makwetini reportedly suffered cardiac arrest during a training session in France. Police have opened an inquest into Adam's death. In Gauteng, friends of the five Garankuwa teenagers who died from suspected carbon monoxide poisoning say they're struggling to come to terms with the tragedy. The teenagers are believed to have slept in a room where a brazier had been left burning overnight. Four of the victims, including three siblings and their cousin, were laid to rest in Garankuwa today, while the fifth was buried on Friday. Committee representative Thapedi Tlhabane says the tragedy has left the community in shock.
3: All of us in Garankuwa are very much affected, and we have run dry of tears because a tragedy like this does not happen every day, and it shocks each one who gets to hear about it. Schools are affected, families are affected, virtually everybody is affected.
2: In other news, the EFF in the Free State says corrupt municipal officials have been allowed to run municipalities into the ground with impunity. The party has welcomed National Treasury's funding freeze on 16 municipalities in the province, saying the move will help enforce financial discipline and hold officials accountable for mismanagement. EFF Provincial Secretary Busang Kumsimanga says the intervention is long overdue.
4: I welcome the move by the Minister Elcock. That should have happened long time ago in the province of Free State, but we have a useless MEC who's busy protecting his friends and comrades who are messing up our province. Moving forward, it means we must intensify oversight, both at the provincial level and at the local government level. We must intensify oversight role.
2: Last electricity could be restored today to parts of Sebokeng in the Vaal after more than 2 weeks without power. Eskom is installing a replacement transformer at the Seboka substation after the previous one was destroyed in a fire last month. Some customers may experience temporary outages during the installation. Eskom Gauteng spokesperson Amanda Gliti.
5: During this period, the temporary load rotation schedule will be suspended. The affected areas are Sebokeng Zones 3, 6, 7, 7A, 7B, 11, 12, and parts of Zone 13 and New Village. Customers are requested to treat all electrical appliances and installations as live during this period, as electricity supply may be restored earlier than anticipated or without prior notice.
2: Recapping the top story at 11, Western Cape

0: being triggered.
1: Button happy.
0: I was button happy.
1: Yes.
0: Yeah, let's say button happy.
1: Let's
0: rather
1: say
0: that
1: button
0: works.
1: Happy, no?
0: Because if my name is Reggie Philander and I have to be trigger happy, that opens up a candle.
1: Oh, yeah. Let's play it safe.
0: Yeah, let's play it safe. Yeah. You know what I was thinking now?
1: Mm-hmm.
0: The other day, I'm like the only one working on my side, you know, like in a typical relationship. Not all relationships, maybe, but I hope that a lot of relationships has a 50-50 love thing going on, you know,
1: mm-hmm.
0: when it comes to everything in a relationship. And then I thought about our toxic relationship, Dineo Motaung, our toxic relationship. Yes. I was thinking about our relationship, and I thought that, you know, this is actually a beautiful relationship. But then when I really thought about it nicely, I thought, this is a toxic relationship.
1: Are you in therapy?
0: Why is it?
1: And then you dissected.
0: Why is it that I am the only one to be coming up with pickup lines? Do women even have pickup lines for men, for guys?
1: I'm not picking up a guy. not in this century.
0: Not in this century.
1: No.
0: But do...
1: So I do not
0: okay,
1: have
0: okay, you know
1: line.
0: Where this is going to. Why is it that we as men should do all the work?
1: All? Uncle Reggie, you understand all. The meaning of the word all?
0: All.
1: A-double-L.
0: A-double-L.
1: All?
0: All.
1: Okay, name all.
0: Not all.
1: Name all.
0: All.
1: Yeah, name it.
0: We put in the extra. We come up with our pickup lines.
1: Uh-huh.
0: We cram them. We study them. We test them.
1: Uh-huh.
0: And if it works, right? We
1: uh-huh.
0: we bring the flowers. When was the last time I saw? Yeah, we bring the flowers.
1: Uh-huh.
0: We pick the restaurant. We do that surprise.
1: Ah.
0: We take you out for dining. You're always on the receiving end.
1: Uncle Reg. Uncle Reggie,
0: we
1: can I just stand up for the ladies
0: like you always do? Hit it, hit it.
1: No,
0: Senor?
1: No.
0: Stand up for
1: Uncle
0: the ladies,
1: Uncle Reg.
0: Yes,
1: we do the heavy lifting.
0: Oh, the heavy lifting.
1: We do a lot of heavy lifting because y'all are a lot.
0: Kindly elaborate.
1: I will stop right there. You guys are a piece of work.
0: We're a piece of work.
1: Yes.
0: We like the ones who like...
1: You guys are so lucky that we actually care about you.
0: You didn't say that.
1: You are. You guys are a piece of work.
0: You said work.
1: Am I wrong? No, I'm not wrong. You guys are very fortunate. You should count yourselves as blessed.
0: Poor us.
1: As fortunate.
0: Okay.
1: To have us in your lives.
0: You are a spokesperson.
1: You were
0: for
1: supposed
0: woman
1: to
0: power.
1: Have started with, you know, Dinelle, yeah. I am so blessed to have my wife. You guys are amazing.
0: To have you in my life.
1: Yes, that's you. Wait a king.
0: I wonder what I would do without you.
1: You led wrong, man.
0: I was just being funny. I knew you were going to stand up for your woman. I knew that.
1: You know, I follow the script. I'm off on brand. No maganjan.
0: All right. Yeah, but we will still be the one. Cook, cook, cook, cook, cook, cook. Then the door opens. Ta-da! Surprise flowers, baby.
1: Some guys have never given any woman flowers in their lives. Maybe so don't say when you guys give flowers.
0: Okay, to those who do.
1: To some
0: who do.
1: Mm.
0: Yes.
1: And sometimes it's not even about flowers.
0: Yes, it's not about that.
1: It's just about being treated right.
0: Treated right.
1: So I think what you men need to ask yourselves is, am I treating the woman in my life right?
0: Yes.
1: Am I kind? Am I considerate? And everything else follows. Flowers and stuff doesn't matter if you don't treat me correctly.
0: And don't buy the flowers if you messed up yesterday.
1: Yeah, man. So don't mess up.
0: Oh, don't mess up,
1: yes.
0: Don't mess up. Hello, mama. There's a mama there. Hey, people are greeting you here on TikTok Live, Dineo.
1: Hello.
0: Hey, busy, young.
1: Hello.
0: Yeah, Rodney says hello. Say, please say hi to Dineo Motaung. Rodney, his name is Rodney.
1: Hello,
0: Fris.
1: Rodney
0: Fris. And then
1: Rodney Fris.
0: Yes, Atang Peladi says, please say hi to.
1: Hello, Atang.
0: Atang Henry Fisser says
1: hello,
0: hi.
1: Henry. Spreading the love.
0: And Naomi.
1: Hello, Naomi.
0: Yes. What's coming up on the Drive Connection?
1: Uncle Reg, you know, we always have fun there. So I'll stick to one thing and I'll keep it short now.
0: Yes,
1: so, you know,
0: sure.
1: Tomorrow we have Clash of the Provinces. But besides that, here's the thing. Numerous studies suggest that marriage benefits.

0: benefits more men than women, right?
1: Oh, yeah.
0: So the question is that we're asking tomorrow, as a married person, what has been the benefit of marriage in your life?
1: Wow. Wow. I'm thinking about it now. What has been the benefit?
0: Yes.
1: Ooh, there's been so many benefits. I got to learn that if you look after a woman and you treat her right, you get the best power side of her.
0: When I just said those words, that's not original.
1: Okay. All right. What have I learned? I've learned that it is possible to work it out. I've learned that it could be dangerous. And
0: Reg, I said benefit. Okay, you're benefit. Talking danger.
1: Yeah, no. It could be dangerous if you act on emotions immediately without thinking.
0: Angela, you're not answering the question. Can I repeat?
1: What?
0: What has been the benefit of marriage in your life? What have you benefited from being married?
1: Children.
0: Drops mics. I'll see you next week.
1: When you are, I got a list. I'm going to give you the rest of them next week, man. What time are you tuning into the Drive Connection? Eh?
0: Tomorrow, please, between 3 and 6. Let's think about it. Those who are married.
1: You know
0: what
1: you're
0: has
1: making
0: been the benefit
1: think,
0: of marriage in your life?
1: What has been the benefit of marriage in your life? You're making me think, and I've been in this
0: of
1: game
0: course.
1: For long.
0: Hey, you see now, I'm even making those who've been in the game for a long thing. Think, Uncle Rich.
1: Okay,
0: I need answers.
1: Okay, tot ziens, my bro.
0: Have a good week, man.
1: You too. All right, that's the Drive Connection coming up. Polonisi in the driving seat. Isaac is here as well as Lopse. Mondays to Fridays, 3 to 6. The
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0: It is All Music, Your Memories, a Jackson 5 classic. This time around, Mariah Carey and Trey Lorenz. And the song is called I'll Be There. Happy birthday, says Nish. Hello, Uncle Reggie. Shout out to my granny in El Dorado Park. She is 90 years old today. Her name is Yvonne Philander. Geseënde 90ste verjaarsdag, mevrou Philander. From Nish and the family. Stay right there. Coming up next.
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0: All right, if your name is Ernestine, you sharing your name with her. She's from Detroit, originally from Detroit, Michigan in the U.S. What does she do for a living? She sings, she writes, she does R&B, she does soul, she does pop, she does doo-wop, that thing. And she does disco, extremely, extremely versatile. She had a very special place in Michael Jackson's, the late Michael Jackson's heart. And the family as well. Very, very close. She had a band, a group consisting out of ladies. And if you know your soul music very well, do you remember Mary Wilson? Do you remember Florence Ballard, Betty McClown, Barbara Martin, Cindy Birdsong, all right? Jean Terrell, Linda Lawrence, Sherry Payne, as well as Susay Green. I love her music, and I'm sure that you love her music too. There's a song that she's recorded in the 70s that we still listen to today, and it fills the dance floor. Welcome to today's edition of the Easy Sunday Power Play. 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

0: It is Diana Ross. Now, this is from one of my favorite animations. It's called Land Before Time. And this song, taken from the soundtrack, Land Before Time, it's called If We Hold On Together. Very first time I heard the song, I fell in love with it. Actually saw it on the movie. I think it plays towards the end where all the dinosaurs... Check out Land Before Time and you'll find this song somewhere on that soundtrack. Played you, Diana Ross, as part of our Easy Sunday Power Play today with the song Missing You, Reach Out and Touch, as well as It's My Turn. It is now 20 minutes before 12. I trust that you're enjoying your Sunday afternoon. If you're busy preparing, thank you very much. Hey, Rai V, luister vanaand. Nee, van ochend. It's one of my listeners from our sister radio station. Thank you for listening to Easy Sundays this morning.
1: Okay, Reggie, kan ek gou my laaste voice note vir jou stuur asseblief, Reggie?
0: Ja, God, asseblief. 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
1: Zara is nou hier by my op die bed, ek gaan een foto neem vir jou as het reg is.
0: Ja,
1: maar
0: is
1: dankie, recht. Reggie, vir jou mooi program, Sondag ook nou op Radio 2000.
0: Dankie,
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0: Baie dankie.
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0: Daar is Zara, and let me let you know, Zara is his pet, is his dog, and Zara is one of those amazing dogs. Baie dankie daarvoor, Boeta, en dankie lai Radio 2000 gekies het op hierdie Sondag. 40 years of marriage, and Dineo Mutahung's question was, what was one of the benefits? And it got me thinking, and I have my whole list here, which I can unfortunately not share with you. Not today. Happy 40th.
2: Good morning, Mr. Philander and Ms. Motoring. Today we celebrate Carol and Wayne's 40th year anniversary. Not only 40 years of marriage, but 40 years of friendship, faithfulness, and showing up for each other. Happy anniversary to my two favorite people. May God continue to bless your union, and may you have many, many, many more wonderful years together. From Ismail, Monisha, and kids.
0: Thank you. 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Yo, 40 years. We can only learn from... I mean, I was still at high school and they were already married. That's how long they've been together.
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0: And to all our soul music lovers, every Sunday I will play you a song that you're more than welcome to add to your playlist that is not necessarily being played every day, that you don't necessarily hear every day, but it's a remarkable track. Let me reintroduce you to Bert Robinson. Song is called Give Me That Old Time Love. Our music, your memories. It's called Easy Sundays. My name is Reggie Philander. Add it to your soul music playlist.

0: It is our music, your memories, the era. Remember the new jack swing genre. New jack swing, this swing all over. It came out in 1989. Burt Robinson, what a song. Give me that old time love. All right, just an update if you tuned in now. And just to let you know that the Level Upward 2000 Entrepreneur Seminar competition entry is now closed. And due to the unexpectedly large interest, the station has had to delay the announcement of the winners of the Level Up with 2000 Entrepreneur Seminar. Now, the seminar was from Friday the 10th to July to Monday the 10th, the 13th of July. Now, we appreciate your interest and your entries. 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That's tomorrow. Now, additionally, stay tuned from Monday, 13 July, to catch exclusive interviews with the industry experts who will make presentations and offer industry insight to the participants of this once-a-lifetime opportunity. 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

0: It is our music, your memories, giving you a taste of what's coming up next week Sunday. Remember this album, 1986 is the year, and it's entitled to be continued, The Temptations. And just reminding you to stay tuned to Radio 2000. The Level Up with 2000 Entrepreneur Seminar Competition entry is now closed. All right, tune in tomorrow to find out more and to listen to some great speakers on the station. Coming up next, The Comfort Zone. Bumbo Johnson is here. Thank you so much for joining me. My name is Reggie Philander. I'll see you next week, Saturday, 9 to 12.
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2: Tensions flare at Hammanskraal transport talks and U.S. congressmen detained in the West Bank. Dumela Mbagetso with the news. Tensions flared ahead of a meeting between Gauteng Roads and Transport MEC Kidiboni Dialetlabela and TIA bus operators and commuters in Hammanskraal. Bus operators protested over unpaid salaries, briefly delaying the meeting. The talks are aimed at resolving the months-long suspension of NTI bus services, which has left thousands of commuters without reliable and affordable public transport. Residents say the situation has only worsened, with more buses being taken off the road every month.
3: Where I work, I do not earn a lot. Half of my salary goes towards transport. I use taxis every day. From here to Mabopane, I pay 2,500 a month. Why can't they give us buses?
2: Moving to Limpopo, about 1,000 undocumented migrants from Malawi and Zimbabwe were repatriated through the Bight Bridge border post from the Musina Repatriation Centre yesterday. Home Affairs Chief Director Albert Mazaung says they were transported in 17 buses, bringing the total number of repatriated in recent weeks to more than 50,000. He says most of those repatriated are Malawian nationals.
4: In total, we've managed to make sure that we repatriate 1,195. That is the lowest number that we've ever processed since we started with the project here. But the other understanding that we should all have is that this continues to be a moving target. Numbers continue to fluctuate. But you can see there's never been a day when we come here in the morning and find that the center is empty.
2: In other news, the EFF in the Free State says corrupt municipal officials have been allowed to run municipalities into the ground with impunity. The party has welcomed National Treasury's funding freeze on 16 municipalities in the province, saying the province will help enforce, rather this move will help enforce financial discipline and hold officials accountable for mismanagement. EFF Provincial Secretary Busang Kumsimanga says the intervention is long overdue.
5: I welcome the move by the Minister Pok. That should have happened long time ago in the province of Free State, but we have a useless MEC who's busy protecting his friends and comrades who are messing up our province. Moving forward, it means we must intensify oversight, both at the provincial level and at the local government level. We must intensify oversight role.
2: Lastly, further afield, U.S. Congressman Ro Khanna says he was detained for 90 minutes by armed Israeli settlers during a recent visit to the occupied West Bank. Posting on social media, he said the Israeli army had sided

0: tensions flared ahead of a meeting between Gauteng Roads and Transport MEC Kidiboni Dialetlabela and TI bus operators and commuters in Hammanskraal. Bus operators protested over unpaid salaries, briefly delaying the meeting. Next update at 1 for Radio 2000 News. I'm Dino Mutau.
1: The 2026 FIFA World Cup is here.
2: It's Shabalala! Goal! The fire! The fire! Goal for South Africa! Goal for all Africa!
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0: keep it smooth. That is on a Sunday afternoon on Radio 2000. Arnie's a Gil Memories. What a way to start the show this afternoon with Gerard Levert. And I'm sure you remember the album Groove On, which came out in 1994. And this one is called Rock Me All Night Long. And you and I kicked off the Comfort Zone with Teddy Pendergrass. Love that album. A Little More Magic, back to the 90s. 1993, and I played you. I'm always thinking about you. Hey, welcome to the show. Lovely to be with you, as usual. We'll be together from now until 3. I'm looking forward to your company. And of course, spending some time with the most expensive lips on the radio. It's going to be absolutely beautiful. So make sure that, you keep listening. We'll enjoy each other's company. Great music as well coming up on the show this afternoon. Otherwise, Uncle Reg returns. That is next weekend. He's going to be here Saturday and Sunday. And of course, you do know that on Sundays, he continues to deliver the finest in soul and R&B and everything in between, including the Sunday Power Play, the Easy Sunday Power Play. And I enjoyed the music of Diana Ross. And I think I should ask him to bring some Donna Summer pretty soon. That is on the Sunday Power Play. Beautiful, beautiful music indeed. So make sure that you are part of the show when Uncle Reg returns. Otherwise, you do know that on a Sunday here on the Comfort Zone, we bring you the Sunday Old School Love Affair. It's coming up after this. Enjoy.
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0: It is such a beautiful classic, this one from Julio Iglesias and Dolly Parton. When you tell me that you love me, oh, you know how that makes me feel. Espresso, Michael Bolton and Patti LaBelle also played you Gladys Knight and Bill Medley, Loving on Borrowed Time. And you and I kicked off, that is the Sunday old school love affair with Audrey Wheeler. And legendary, and the man with the golden voice, Larry Graham, with Miss You Love. A friend and a colleague just decided to join me this afternoon. You were passing by just to say hi to her. I know you and I haven't seen each other in a very long time.
1: Bambo, good afternoon.
0: Mzaka, are you well?
1: I'm fantastic. This is my church.
0: Beautiful.
1: This is my church after my church.
0: Oh, yes.
1: It's my vocation. It's my everything.
0: I know.
1: Thank you so much.
0: I get your messages all the time, Lelo, so I appreciate that.
1: Yes. How are you doing?
0: I'm good.
1: You're playing such beautiful music.
0: Let me
1: tell you, on behalf of the listener of Radio 2000,
0: yes, Lelo.
1: You play such beautiful music.
0: Beautiful. Thank you.
1: And
0: thank
1: may you be blessed forever and ever. Amen.
0: Ah, beautiful. And just a quick one, who's going to win the World Cup? Now we are into the semifinals.
1: It's going to be given to Argentina.
0: Oof. All right. So he's back. He's going to be here tomorrow between 6 and 9 on the Big Breakfast Show. So make sure that you tune in. Lelo Mzaka.
1: Baba.
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0: this is how we continue to make you feel good on a Sunday with music from Chris Walker. This one is called Everything Will Be Alright, and I'm sure you would agree. There are challenges. All you have to do is to believe that everything will be okay. Spinners says Steve Perry before that with Only for a Moment Girl. Also played you some George Burns and Nothing Is Gonna Change My Love for You. And I'm sure you do know as well that that song was covered by Glenn Medeiros. And we also played you some Jeffrey Osborne. Just love the music of Jeffrey Osborne and that beautiful song that we played for you only on Radio 2000. Our music, your memories. You can as well get in touch with the Comfort Zone. Let me find out how you're doing this afternoon and where you're listening to the show from. And I can imagine spending some time with family and friends, and they are. You've got the radio on Radio 2000, so let's hear from you. Connect with the show, and let me find out how you're doing and where you're listening to the show from. Maybe you are in the kitchen, and of course, preparing lunch for either for yourself or for some of the people that you're spending your Sunday afternoon with. You can as well paint the picture for us and tell me exactly who you're spending your Sunday with. Maybe you are with your partner. Yes, that special person. And you're just spending some quality time and enjoying the music and talking about this and that and all of that while she prepares something delicious in the kitchen for the two of you. You can as well connect with us on 060-584-2250. As well as on our socials, Radio 2000 Facebook page. Otherwise, you can also drop me your tweets as well. That is on X. And let's hear from you right now. It's 1 o'clock. It is time for the news. And of course, the details with the one and only Dineo Mtau. It's Radio 2000. Good afternoon.
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2: Thank you, Bambu. Top stories: SA2 extradite UK murder suspect Ndodana Chuma, and Ramaphosa honours Delville Wood fallen. Dumelambagaetso. Justice and Constitutional Development Minister Mamelodi Gugubayi says South Africa will extradite murder suspect Ndodana Chuma to the UK following his arrest in Johannesburg. Chuma was arrested by Interpol and the SAPS on Friday. He's wanted for the murders of his wife and two daughters. Gugubayi says the extradition process is underway and that South Africa will not be a safe haven for criminals.
3: He will be extradited to the UK once I have signed all the extradition documents and requests as required by the law in my capacity as Minister of Justice and Constitutional Development. We are informed that the teams are working quite hard around the clock so that the extradition requests are done and the paperwork is done in time.
2: Moving to the Western Cape, two people have been killed and seven others, including a baby, injured in a suspected gang-related shooting in West Bank, Malmesbury, on the Cape West Coast. Police spokesperson Andre Trout says gunmen opened fire on a group of gathered at a house. The injured were taken to hospital, with the infant receiving treatment at Red Cross War Memorial Children's Hospital in Cape Town. No arrests have been made.
4: Two people lost their lives while six adults and an infant sustained injuries and were transported to hospital for medical treatment. The motive for the attack is still under investigation, and the possibility that it may be gang-related has not been ruled out. Meanwhile, policing in the area has been reinforced to prevent any further violence or possible retaliatory attacks.
2: In other news, tensions flared ahead of a meeting between Gauteng Roads and Transport MEC Kidibone Dialetabela. NTI bus operators and commuters in Hammanskraal. Bus operators protested over unpaid salaries, briefly delaying the meeting. The talks are aimed at resolving the months-long suspension of NTI bus services, which has left thousands of commuters without reliable and affordable public transport. Residents say the situation has only worsened, with more buses being taken off the road every month.
5: Where I work, I do not earn a lot. Half of my salary goes towards transport. I use taxis every day. From here to Mabopane, I pay 2,500 a month. Why can't they give us buses?
2: Lastly, President Cyril Ramaphosa attended the 110th commemoration of the Battle of Delville Wood at the South African National Memorial in France. The ceremony honored the bravery and sacrifice of South African soldiers who fought in one of the country's most significant First World War battles in July 1916. Butlale Pele reports.
6: President Ramaphosa laid wreaths in remembrance of those who lost their lives in service of their country. The president concludes his official visit to France today. The visit focused on attracting investment into South Africa, expanding cooperation in energy, transport, infrastructure, healthcare, and defense, while reinforcing economic ties with the two countries.
2: Recapping the top story, the SAWA Justice and Constitutional Development Minister Malulu Gugubayi says South Africa will extradite murder suspect Ndodana Chuma to the UK following his arrest in Johannesburg. That's all from the news team. Until tomorrow morning, Rilebukhile Khumina Khani Bakhayesu. For Radio 2000 News, I'm Dino Motaung, wishing you a productive week ahead.
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0: It is such a beautiful song, this one from By All Means. For those of you who connect music, you would know the album Beyond a Dream. And this one is called Tonight. Oh, tonight I'm going to celebrate our love with you. As a Midnight Star before that with the Red Roses. Also played you music from the Rose Brothers. And they are indeed brothers. And we played you in the mix. And I see your messages coming through thick and fast. We appreciate that. Thank you so much indeed for spending some time with us. And our good friend Pule Serrero says, hey, good afternoon to you, Mr. Johnson. And I'm listening to the show with my family, Lebule Lisijo. And let me also tell you that my wife is preparing lunch for us. And we're listening to the show, enjoying the music on the Comfort Zone. I appreciate hearing from you, big brother. Thank you so much indeed for the love. As far as Mr. Malindi Daniel says, hey, enjoying the music. I'm driving from KZN to the Free State province, and I'm on the N3 cruising nicely and enjoying the music on Radio 2000. I appreciate hearing from you as well. And also got a message from my good friend. Amon Mokwena. Are hey Johnson kena Amon Mokwena ku reditse. Ki tumetso ba le wena letsatseng la gompieno tsala ya me are wa itse gore ke tswa mo motsweding FM. Ke a leboha Amon. Yeah, he says he's part of the show and enjoying the music. Ah, tsala ke a leboha. Go monate go ba le wena. Hona mo Radio 2000. Wa itse le wena gore se ke sona station se se tuna tota. Rutsamekela mmino monate hona mo Radio 2000. All right, we'll take a break and come back. And yeah, continue with some of your messages. And by the way, today being a Sunday, I've got for you Battle of the Stars is coming up. So we've decided to bring some of the stars to battle it out. And let me tell you, we've got music from Peebo Bryson. And Peebo Bryson is going to go up against James Ingram. And the question I'm asking this afternoon is, whose music do you enjoy listening to? Whose music do you love? Is it Peebo Bryson or James Ingram? So that's coming up just before 2. So I'm going to play you 2 songs from Peebo Bryson, and then we'll enjoy 2 songs from James Ingram. All of that on the way right here on Radio 2000. All right. Let's go to the lines and let's find out who's here.
1: 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Hope you guys have a wonderful Sunday. Thank you for the great music today. I'm listening on the Centex decoder, channel 0600.
0: Beautiful.
1: The DTT decoder.
0: Oh, nice.
1: So I just want to say thank you, thank you, thank you very much for the great music. It's from William in Dunwoody, Germiston, Ikruleni.
0: Thank you so much, William, for being with us this afternoon, and thanks for the message. I appreciate it. And enjoy your Sunday and stay with us. We've got more music for you, William. Thank you so much. And who's here?
2: Hi, Bumbo.
0: Yes, hi.
2: Bumbo Johnson.
0: How are you, my brother?
2: How are you, my beloved brother?
0: I'm fine.
2: You are playing a very good music. The music that suits my mind and my soul.
0: Oh, beautiful. That's what I want to hear.
2: I'm wishing my son a happy birthday today. He is turning 28 years.
0: Wow. Wow.
2: But to me,
0: incredible.
2: From Valcom, you are on fire, Bumbo Johnson.
0: Thank you, sir.
2: Thank you very much, my dear brother.
0: Thank you so much, dear brother. Thank you so much as well. And enjoy your Sunday. Who is here?
3: We're playing a dangerous game.
0: I love it when you're singing along.
3: Opening the secret flame. Living in shadows, ignoring the signs.
0: Not too shabby.
3: That we're loving on borrowed. Loving on borrowed times. Woo! Bumbo, I want to go. You are holding me back, my friend.
0: You're not going anywhere. You're staying with me here on Radio 2000. You're not going anywhere. Where do you want to go?
4: Good afternoon, Bamba Johnson.
0: My good brother.
4: You are speaking to Case Lasumotlana.
0: Yes, sir.
4: In Mokopane, in Limpopo.
0: Uh-huh.
4: You are playing a good music, my guy. You are playing a good music.
0: Uh-huh.
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0: Beautiful.
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0: Rakaofela.
4: Keep it up, man. Keep it up.
0: Rakaofela. Thank you so much for being with us here on Radio 2000.
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0: Thank you so much as well. But we'll send Rolivu Wangamanda, her cancer, Shinene Ngupu.
6: But I want to send my love to him. Even we are far apart, he will always be mine.
0: Yeah.
6: He will always be mine.
0: Beautiful.
6: For sending this message to Shimani Molefe, Kokronstata.
0: Wow.
6: Love you, guys.
0: Thank you so much indeed for your message. We'll take a break and come back with 20 minutes of Proudly South African Music. I've got Langa Mavuso. As far as Loiso Kalo, I'm also going to bring you music from TK, all of that on the way.
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8: Dr. Kitumetse Mashego joins us on the line. She's a clinical psychologist. A parent is so desperate. She goes, she buys cocaine, takes the cocaine, so she understands what it is that the daughter feels when she's on these drugs. How can Anonymous start taking care of her own mental health while supporting her daughter?
9: You know, addiction is a chronic brain disorder or illness where there's compulsive engagement with a substance or certain behaviors despite negative consequences. Mm. Because I think sometimes we don't see it as an illness or a disorder, right? We think, you know, people are in control, but they are struggling with a disease and it's classified as that.
7: Life should not be a solo ride because we are better together. Yeah. Old school. And a touch of new.
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0: This is how you and I take it easy on a Sunday. It's Radio 2000, our music, your memories. What a song this. It is a classic, a beauty from TK, Somewhere Over the Rainbow. But as a K-Law, the greatest love, also played you Louise or with the Seasons. And we kicked off the homebrew feature that is proudly South African music on a Sunday with one of my favorites. Just love his work, and you must see him perform on stage. Breathtaking. It's amazing. He's an amazing performer, I must tell you. And you get quality music when he's on stage. I've seen him a few times performing, and I just can't get enough of what Langa Mavuso does when he's on stage. And we just played You Live On. All right, coming up shortly, I did mention we've got our Battle of the Stars. And this afternoon, we've brought some stars to come out and battle. And I'm going to bring you music from Peebo Bryson, who was singer-songwriter. And I'm sure you would know he collaborated with the likes of Luther Vandross, Roberta Flack, Natalie Cole, Regina Bell, Celine Dion. And on the 31st of May this year, he suffered a stroke and he died 2 days later. It was on the 2nd of June 2026 at the age of 75. So you and I will enjoy the song Treat Her Like a Lady as well as Lost in the Night. And then you will have to tell me whose music you enjoy between Peebo Bryson and James Ingram. James Ingram, another great musician. He was singer, songwriter and producer. Recorded that famous and big duet with Patty Austin, Baby Come to Me. And he's done other songs as well with the likes of Linda Ronstadt, Dolly Parton. And I'm sure you remember, James Ingram passed on in 2019. It was on the 29th of January. At the age of 66. So let's find out from you. Between James Ingram and Peebo Bryson, who do you go for? Who is your favorite? Whose music do you like? And based on the four songs that I have and the two songs that you and I will enjoy from James Ingram, is Someone Like You, as well as another beautiful song, Always You. It is Battle of the Stars, right on Radio 2000, on the comfort zone for a Sunday domain.
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0: I must agree with so many of your messages. It's hard to separate these two, James Ingram, as well as people Bryce, and this one is called Always You, as well as Someone Like You. Before that, also played you another beauty from Peebo Bryson, Treat Her Like a Lady. Oh, beautiful music indeed. Only on Radio 2000, our music, your memories on a Sunday, as we bring you Battle of the Stars. And we get the stars to come out and battle. But I must tell you, these two have played their part. They were here and they are gone. Two of the greatest soul singers of our time. And of course, their music, and I'm sure you would agree, made people to fall in love, brought people together in peace and harmony. And of course, what we are left with, it's nothing else but the music. And we will continue showcasing the music. And I see Omar listening to us from Bloemfontein this afternoon from the City of Roses. And Omar says, hey, I go for Peebo Bryce. And James Tafani in Carltonville says, it's difficult, Johnson. James Ingram, Peebo Bryson. Oh, man. Says, you're just making me emotional. The two are absolutely amazing. And their music is beautiful. And we'll continue to showcase the music as well right here on Radio 2000. Let's go to the lines. Let's find out how you voted this afternoon. Who's here?
1: Hello, Mr. Johnson, my brother. How are you?
0: I'm good, sir. And you?
1: You're speaking to Gekana Manisela in Mamelodi.
0: Yes, sir.
1: My brother, I'm going for James Ingram.
0: Oh, James
1: Ingram. Thank you, beautiful show.
0: Thank you, sir.
1: Thanks, my brother.
0: Thank you so much. I appreciate hearing from you. Enjoy the rest of your Sunday afternoon.
2: Happy Sunday, Mr. Johnson. Hashtag Battle of the Sound.
0: Yeah.
2: I love both artists. But
0: they're amazing, aren't they?
2: Time I have to go with Peebo Bryson.
0: Peebo Bryson.
2: Thank you, Tobelani. Ciao.
0: Thank you so much for being with us. I appreciate that. And thanks for your

0: Quejámonos por Brasil. Sí, que bachana, man.
1: Yeah, both of them are amazing, eh? Thank you so much for tuning in, for being with us this afternoon on Radio 2000. All right. Let's find out who is here.
2: Good afternoon, Mr. Johnson.
1: Yes, ma'am.
2: Yo, both of these guys
1: Ah,
2: are
1: beautiful.
2: good,
1: Amazing.
2: hey? But I always tell people, and this is the truth, James Ingram's is my
1: Your favorite.
2: favorite
1: Ah.
2: male artist.
1: Ah.
2: So I will go for Mr. Ingram's.
1: Oh,
2: Thank
1: beautiful.
2: you, Mildred Mekwa from Atteridgeville.
1: Thank you so much, Ma. Wait for the day I'm going to bring you some Luther Van Ross, and somebody else will decide who it is that we're going to bring Luther with. There should be an interesting one as well. Otherwise, the music continues. You and I step into the third and final hour of the Comfort Zone. And by the way, still to come as well. We've got the Sunday Soul Symphony. As well as How Well Do You Know Your Music? This is one of the songs I love. It's a classic, and I've been singing this long for the entire weekend. Yeah. I'm going to give you the words, and then you tell me who the artist and the title of the song is. That's coming up in the next 20 minutes. Dumela.
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0: Rish Radio 2000 a music you in memories ke tsholo fela gore le wena wa itumetse o dutse le nna hona mo Radio 2000 a music you in memories wa itse gore thulaganyo ke ri ketlile the comfort zone ke itumetse gore le wena o be le rona. Beautiful music right here on Radio 2000. Just love it. From Al Jarreau there with It's Not Hard to Love You. Espresso touch of Howard Hewitt with Your Body Needs Healing. Ah, you must check out that album. That's where you find Call His Name. Another beautiful, beautiful song from that particular album. All right, we've got some of your messages as well as the lyrics, the words to the song that you've got to tell me the artist as well as the title of the song. It's a beautiful song. Been singing this song. And I can sing this song from beginning to end. I just want to find out from you if you are familiar with the words of this particular song. It's coming up shortly. It's Radio 2000.
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0: Well, that's right. Make sure that you are part of it. It is the Drive Connection right on Radio 2000. I'm Isaac, your memories with Umniswimvula, Lonwabo, but as Isaac. And that happens every single Mondays to Fridays between 3 and 6 in the afternoon. So make sure that you join them. Lots and lots of fun. Yeah. Laughter, beautiful music, and a whole lot more. So make sure that you are part of the show, The Drive Connection, right here on Radio 2000. And I've got a message from Itumeleng. Listening to the show from Bloemfontein, the City of Roses, says, "We are enjoying the show, Mr. Johnson. And I am with Tulu Kamu Halalelo, as well as my beautiful wife, Dineo." Oh, man. Says she's preparing lunch for us, and we're enjoying the music right here on Radio 2000. And sending me a message from Bloemfontein in Rockland. Appreciate hearing from you, Dumeling. Enjoy your Sunday. All right, here are the words. Let me find out if you can identify this song. Loving you has made my life much sweeter. Since I've got you, everything is all right. When I'm loving you, I feel so good inside. I am in paradise, from my head down to my toes. And let me tell you, a line that gives it away here is, I am in paradise. Who do you think the artist is? Loving you has made my life much sweeter. Since I've got you, everything is all right. When I'm loving you, I feel so good inside. I am in paradise, from my head down to my toes. Ah, and it's a beautiful song. It's a classic, this. You know the artist. I know you know. Let me hear from you. 060-584-2250. Get in touch with the Comfort Zone and tell me who the artist and the title of that song. Loving you has made my life much sweeter. Since I've got you, everything is all right. When I'm loving you, I feel so good inside. I'm in paradise, from my head down to my toes. All right, let me bring you the Sunday Soul Symphony. And I'm going to play you two songs. Sometimes, and I must tell you, it feels so good when you listen to the radio and you hear something that you don't usually hear. And the two songs, beautiful. Allow me to introduce you to Millie Scott. This one is called Don't Take Your Love Away. But there's some music from Megan Joseph coming up. It's in the afternoon, Jumaine.

0: It is indeed a musical journey on a Sunday afternoon on Radio 2000 with Maggie Josephs. This one is called Is It Gonna Be Me and You? As far as Millie Scott before that, turn up, lady, don't take your love away. And please, don't take your love away, because I still need your love. And I still want to be with you for the rest of my life. Do you know how beautiful that is? When somebody says that to you. Yeah. And these are the things that when you are in a relationship, it doesn't matter how long you've been in that relationship. And this is what I do all the time. Always tell my woman how important she is to me. And the role she continues to play. Yes. In making me the woman, the man that I am. And I'm sure you're feeling the same way as well. You've got to say that to that special person. Because sometimes we get too comfortable in these relationships, right? Yeah. And we don't even get to say some of these sweet things that your woman or your man wants to hear. Because now you are in the comfort zone. Why should I tell you I love you every day? No, I've heard that before. No, you've got to say it every day. Every day. And what it does, it keeps the relationship, it keeps the love fresh at all times. All right, let's take a break and return. And I see your messages. Melanie says, you are talking about Vanessa Williams. Really? Huh? Those words. Is it a song from Vanessa Williams? And somebody says it's Gerald Levert. Ah. Also got a message from, someone as well who is listening and says, are you talking about Phil Collins? Well, we'll find out just before we wrap up the show this afternoon.
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0: it is such a great song. It's a slow jam, this one from Freddie Jackson with Love Me Down. As far as Glenn Jones said, I played you Not Additional Love. And let me tell you that Remoakant Holdings, in association with Radio 2000, present the six-time Grammy Award nominee singer, songwriter, as well as a multi-platinum selling international R&B superstar, Tamia, who will be supported by Zonke and Sjav. The biggest Women's Month celebration tour taking place from the 5th right through until the 6th of August at Grand West Arena in Cape Town, the 7th of August in Durban ICC, and on the 10th of August at Sunbet Arena Times Square in Pretoria. So be part of this amazing concert tour experience, and tickets are exclusively sold on web tickets as well as a pick and pay outlets nationwide. Hashtag Tamia Live in South Africa Tour. Hashtag Remoakantse Holdings. And of course, your DJs, DJ Milo as well as DJ Johnny Boy. They'll be rocking the best of soul and R&B on the night. And Sjava joins me. Let's see which microphone that
1: I'm
0: should be the
1: sure.
0: Yes, ma'am. Good afternoon. How are you, ma'am?
1: I'm good. How are you?
0: Can't complain. What's coming up on the show today?
1: So we have got amazing yes. music as per usual, as we do on a Sunday. We've got a lot of pressure coming after you, hey?
0: No.
1: I'm always like, there's pressure.
0: No, absolutely not. You know, just before you tell us what's coming up,
1: okay.
0: And this is a chat you and I have had
1: yeah.
0: for some time, and I spoke about it earlier on.
1: Mm-hmm.
0: Do you know how comfortable we get in these relationships that sometimes you don't even say to your person, "Why it's a girl?"
1: That's true.
0: Do you know how much because. You know, this is my woman, this is my man.
1: No,
0: why should
1: true.
0: I say that every day?
1: Yeah, there is. I don't know if it's intentional, and I don't know if it's intentional, right?
0: Yeah.
1: And this is coming from someone who I've been married 12. It's 12 years, yeah. And I always sometimes the math, the math escapes me from time to time. I don't know if it's something that happens over the years. Perhaps the security of knowing that. This person's not going anywhere.
0: Yeah.
1: Well, I mean, they could go somewhere if they wanted.
0: Yeah.
1: Hopefully not.
0: No.
1: But it's that security
0: no one is going
1: blanket.
0: Anywhere.
1: How would say about it? There's that jacket that I can count on. I grab it.
0: Yeah.
1: Perhaps it's there's got to be a psychology behind this. What happens to us over the years? It doesn't mean I don't love you.
0: Mm.
1: Perhaps I'm
0: But you've got to express it, right? You've got to say it.
1: And
0: it must come from the heart. Don't just say it in jail.
1: Yeah.
0: Oh, baby. You know.
1: You must mean it.
0: Oh, yeah.
1: I actually was reading something the other day where they said, it's some thread that I saw. I think it was on Twitter, one of these psychology blogs or whatever.
0: Yeah.
1: And someone says, if you want your marriage to work, there are a few things that people take for granted that they stop doing. The smallest thing is saying thank you to your partner when they do stuff for you.
0: Oh, absolutely.
1: And I thought that is a very interesting.
0: Yeah.
1: It's like if my husband drops me off at work.
0: I
1: like
0: agree.
1: Today he dropped me
0: 100%.
1: Off at work. Because I'm tired.
0: Yeah.
1: You know, to take the time to be like, thank you, babe.
0: Oh.
1: Like you don't have to come and
0: Do you
1: drop
0: know
1: me
0: how
1: off.
0: Beautiful that is.
1: Yeah.
0: And you're right, I agree. We take some of these things for granted.
1: Mm-hmm.
0: And because we've been in these relationships for longer and all of that, and we get to be too comfortable that you can't even say a week goes by.
1: Hey.
0: Without you saying to your partner, hey, wait,
1: do you, are you do you do that? Daily.
0: Oh yes.
1: Daily.
0: Why not?
1: I love that.
0: Let's be honest, why not?
1: Guys, take tips, eh?
0: Why would I talk to my woman and maybe it's a phone call and I'm on my way home. I can't just end the call without telling her how much I love. Baby,
1: that's
0: I love
1: beautiful.
0: You. I'll see you just now.
1: That's beautiful, Bumble.
0: But that's it has to come from the heart.
1: Maybe to you it's... But I do feel like they're two... Some people are different. Some people aren't very expressive.
0: I
1: think
0: I
1: you
0: understand.
1: Are naturally an expressive person. And how is she? Is she the same?
0: Yeah, pretty much, yeah.
1: Love that.
0: Pretty much.
1: I love that.
0: But a week or two can't go by without you.
1: Let's be honest. No, I'm sorry.
0: Even
1: that's
0: 3 days. Even 3 days.
1: Yeah. Look, every day, sometimes a day passes and you're like, have I said I love you to this guy? But three days, that's too much. That's 2 weeks is diabolical. Yeah. It's diabolical.
0: You are ghosting them. Eh? Two weeks, yeah, then it's something else.
1: It's also about you understanding each other's love languages.
0: Ah, there you go.
1: So it means she is the same as you.
0: Yeah.
1: In the same, she gets something from being told that she's loved and being reaffirmed, and you're the same.
0: And the message is, it's pretty simple. Let's not be comfortable and forget the smallest things to do.
2: All right, good day, good afternoon to you, all the listeners of Radio 2000, and we're back again, and we're back with another one too. This afternoon we're facing on the, we're changing the Trump Belt, and we're focusing on the ladies' football, and it is the Hollywood Super League, which has been streamed down into two streams, which we'll talk more about it during the session, but right now we do have the two big guns in South Africa, which is the Mamelodi Sundowns ladies versus the TS Galaxy Queens. These two teams have been having a huge history of their own, and of course playing each other 6 times, Sundowns winning 5 and TS Galaxy only winning once, and that one win coming in 2023, and Sundowns having been the reigning champions, and now also the two teams finding themselves in the same stream with each, which is Hollywood Super Era, which is a stream that has been trimmed down into 8. And these two teams, of course, are also the two top ones in that league. We are in Kings Welitini this afternoon in KZN, as we know that the festival has been moving around, coming from Pretoria last weekend. And this time around, it's going in Durban. And the weather here, very humid, 21 degrees Celsius. It will warm up as the day goes. And the wind speeds traveling at 16 kilometers an hour, so hopefully that will come down as the game goes. And of course I will not be indulging this one by myself. My name is Sipiwe Louis. I'm with the expert analysis of Bavaria, who will be helping us throughout the game. Well, quickly let's have a look at the starting lineup. We will start with the Mamelodi Sundowns, who are the home side. They're starting at the bench with rather at the goalkeeper with Andile Dlamini, Lebogang Ramalepe, Bambanani Mbane, Pila, Karabo Tamino on the left side. In midfield, they do have Kolose Biane, Nontan Tamtandi, Isabella Ludwig, and in up front, they do have Lilona Daweti, Refilwe Tolagele, as well as Notolo Kasana. Bavaria, how are you doing this afternoon, and how do you feel about at least the Sundown starting lineup?
3: Dalu, I'm good. I hope you're good as well. Getting to the listeners.
2: I'm very good.
3: Listen to the listeners. I mean, you've just said a lot. We'll digest on all the facts. In fact, there's a moment of silence there.
2: All right, as Bavaria is bringing us to the important moment of silence, of course, we know that yesterday we've had the sad news of passing away of Jaden Adams, the former Bafana midfielder, who has just lost his life, being found having lost his life in Cape Town in Stellenbosch yesterday. And the two teams are mourning the moment of silence for him, as we have also seen in the World Cup. What a sad loss of life, Bavaria, only 25 years of old.
3: I mean, we've lost a gem there. I mean, a boy who made his own mistakes in soccer fraternity, and he came back very strong and winning, I mean, the selection team is hard to the World Cup. I mean, when I hear the news, it was like, I couldn't believe it. I mean, we were hoping for a better future for the boy at the age of 25, already in the starting lineup of the national team. I mean, what can we say? It's part of life. Back to the game, Dalu. I mean, you just named the starting lineup of Sundowns: Mbane and Pila, two centre backs; Dlamini on the left hand side; Ramalepe on the right hand side, position 2-3, a diamond shape in the central midfield; Biana holding midfield; Mtandi and Ludwig will be there as attacking midfielders. Up front, they've got 3. They are playing a 4-3-3. Tolagale, target man, or target lady, rather. On the right-hand side, Kresane is there, and Dewati on the left-hand side.
2: Well, you mentioned a very important thing that, of course, Target Lady, Nkolo Xesana, really been changed her role a number of times, but this time around, this year, seeing Godfrey Sapula using her up front here, and Mamelodi Sundowns have a chance inside the box as a cross in. It will be blocked in by Matlala Seshweni, who will intervene. Ludwig was lurking on that goal. Of course, the game has just started. Mamelodi Sundowns having been the one to get us going here. And quickly, let's have a look at, we're going to have a corner for Mamelodi Sundowns. Let's observe that one, and then we will go through again the lineups of TS Galaxy Queen, the Queens of Mpumalanga. Here's a cross in for Mamelodi Sundowns. Isabella Ludwig! A header that opens up the goal scoring within the second minutes of the game, and Mamelodi Sundowns lead. Is it deja vu?
3: I mean, Ludwig towered above everyone there. Poor defense from TS Galaxy, you know. They've got Pala is tall. Zinto is there as well. Fekela is there. Why didn't they challenge Ludwig? For me, it's poor defense. Even though you see that you cannot reach the ball, at least pile pressure. Just jump with the header so that it doesn't have a clear header. What a goal from Ludwig.
2: Well, it's goal number three for Isabella Ludwig, and she's really, really been firing. Now she had a brace in the previous game, and she's really, really looking good. Also, last season she ended up with 8 goals, being a midfielder, and a really, really big contest between Isabella Ludwig and Buitumelo Rabale, because she has been the caterpillar in the midfield, Rabale, and scoring lots of goals, winning a top goal scorer, winning the golden boot as a midfielder. But here comes now Ludwig changing the narrative. Well, Sundowns has won the ball again, because just TS Galaxy just gave it straight to them from touch. Sundowns will slow it down. The back is Bambanani Mbane on the right hand side. Surely she's just interchanging that backline position with Pila. He has Kasane now in the midfield, and Nomvula Kwale will react to that. TS Galaxy now. Sinazo Zinto goes on the way to Mate Fachela. And it will be a first throw in for Mamelodi Sundowns. Really starting a strong foot here.
3: Look, man, having a goal in less than 3 minutes, it's a pressure to TS Galaxy, even mentally. Remember, they haven't beat a Sundowns, that is TS Galaxy. On that fact, when they score first early in the game like this, mentally, they can't be affected unless they show us something new to say, as professional players or semi-professional players, they must be able to pull themselves up and try at least not to defend, though, but not to give Sundowns too much space to play. Yes, in terms of ball position, they cannot match Sundowns. At least on critical areas of the field, press them high, leave them in their defending third, but when they reach the attacking third, press them high so that they cannot have more chances of scoring goals.
2: Well, Nontlandi Mthandi has been impeded, and she's on the floor. She will get the attention of the medicals, and looks like being touched on her ankle. And hopefully she can rush that off. And of course, Coach Godfrey Sapula having a chance to give her a few shots. She gets up, and she knows that, of course, once she gets an injury, she must go out for at least a minute. And then she will resume again. It's a free kick for Mamelodi Sundowns. 15 yards out, away from the 18-yard area, a little bit far from the goal area, probably a crossing or some elevation to get closer to goal mouth.
3: Yeah, I think it should just put the ball inside the box and try another header as well.
2: Well, one from the training, Nkolo Xesana, well, they get it all wrong. Well, I think she was looking for Dawuti, who didn't really read the book and didn't see the script. And TS Galaxy win that. It's Baba Alwa Ngunwa on the left-hand side for TS Galaxy. Win that ball, and then Nkolo Xesana will collect. She goes back, and Ramalepe, who's also got 2 goals on this version of the season as well, and they're doing extremely well as a right back, one of the highest experienced one. Also looking for that call-up for the national team. WAFCON is just around the corner from the 29th of July start, and some of these ladies will be looking at those kind of situations. Here's Karabo Dlamini now, has been brought on back into the left-hand side. Of course, we know that that situation was held by another lady who forced Kariba Dlamini to go play on the centre back because Bamanani Mbani wasn't there, but she is there this afternoon. He has a ball now, Tholakele. He has refilled Tholakele with her left foot, the cross in. Dawiti tried to cross in, it goes back to the same corner. Tholakele will first touch, lets her down, and it will be a goal kick for TS Galaxy.
3: You mentioned the fact of Banyana Banyana. They haven't selected the fact, we haven't had the final selection, meaning.

0: Isabella Ludu tries to make a shot, and it will be blocked by Mathe Kunywa. And in the box is an elevation. She's been put down. There's a slightest chance of a penalty, but Daweti quickly gets up and realizes she wasn't really impeded. It was a connection between herself and Libuhi Lepala.
1: But there, Dalu, it could have been a penalty. We need to double check that, because the referee, I think she never had a clear view of that incident.
0: Well, it's a little bit unfortunate that, of course, we don't have the privilege of VAR. And there is a case, I think, I believe you. If you can have.
1: See, when it came from behind.
0: Yeah,
1: she didn't even win the ball.
0: She didn't touch the ball at all, yeah. And I think that warrants, of course.
1: Exactly.
0: To get a free kick at least. And if it's in the box, we know what happens. Ramalepe, she clutches the ball, as they say, and she misses it completely.
1: Exactly.
0: As Fachela for TS Galaxy is going to have an opportunity to have a free throw in for TS Galaxy. Quickly taken, looks for Leandro Smieda, top goal scorer, 21 goals last season. He's been really on form, missing out on a team call-up twice. Lots of people not excited with that. TS Galaxy now will just throw that ball all the way to Dlamini from Mamelodi Sundowns. Also, coach Godfrey Sapula, very, very consistent this season. Last season, we've seen him changing the goalkeepers between Boseja as well as Dlamini, giving them almost equal game time. But this season, he's trying to balance them almost very consistent in his starting lineups.
1: And one thing that doesn't sit well with me is, are we as a nation, as a country, progressing in terms of women's football in South Africa? Sundown have played 5 games as of now. They haven't conceded a goal. And look at the goals that they scored. 19 goals scored. That's too much for me. It's a question now raised to say, are we progressing? Because we can't be seeing too much goals scored in one game and then call that a progression. I questioned the two streams criteria that they're using. It hit hard in the national team level, because now the ladies that have played less number of games and they're going to a tough competition in WAFCON.
0: Very important point. Bavaria, of course, the owners that be and the authorities, I'm sure they're listening and of course looking at the points, but we'll also have a little bit of a relief from the fan point of view and the neutrals point of view, that at least it's a temporary setup. Hopefully there won't be hiccups leading to any extension of this situation, because like you said, it will hint a very bad. Yes, Nontantamtandi now outside the box. Nontantamtandi, Nomvula Kwale will tussle her and eventually put her down. And Nicole Michael, who was actually fighting that ball with her. Michael, all the way back into
1: too
0: defensive.
1: Too deep for my liking, Dalu. Even though you are trying to help, but you can't be tracing back until the final third and committing a foul. It's dangerous now there. Where were the other players that would just they should have just relieved her?
0: Well, are you expecting at least to have Babala Ngunywa there? Because she's the one on the left-hand side, coming from the left-hand side, right-hand side of Mamelodi Sundowns. Nontlanta, here's a cross in. Oh, it just shot through the net, and Makakula wasn't really aware that it's dropping.
1: That was close, Dalu. What a strike, a killer.
0: Well, a beautiful killer there. It was taken by Dlamini, Garabo Dlamini, rolled on by Nkolo Tesane, and just tried to sharpen it into the far post, and just missing it by a whisk off the crossbar.
1: Makakula was beaten there, hands down.
0: She was walking.
1: She miscalculated the shot.
0: Well, she will stop calculating and start playing to the ball. she launches a long ball now. Here's TS Galaxy. Can they respond? Can they say something? Haven't really said something in this game since it has started. Here's Nomvule Kwale now. In the middle is Leandro Smieda. Long ball in. Looks for Homba. And the weight of the pass would just go straight to Andile Dlamini.
1: As you're saying, Dalu, they need to respond. TS Galaxy Queens need to respond with all the qualities that they possess in their lineup. Homba, Smeda, Mikel, Frantri, central midfield, Yane, Munya, Kaule. They have to at least, when they have the ball, they mustn't lose the ball, as it's simple. Because once you give Sundowns too much ball position, you're asking for trouble.

0: This is match day five for both of these teams. Here's Mamelodi Sundowns stretching again. It's Nhlanhla Mthande in the box. And a tackle in by Matlala Sishweni will take it out and rebound. And Makwakula will recollect. And doing a fantastic job there. Makwakula earlier on in the game was 12 minutes gone by. And it is Sundowns versus TS Galaxy. He has a loose ball now. TS Galaxy playing dangerous. And Paola will just recollect, and then Nicole Marquez collect again. Nomvula Kwale, a big contest now in the midfield, and is a free kick for TS Galaxy. Colosse Biana puts Ngonywa down, Babalo down, and well, she seems to be fine. But she will collect the first free kick and the yellow card of the match.
1: And the yellow card of the match. It she was unfortunate, Piana. It was not intentional at all.
0: Well, free kick taken now up into Leandro Smida in the box. And it will be taken out by Romalepe up in the air. Right outside the box. Still available, Romalepe in second time round. Beautiful first touch by Dahueti. She turns. Isabella Ludwig in front of her calling for it, and Klesana is the one chosen. Beautiful heel, checkmate, and there it comes again. Klesana showing a little bit of some skill and taking one or two for the cleaners.
1: Klesana as well, she's way too deep as well. I mean, they're enjoying. You can see that they can see that they're not under pressure in that they're enjoying play. She went too deep there and playing those, what do we call it at home? A back heel.
0: Well, it's a back heel.
1: Stand.
0: Klesana, she's having also a great season. She's a top goal scorer at the moment with 5 goals. And number two to that list is Rufilo Jan, exactly. Who's also on the opposite side with 4 goals. Makomo from JVW follows. But the only difference is that Makomo has already played 5 matches. And the other two have only played 4. This is the match day 5 for both these teams. Here's Nkolo Klesana, wants to take on other players now. Well, she's been showing lots of dribbling skills earlier on here. Earlier on, making a really beautiful heel. She's got a lot of confidence. One that Banyana needs to stay there.
1: Exactly, exactly. When Klesana is on song, I'm there. I'm elevating the performance to Banyana team. We need her.
0: Banyana is to announce the final squad. The preliminary squad has already been announced, and Nkolo Klesana is there, and Desiree Ellis, of course, all eyes on her as she's about to announce the final squad. Here's another one. Karabo Dlamini now puts it in the box to Isabella Ludwig. On the second time round is Taweti. Well, she puts it way up and it bounces before it leaves the field. She gets it completely wrong.
1: I mean, she used a wrong technique. It was not supposed to be laces there. I call it, you should have used a pointing, not the lace.
0: Well, she kicks it up, and of course it
1: as if she's clearing the ball.
0: Yeah, like a defender. Well, we've also seen a lot of shots by Colossa Biane on the other matches. Well, she hasn't been on clinical as yet, but I think it's a great attitude from the midfielder.
1: Yes, you compliment the ideas at times in football to say, much as the final product is not good, but the idea, we compliment it.
0: Oh, well, we promise you to give you the starting lineup for TS Galaxy, and of course, we've been entertained. Makwakula, you must have heard already, she's on the bench, she's on the goals, and they're starting on. She was a top clean sheet. She was a top one with a clean sheet last season, Makwakula. And then, of course, at the bench, they do have on the right hand side Sinazo Zinto, Matlala Sishweni, Relebuhile Pala, Mahle Fachela. In the midfield, Nomvula Mapula Kwale, the lipstick lady. Rufilo Jean is available, the captain of the national team, and also captain here, Baba Latunio on the left, and Homba on the right hand side, right wing, Leandro Smith. Here's a Sundowns now, Daweti! Ball in, stroke into the middle, and a flying header just doesn't connect it to target.
1: Look, what a run from Daweti. What a connection as well. She was just unlucky not to hit the target there, but what a run from here and a connection to the ball. She directed the ball very well. She was unlucky. Similar balls, similar crosses yesterday, World Cup, Bellingham. He had 2 chances like that, and he had it.
0: Well, the good thing is that she's making a run towards the ball, which makes it very difficult for any defender to stop her. Because if you stop her run, it's an impediment.
1: Impediment is a penalty.
0: And if you get into the ball, you better clear it before she gets there.
1: Exactly.
0: And which is also going to be very difficult.
1: And she's coming from the blind side.
0: Yeah, here's Paula losing a ball to Isabella Ludwig, and a great cover by Martha Sishweni. Well, before we were interrupted, we did have up front that lineup, Leandro Smith and Nicole Michael and Homba for TS Galaxy. Any highlight for you on this lineup for Galaxy?
1: Look, there are four at the back. Zinto, right back. Fekela, left back. Pala and Zishweni, two central defend. In the midfield, there are three. Yane, holding midfielder. In front of Yane, it's Haule and Mnunya. Up front, there are three. Smith, the target man, target lady, rather, on the left-hand side, it's Michelle and Homba on the right.
0: 18 minutes gone. It's Mamelodi Sundowns, ladies lead 1-0. On a solitary goal by Isabella Ludwig. A goal in which she scored earlier on in the game, in the second minute of the game. And putting TS Galaxy under pressure. Territory has been dominated by Mamelodi Sundowns. She has a corner now. Karabo Dlamini. She drops it to Bian and then she goes over her. And all the way to the other side. And TS Galaxy still can't clear. Here's Isabella Ludwig recollects. Kolose Bian. Nontolo Tresane, a ball into the box now. Here's Tolangele. Doesn't get to Tolangele, and Makagula managed to get there first.
1: Well done, Makagula. As a goalkeeper, you play the game and you watch the game. In that instant, he watched the game and saw that the defense was in Ireland. He managed to come clean.
0: Nontlantla Mthandi from Mamelodi Sundowns, creating all of the chances and owning the ball. They just need to pull their name on that ball now. Here's Bambana Nimbane at the back for Mamelodi Sundowns. Nkanta Mthandi goes to the left-hand side. It's Karabo Dlamini with her right foot. A cross in. Trying to roll it in for Nkanta Mthandi, who was lurking. And you just have a look at how Sundowns is chasing the ball, not allowing TS Galaxy to have any time on the ball.
1: Pressing game. The one thing that I said, perhaps it's TS Galaxy that should apply. Sundowns is doing that very well. Once they lose the ball at the Sundowns, once the Galaxy gets into the attacking third, they press them high. It's going to allow them space to play football, the ball easy.
0: Well, we've mentioned it earlier on that Makagula won the goalkeeper of the season with her clean sheets. This time around, Godfrey Chasapulo changing the strategy in terms of the goalkeepers, and already Andile Dlamini leads the clean sheets charts with three clean sheets. And the only one that she doesn't get is because she wasn't the goalkeeper on that match, and really paying off to that great rotation, great defense as well for Mamelodi Sundowns. She has Sundowns trying to conjure something outside the box, but Refilio Jani will collect, looks for Nicole Michael on Stanford, and it is waits for the ball and it doesn't get to her. Here's Ramalepe now, she's got two goals already. Well, she loses the ball. Eventually, it's a failed attack.
1: Homba and Mikael on Tios Galaxy, they're defending too deep. They won't be able to play on a transition because they are too slow even to go out when they have the ball. And when they're having the ball on their feet, they don't want to use the gap in front of them. They want to pass the ball. Passing is too much. I mean, sometimes when you're having the ball and there's a gap in front of you, I normally say close the gap before you release the ball.
0: It's important that all of the tactical analysis, tactical awareness is given attention to in order to gain advantage. The Sundown side is really being majestic and ruling this league, winning it all the time since its inception in 2021. And here's TS Galaxy now at the back. They'll find Ngonywa, who's dropped deep in all the way from the left wing, and now on the left-hand side now. Here's TS Galaxy with Martin Facella. Couldn't put it down the channel, and it's another throw-in for TS Galaxy. TS Galaxy quickly taken in the middle. Here's Refilio Johnny, loses it. It's Colosse Bian who takes it away from her. Right down the channel is Tolagele, who also been taken away from her, and just the intensity increasing for the only difference that is increasing in only one side of the field.
1: Very true. I mean, it's a one-sided game altogether in all aspects, Talu. We haven't seen TS Galaxy breathing. And by that, I'm just asking myself if they will have an energy to hold on for 90 minutes, even if they defend this deep and they can't even play. Will they be able to sustain themselves in terms of running for the entire 90 minutes with Sundowns piling pressure on them?
0: Oh, well, you mentioned an important point earlier on about development and if we're really benefiting. And you look at Mamelodi Sundowns, Andile Dlamini is 33 years of age. You look at Tholakele is 36 years of age. And Mbane also another 33 years of age, actually 36 as well, Bamban and Mbane. And that's your Mamelodi Sundowns defense. And perhaps it's time to look at development.
1: Very true. It's Sundowns, there's no excuse. For them, financial muscles are there. And other teams perhaps can cry like foul to say, we don't have financial muscle to be able to bring in more young players and have an academy of some sort and train them, you know. But as for Sundowns, they should bring in these young ladies, train them so that when these ones I'm giving them the whole defense day. I'm giving them 2 seasons now. Their career will be done.
0: Well, on the bench, they do have Sikelelo Mhlongo, also who's a bit of a young star, doesn't really get much time, and also Karabo Makubela, also is the one available. But, of course, it's not the players you expect Godfrey Sapulo to start with them on a game like this. But perhaps maybe later on.
1: Backup starts gradually. Yeah, as long as you have them on the bench, then I'm happy.
0: Yeah, you give them a chance, give them an opportunity, even if it's a top game. But if you win it early, they also have a chance to come in. Here, Sundowns wins the ball again. Well, it's been a tussle, and TS Galaxy just manages to clear it off. And a very, very frustrated TS Galaxy, a team from Mpumalanga. Bases their home football in Mbombela and Kwamhlanga, using both of those situations for their home benefit. Of course, as we said last weekend, they were the host and they were hosting everybody, and always everyone going to Kwamhlanga, a field and a stadium, a home that always feels like a home of football. Well, I guess it doesn't matter what's playing in that side. People are always interested in supporting, and in numbers, male, females, all sorts of ages, school kids, really all of the professions as well. It's being supported, Kwamhlanga, a really, really great environment there.
1: I think Team Sugars should just consider promoting the Galaxy very well. I mean, him playing at Kwamhlanga, it's not an automatic support. I mean, people, you need to convince people to support you. So he needs to come up with a proper plan how to convince people to come to the stadium in terms of the ladies football, but in the men's football, support is there and it's coming back gradually, you know.
0: Yeah, well, I guess you mentioned an important point, give and take, you know. The fans are giving you without any promise, and you just need to give them something back.
1: Very true. Go to them, talk to the fans, and I mean, give us that authority to say, you know, fans like a sense of belonging. We don't want to go there, commit ourselves, and then the next season the team is gone. But come to us, talk to us, give us something that we can hold on to.
0: Well, you know, you remind me earlier on when TS Galaxy, the football club, when they started to get into the Glare Africa and the NFD in 2018, and they will find a team there, Witbank Spurs, who was busy preparing the field, the Kamera Field Stadium, who were busy renovating it for themselves, and they decided then to buy the status, and they would contest the ownership of the stadium together, and they didn't really like that, and very shameful, because the other team had already invested from their own pocket to help Dr. J.S. Morocco prepare the field. But of course, Team Sugars is not really liking that situation of sharing. And it's going to be interesting how it's going to look like now.
1: If you ask me, Talu, Mr. Sugars lost it right there. Mm. Right there, in terms of community biasness, to say, community will be able to say, you know what, we're vying for Mr. Sugazi. Yeah. But let's just leave for the politics. But that's right there, that's where he lost it.
0: Well, the politics are inside the pockets of TS Galaxy, and they can't shake it off, because it stays there with them. Kwamtanga Stadium is still there, and the fans are still there. Well, 27 minutes gone here. It's a free kick for TS Galaxy. Nomvula Khwale puts it in the box, and Bambana Nimbane clears. And here's Ramalepe Lebukhang, who's trying to clear. Ntolo Kresane tried to help with the build-up. Sundowns now will win that tussle. It's Ramalepe now slows it down on the line, on the touchline now. Well, she just takes one touch too many. And Kunywa takes it out. Leandro Smiera there for support. TS Galaxy working as a team. That was their first free kick, TS Galaxy.
1: And a fax box entry for them. I mean, after 20... How many minutes? 27 minutes. That's too much. That's too much, Talu. I mean, we cannot say they are coming to the party now. Nah.
0: Well, here's Lebukhang Ramalepe now outside the box. This could be a dangerous ball now. Here's Ntolo Kresane. Takes one and two. Pillar is taken. Here's Ramalepe now. Well, it's Kresane who tries to take one too many. And it will be defended, but not as far as Kolose Biane. Kolose Biane tries to locate Tolagele. Doesn't find it and recuperates the ball and loses it immediately. Smiera down in the middle. She's been forced to go back in the middle. Smiera. And seek for that ball and seek for some kind of opportunity, some involvement in the game. And she would be fearing that probably she could get out of the game. She doesn't touch the ball for too long. 28 minutes gone. Mamelodi Sundowns lead. TS Galaxy, Quick Kings, Welitini Stadium. That's where we are in Durban. And, well, it's a free kick for TS Galaxy.
1: You know, Talu, there's another factor in this women football, and that factor is still it's even there in the men's football. The factor of coaches attaining coaching licenses and then are given the positions at the development ranks that matters the most, like your DDCs of this world and whatnot. You know, having a paper that says you went to whatever school doesn't really mean you can be able to coach. I'm just being honest with you. Because if you check the way TS Galaxy is playing now, I'm checking an element of creativity in the team. When TS Galaxy is having the ball, let's just say all players having the ball, the availability of other players is non-existent. A player with the ball should have two options, an option and an alternative. But in this regard, Galaxy, when a player is having the ball, there's no option, there's no alternative. The movement of the ball is non-existent. I'm asking myself, is the bench okay? Or perhaps they, because I've seen them for the second time now. I've done their last game, which is TS Galaxy. Same problem that occurs to say, I'm not convinced with their ball rotation.
0: Yeah, well, I think you're referring to the game against Richmond.
1: Exactly.
0: And they win that game 1-0.
1: 1-0.
0: And, well, still a lot to be done, I guess, in terms of technical awareness or technical competitiveness of the team. And, of course, you're putting it down to the coach's abilities.
1: Yes.
0: And, well, time will tell. Well, really, what's the situation? And also, are you making an important point? Because TS Galaxy, I guess, of recent times, at least for the past 2 years, has been seen as one of those teams who can really compete with Sundowns. And with this kind of showing, you wonder.
1: I mean, you're now raising the point I forgot to raise, Talu, to say, this two-stream scenario, why put Galaxy and Sundowns in one stream? I mean, you know that Galaxy is the team that can challenge Sundowns. Yes, we understand that Sundowns become victors in all their meetings, but they can give Sundowns, I mean, a match in their game. So why not put the other one on that side to balance the stream? But it's a topic for another day, I guess.
0: Yeah, that's right. I mean, here Sundowns is trying to make their own topic on the field and stretch the lead to two. Here's Ntolo Kresana. She takes on Kunywa, takes her away, and Nontantam Tandi comes in and joins the party. And it will be recollected back to Kolosa Biane, who's right on the center half, through the ball in between the lines. Here's Karabo Dlamini with her right foot. She's been trying lots of things with her sort of weaker foot, but she's been
1: winning. Offside there.
0: Yeah, it was Ludwig. who's just timed her run way too early. Wasn't expecting that cross to come in quickly because Paula just dropped in from the defense line of Galaxy and she didn't drop, and she left her exposed.
1: We call it defensive cohesion. That's when now you apply high line just for a player to be offside. Excellent day. Here's Dr. Daisley. Selection.
0: I think it's an important trip for her coming in here because these two will become the bulk. Maybe adding JVW as well. The three of these teams will probably be the bulk of where her team comes from. And very interestingly as well, that the UWC is slacking down because they lost to Mamelodi Sundowns in the previous game. And they're really not being themselves. Also in the last season, not to be seen in the top four, in a position where they normally are there. And very, very worrying factors coming from the UWC. It's a throw-in ball here for Sundowns, all the way in the half of Sundowns where action hasn't been seen the most. And Andile Dlamini, 33 years of age, connects with Bambanani Mbane, 36 years of age, and Karabo Dlamini on the left-hand side, looking very comfortable. Asanda Khatebe is in the bench for her. Of course, when she is coming in, Asanda comes into that left back, and does she makes it better, or is it Karabo better one on the left side? Perhaps maybe she can run up and bring in some crosses.
1: Look, they both possess, here's a chance.
0: Well, it's in between the lines. Sundowns has Ntolo Tlasana be very active. And, well, she goes back to Ramalepe, who will put it on no man's land. And Peel Up takes it away. And all the way to Bambanani Mbane.
1: To back to your point, Dalu, when you have two fullbacks, two and three players, two things that you look at. Defensive attributes, is the player defending very well in terms of duels, both tackles on the ground and on air, and then you check as well the overlapping prowess to say how does the player overlaps. There are two types of overlapping. There's a one overlapping where a player is pushing up just to close the gap so that you can be able to play the ball inside the half of the opponent, and there's a player who pushes up doing that plus putting perfect crosses. For an example, Dalu, look at Mudau, our own Mudau, Sundowns player. He is very good in pushing up and playing the ball, but not good in putting in crosses, you know. So if ever one player can emerge from this Sundowns development who can be able to put in crosses, Mudau can sit on the bench. Believe you me on that.
0: Well, I'm putting an interesting narrative here for Kuliso Mudau. Well, I think it's a situation that personally I've also had something to say about it. And I actually thought that the London Pirates right back, the one from Stellenbosch, I just forget his name in the moment.
1: Van Rooyen.
0: Dino Van Rooyen. I thought that is a much better right back because he can influence both sides of the field end to end. He can play box to box very well and actually can even score. And lots of people not really seeing it eye to eye when I put it like that, because Mudau looks so good on one-on-one situations. But that's good. But when you go on the other side, what can you do?
1: Look, man, we can't defend 90 minutes. We need to attack. We can only score goals whenever we have all the attacking prowess that we have. You mentioned a good player there, which is what you call Van Rooyen. But again, can you please check Matuludi? Please just check Matuludi.
0: That's another one as well.
1: Yes, but a complete right back in Matuludi. It's a matter of being given a chance to play.
0: Well, yes, Sundowns is trying to move for another goal. Well, it was Lilona Dawhedi. She's also got two goals this season. She was put down, and it's going to be a free kick for Sundowns, ladies. 36 minutes gone at Kings Welitini. Well, Karabo Dlamini and Ntolo Tlasane stand on it. Sort of like on the left-hand side of the pool, probably needing a right footer if it's going to be a shot. But for two touches, probably will need an in-swinger, sort of, to put it in the box. Ntolo Tlasane is right-footed. And Karabo Dlamini, back heel, one from the training ground. Here's Colosse Biane outside the box now. It's Mamelodi Sundowns, long ball in into the box. And it can't find Tolagele.
1: Offside there.
0: Well, she was on the other side of the ball anyway, and she doesn't really compete in that instances.
1: Was it? There's no offside there. Look at Sichuani there. Sichuani closed all. No. The assistant referee called it wrong there.
0: Well, on that side is Petunia Mabuza, who just got it wrong.
1: Very
0: wrong. Our linesman on that side, and it was a way good decision. Not even close.
1: Not even close.
0: Of a set piece or an offside. But nonetheless, Sundowns prevails, and Sundowns still pushes. And Sundowns lead the ball position here, and they dominate the area as well. And they've been putting TS Galaxy under pressure. Well, you ask yourself, is it a technical tactics that are leading TS Galaxy down to let them play without a ball, or is it individual brilliance, or is it quality of the players?
1: Look, if it's tactical,
0: planning,
1: give a chance. Well, if it's tactical planning, as you are saying, Talu, then it's detrimental, very detrimental, because once you do that, it means you are now using more energy for you to defend against a quality side like Sundowns. Second half, believe you me, 15 minutes will be enough. They'll be scoring more goals.
0: Well, Lucky Sibiya is the coach for TS Galaxy Queen, and he's the one entrusted to make that decision. And we will see what elevation she makes. Here's Mamelodi Sundowns now at the back. Bambanani Mbane. Here's Pila. Long ball in on the right-hand side. Isabella Ludwig. Back heel doesn't go well. Nomvula Kwale collects, and Kunyo also comes to the party. Isabella Ludwig wins the ball back, takes a lady down, and Isabella Ludwig threw ball passing, and it's been interrupted by Tolagele. It was going in for Karabu Dlamini, and she blocked it.
1: Space block there. They could have seen that there was no way that they can play the ball there, because already the line was closed out. What a play from Sundowns, but they need to learn that we can't play quick 1-2s when there's a space block, meaning the limited space in front of us. At least take on the defenders. We haven't seen the duels in terms of 1v1 where a player dribble past the defender. Oh, in both sides.
0: He has another slow move from TS Galaxy at the back, playing from the back, and Sundowns putting them under pressure is Nicole Michael, the little Napoleon. He has they lose the ball cheaply, and it was somebody you don't expect to do that, Refilo
1: Yane. And look where the cover distance of Mikel. I mean, she had the ball halfway line, jumped with the ball to the other half. When she released the ball to Gianni, he wanted to play the ball the first time. Why? As a central midfielder, you must be able to see in front of you who's in a better position than you. If there's none, hold the ball to yourself than to lose the ball.
0: Well, all the coaches will tell you that we'd rather keep the ball than losing it. Ball retention, very important. And also make you aware that rather going in the middle, go on the side, that even if you lose the ball, it's not detrimental. Our TS Galaxy really giving away cheap balls. She has Garabu Dlamini now with her right foot again, a cross in into the box. It doesn't find Ntolo Tesane. She has Tunya in the middle, moved all the way from the left-hand side, Tunya, and isolated Nicole Michael, who is being guarded by Lebohang Ramalep, is giving her no chance on board, and they're forcing her to go defend in the middle. Well, it was a free kick for TS Galaxy, and they will invite Makagula, who's not comfortable clearing, and Sundowns under pressure. They win the ball, but
1: there's no foul there. There's no foul there, Talu. I mean, the Galaxy were lucky.
0: Sinazo Zinto had a bad first touch, and Daweti took the ball away. And well, our referee on the day, she says it was a foul. Sean Debele is our referee for the day, and of course, she's the one who's missing the pots in the middle and making sure that the product is good and eatable and watchable. But Mamelodi Sundowns continue with the dominance, 40 minutes on the clock, and they still lead 1-0. Goal by Isabella Ludu, scored earlier on, second minutes of the game. Here's the ball now by Lebohang Ramalepe, right down the channel, and Tholakele just doesn't win the control of the ball and lets it go out.
1: Tholakele is a target lady, you need to protect the ball. You've got no business to turn to where. I mean, already you are out of position, way out of the box. So hold to the ball, protect the ball, and give the player give the ball to the player in front of you.
0: Well, Refilwe Tholakele had a long injury in 2024, which affected her even in 2025. And she was brought on gradually by Coach Sapula. And last season, managing to score 17 goals in total. And, of course, just falling a few goals short to Leandra Smeda of TS Galaxy. And these two teams really building some kind of rivalry with the ladies team or even with the men's team, huge rivalry between the two.
1: Very true, man, very true. And it's, you know, I'm waiting for that day where the Betway Premiership and Hollywood Bet will merge somehow and have this league at the same standard as a Betway Premiership. I mean, put finances in there, you know.
0: Finances and professionalization of the league is something that has been called for a while. South Africa also having appeared in the World Cup once and also winning the WAFCON, the Women's African Cup of Nations, once in 2022. And really people saying that it's not enough. South Africa is a bigger country with more resources. Sundowns not really shying away of those talks, being the first one to invest and forcing the likes of Kaizer Chiefs to come on board, who are really, really being dragging their feet in terms of that kind of development.
1: Look, Talu, why are they dragging their feet? Where is Orlando Pirates in this whole thing? I mean, why are they? Look, let them make this league a parallel structure to the paid premiership. Then that way, I believe the sponsors will flock in because of the professionalism that will be there. Because right now we cannot call this league professional; it's semi-professional because of one or two things that are happening here. One of which, two streams is killing our national team.
0: Well, let's hope the Vision 2027 lives on and improve the situation. Some people thinking that Hollywood Bet is a professional league, but here's Leandra Smeda here for TS Galaxy. Can she do something for her team? And she's been put down by Biala.
1: That's a foul. The referee there missed it again. That's a foul.
0: She was right next to the play, and she lets it go. The bench of TS Galaxy not having it.
1: I don't blame them. She was... That was the rough tackle. You'll see it, Dalu. It is right in front of the Redley.
0: Yeah, I think a tough collision, and it was Bamanani Mbane. Actually, she missed the ball and goes straight into the knee of Leandro Smeda.
1: Knee to knee.
0: She is in pain.
1: Now we check. Did the defender touch the ball? No. But they both didn't touch the ball.
0: Well, I guess it's a tough one for the referee, I guess, because they both collide, but Leandro is on the wrong end of the stick. She takes the bigger foul because Bambanani is actually oncoming towards her, and she was on the standing point, and she suffers on that, and she hops off the field holding that right knee. She doesn't really look good. She doesn't look comfortable at all. And 1 minute remaining for the first half to come to diminish. Lucky Sithole having a lot to say on the sidelines. And TS Galaxy looking for their fourth win. They have won 3 matches and drawn 1. And being the reason why they are behind Mamelodi Sundowns on the Super Era stream. Well, we call it the stream because it's been divided. And here's Lelona Daweti. Tries to receive a long ball in from the back, and it will be taken outside by Matlala Sishweni. 2 minutes will be added on by our match commissioner, our fourth official, Samge Longwane, who has just given us 2 minutes. Is it a fair reflection?
1: Look, there hasn't been too much stoppages, right? It's 2 minutes, it's only fair.
0: Yeah, I mean, I think you're right. I think earlier on, Tantam Tandi was down. Not for too long, though. And also now we've seen Leandro Smeda down, also not for too long. A very fair game, flowing. Well, lots of a little bit of confrontations earlier on, but they're on flowing. Here's a ball in into the box in. It was a pillar who puts in looking for Daweti. It's a highly contested ball. Karabo Dlamini gets in there and eventually been put outside by, I think it was Homba who eventually puts it out. Leandro Smeda returns. Ball in into the box now. Here's TS Galaxy failing to clear their lines. Box into the ball into the box. And Colosse Piane will let it drop down. On second time round, she gives it away to Smeda. She saw that Andile Dlamini was out of her box and was trying to catch her.
1: You cannot fault her head there. I mean, good eyesight. She saw that even the defenders were too many. I mean, there were three right next to her. She wanted to play the ball first time there. Unlucky for Smeda.
0: Oh, what a big mistake by Colosse Piane. She'll be the luckiest person on the field.
1: You just played the ball away. We haven't seen who's there. I mean, you just assumed there's a person there.
0: And she wasn't under pressure at all.
1: Not at all. I mean, hold the ball. 10, if you want to play back. 10 with the ball.
0: Well, the national team coach is watching. And also, there's been lots of remarks about Colosse Piane and her return to the national team. And I think that doesn't do her any good. And of course, Sean Ndebele will blow it once, twice, and three times. And she says, ladies, will you please go back and find out what can you do differently in the second half? A really, really a nicely contested match, but very difficult for both teams eventually. Sundowns on the edge.
1: Look, Talu, you can't play a defensive structure and hoping to get something out of it. You won't make it. That's TS Galaxy. Let them go in the dressing room, change the approach altogether. They've got players that can do the job today, but they are too restricted in terms of the formation and the system of the day. I mean, your Homba, Smeda, Mikael, we hardly see them because they're forever in their defensive mode for whatever reason. It seems like Elimelech City, Bayaba Saba, they're scared of Sundowns, ladies. Even Sundowns, they're not playing good football today. I mean, they look a bit scrappy from at the back there. And when they try to play those root ones up front, searching for Tolagele and Kesane, you find that they are losing the second ball. But then they have a chunk of ball position that doesn't help them as well.
0: Well, I think you make a really, really great point because Sundowns with all of that ball position, 72% over 28% of the opposition, they only managed to shoot once on target. And I'm sure Godfrey Sapula wouldn't be happy with that in total of four attempts on goal. And that will be something that he'll be trying to address in the dressing room.
1: Simply because the Tesan and Diwali on both sides, when they try to play those loop balls to them, they are nowhere to be found. They also be found defending for whatever reason. Meaningly, they don't recover fast in terms of going forward. When the team has the ball, the first people who must go out is the wide players, Tesan and Diwali.
0: Well, Nkolo Tasane and Daweti are the ones who probably need to change it. Well, this has been a fixture and an affair and a contest between one of the best two teams in the Super Leagues, which is Mamelodi Sundowns Ladies and TS Galaxy Queens. And of course, we will see you on the other side of the half. And you've been enjoying that with myself, Sepiwelu, on Radio 2000 for now. Just take a quick have some coffee or tea and resume in 15 minutes.

All right, that's our second request for. Do I get in love? Home is where the heart is. And those are the sounds of Ajuman Levi with Two Sides of Love. You also heard Davina just before that one with So Good. And those are our two. We take two requests per weekend. And I don't know if it was because I spoke to Bumble just before three, but I'm flooded with these. But the beauty is, I've banked them. So even if, you know, next week I might surprise you and play Your Home Is Where the Heart Is. We'll only just make room for two of those in the first hour. But thank you for those beautiful, beautiful, beautiful requests. And just a reminder, Hore, when you are sending them, please make sure you keep them under a minute. Let's get us into the podcast. I know when you're narrating a beautiful story, you want leeway, man. And I'm okay with that. I really am okay with that. But I loved how those were just, from a juxtaposition standpoint, such two different songs. The Davina starting us there. Oh, that was beautiful. And of course, ending it off with Ajuman Levi, the legendary Jamaican roots reggae singer, created that very unique name by blending I, meaning divine self in Rastafari, with the name Jaman. And the story was beautiful from our sister there saying, Hore, you know, her dad introduced her to reggae and how poetic it can be. That's what I want out of this feature. Is the story, who introduced you to the song? Is there a particular story behind it? Of course, if you can respectfully keep it under a minute. Yeah, but hey, that's the thing with, you know, the floodgates of a request features. Now, how does that connect the house? And how the week is going. Yeah, I've wrapped it up. We'll do it again next week in the first hour. But for now, let me know when I go higher. You know, I just want to connect with you, you know, outside of the requests. 060584-2250, 060584-2250. Kalibitso ke sechaba qeba. It's quite simple. How's your week been? Has it been fabulous? It's the 12th of July. Tomorrow, we start again.

0: kanun sichaba keba uzulthima kakhulu in a spot in Bombela. The man who married to a show in Community of Property. Thanks for playing my favorite artist, Maxwell. Till the cops come knocking. Thank God I showed nice music. So let's go.
1: Sechaba Kleba, right here with you. Radio 2000. Our music, your memories.

0: Well, Refulwe Tolakele tries a long range shot and she gets it wayward and no way towards the goalpost. I mean, the Sundowns are looking to stretch their lead. They lead to 2-0. Of course, they've scored earlier on and breaking the ice through the goal of Isabella Ludwig, who has scored now her third goal. She scored a brace in the previous game against UWC. She's been on form. TS Galaxy launches out now with Makagula, loses it immediately. Colosse Piane, long range shot, it just goes over the crossbar, and Makagula survives.
1: She was caught off guard there. I wonder if it was it was on target. Was he going to make a save there? What a shot from Biela.
0: Well, Mamelodi Sundowns starts exactly where they ended, and making sure that they putting pressure on TS Galaxy, and TS Galaxy having to respond. Kings Welitini, that's where we are in Durban, and of course this is the fifth round of the festivals that has been touring the country, coming back from Gwamtlanga Stadium last weekend, and also has been in Polokwane already. Here's Mamelodi Sundowns trying to exact that prowess again, looking for Lilona Daweti. Seshweni got to the ball before, and they will try, and they will usually would have successfully defended the ball. And it's a throw-in for TS Galaxy. They've been slowly intaking it. No sense of agency. Godfrey Sapula waving his hand. There's something he's not happy about.
1: I think he's complaining to the referees. I don't know what happened there.
0: Refilwe Jane is going to have a set piece for... Well, I thought it was a throw-in. Well, it was a set-piece play for TS Galaxy. Another connection in the midfield. And here's our referee, Jean Debele, calling for the two benches. Nontolo Tesana has connected badly with the Lebogile Lephala. And coming together of the knees, both players down. A big one, this one.
1: I think the Sundowns player is getting up. Not sure of the day Galaxy though.
0: Yeah, well, I think she got the wrong end of the stick, and she was the one attacking.
1: Exactly. They collided as well.
0: Yeah, absolutely. Well, we're enjoying another beautiful Sunday afternoon with the Hollywood Bets, the number one sponsor now with the Women's League in South Africa. Of course, we know that Sasol has been the long-standing supporter and partner.

0: And then, well, she wanted to make a back pass, and quickly she didn't know that Nkolo Kasana and Tholakale were there. Long ball in, looking for Leandra Smeda in the box, and Bamanani Mbane will clear in the middle now. Nomvula Kwale turns on the right hand side, he'll find Tinazo Zinto down the channel. Nicole Michael in the middle now is Rafilio Jean. Here's Galaxy exerting themselves now. Here's Bamanani Mbane will put it for touch and put it for safety. A little bit positive from TS Galaxy, quickly taken by Nicole Michael. Here's Nicole Michael. Will she take on her lady? Nicole Michael, well, she will be touched and kicked on her. Achilles sits down. Jean Khatebe says play on. Rafael Lujani tries to put it through now for Sinazo Zintu, who had put a run forward. And Mamelodi Sundowns deals with it.
1: Well done to the referee. Let the game flow. If the ball is in opposition, play.
0: Nicole Michael walking gingerly and feeling the touch earlier on, trying to dribble. Karabo Dlamini, here it comes now. TS Galaxy. Yeah, Nomvula Kwale puts a one in the box. And Smira just couldn't get to it, couldn't stretch to it. And the height of the ball moving way past her.
1: I don't know, Talu. I think Smira is out of the game. I think they need someone new up front there who can be able to hold on to these balls that they are trying to play to her. Since the first half started, he's been struggling.
0: Well, they have been struggling, and they're trying to change it immediately. And TS Galaxy, here they come with a new left back. TS Galaxy, Nondumiso Manangele, who has replaced Mahle Fatshela. Here's TS Galaxy now having a little bit of ammunition on the left-hand side. And Mamelodi Sundowns will collect with Pillar. Bamanani Mbale is invited. Karabo Dlamini calls for it. And Karabo Dlamini gets.
1: I think it's the same old story, Dalu. What we saw first half is what we're going to see second half. Perhaps worse, because you can't be saying to the ladies, which is TS Galaxy, give them space to play from at the back, whereas you are trailing.
0: Well, TS Galaxy made two changes, of course, and those changes were yet to see the impact of them. And really, really, Coach Lucky Sithole trying to have an answer to the onslaught dominance by Mamelodi Sundowns. Here they are now, Mamelodi Sundowns with Refilio Tholakale. Well, the ball will be defended. It will be Nondumiso Manangele, who has really had beautiful few touches. Quickly taken now, throw in. Bamanani Mbane for Mamelodi Sundowns. Karabo Dlamini. Three clean sheets so far, sitting on top of that chart. Karabo Dlamini on the left-hand side, tries to tuck in. Well, she will have the company of Nicole Michael, who will push her and force her to go all the way back to Pillar. Pillar now goes over the center half. Nkolo Kasane can't have a first touch and goes down. Refi says play on. In the middle now, Refilio Jane collects. It's Leandro Smeda can't get to it, and it will fall back to
1: Do you see my point, Dalu? All the balls that are played to Smeda, she loses them. Even her body language is telling a different story. They must just stop here, man.
0: Well, TS Galaxy need to find a way to get good balls to Leandra Smeda and give her a fair chance on goal. And of course, they didn't have a single chance on goal in the first half. And we know that Sundowns had four and only one on target, and that only one becoming the goal. Here's another attack now. Mamelodi Sundowns. TS Galaxy tries to clear. Can they clear? Leandra Smeda puts another chest, and she's been put down for a foul. Well, Nondumiso wanted to take a quick one, but only for the referee wanted to brandish a yellow card, and goes to Nkolo Kasane. The first one to, the second one to Mamelodi Sundowns. A little bit of discipline there that Godfrey Sapula has to deal with.
1: Retaliation from Kasane, I think.
0: Well, I think it's the last thing you want to see from her, because, I mean, she wasn't involved in the foul.
1: I think it was remonstration rather than,
0: Yeah, it was what she said to the referee, and completely unnecessary.
1: Unnecessary, so look at the positioning there.
0: And an important player for the team, also an important player for the national team. You need that discipline to be checked out. given the

0: fact that going to the WAFCON, there will be some kind of VAR there, and officiating will be at a higher level. Well, 55 minutes gone in here at Kings Velitini Stadium. You're enjoying it with us here on Radio 2000 Extra. And of course, you do find us on Ace ABC Plus. My name is Sipiwe Louis. Enjoying a fantastic time here with Bavaria, Themba Sindane, who's really been good for us. And here comes Mamelodi Sundowns now at the back. 36-year-old Bambanani Mbane finds Karabo Dlamini. Long ball in, looking for Refilwe Tholakele. Well, she will not get there, and the ball will go for touch.
1: Sundowns are not fluent today, right? They're not convincing at all. From first half, yes, they've got ball position, but not in critical areas of the field. That's why the scoreline looks like this. I mean, Godfrey Sapula, I've been one of his critics to in terms of the way he plays. I'm not convinced in his ball rotation. It doesn't have shape, number one. Even the movement of the ball at times is wrong, you know, tactically wrong.
0: Well, the 31-year-old Makagula has been keeping them at bay. He has Ntolo Kasane now, takes 1-2 and puts a ball in. Unfortunately, it will go outside, and she will go outside too. And hopefully she's not hurt. She hits the billboards. And, well, another chance for Sundowns, just not clinical in the last third.
1: That was better from Sundowns. As I was saying, you know, all the ball position in the world that they possess, but they're not dangerous in TS Galaxy.
0: Well, Sundowns has scored 19 goals so far and has nothing into going into their own goals, given the use of both their goalkeepers, which is Busicha, who's from Botswana, as well as Karabo Dlamini, the South African number one goalkeeper for Banyana Banyana. Here's Leandra Smeda now, tries to turn. She keeps on holding her foot to Leandra Smeda. She's been put down again. And in the first half, she did have a tough collision, and she's not really moving comfortably.
1: Smeda is not in the game. Let them substitute her. I mean, the body language can just say that it says a lot.
0: Well, I think observing some of the shiftments here, she looks like she's now had tucked in more on the right-hand side, and Nicole Michael on top of the field, where I think maybe they can use a little bit of her pace because they haven't really had elevations there. 58 minutes gone. That's your Mamelodi Sundowns ladies. They lead 1-0. Godfrey Sapula not very happy, not happy at all. And here comes Kolose Biane, picks up a loose ball in the midfield. And Bambanani Mbane will relax and calm it down. And only two defenders are there playing rest defense for Mamelodi Sundowns. Oh, he has a loose ball now by Mamelodi Sundowns. And luckily enough, Dawiti will recover again. It was actually Nontantia Mthandi who lost the ball in the middle. And TS Galaxy had three ladies up front who could actually make some damage. Well, the ball goes out. It's a throw-in for TS Galaxy. TS Galaxy. Here's Manangela, a throw-in. Looks for Nomvula Kwale. And, she was coerced into the trapping of the ball and couldn't take ownership of that ball the way she wanted. Here's Manangela again, a throw-in. TS Galaxy loses it immediately. Isabella Ludwig for Mamelodi Sundowns. Nomvula Kwale turns the lady and loses the ball immediately. Nontlanta Mthandi in the middle of the collision again. And Nontlanta Mthandi goes down. And she will need assistance here and she'll retaliate. A yellow card for Nomvula.
1: That was a deserved yellow day. They just collide. I mean, can't one just realize that? Let me pull out. Is it Mapule? Yes.
0: Yeah, it's Mapule Nomvula Kwale. She's got many names. She's also called Cynthia. She's got lots of names. She needs to tell us which one she
1: prefers. Which one she prefers, yes.
0: Absolutely. Well, we know her with her popular red lipstick that makes her stand out. And she's been there as well in the last WAFCON in 2022 when South Africa won that one. Last year, she didn't get the nod. Of course, it's been more than 2 years now that she doesn't get the nod in the midfield of Banyana Banyana. Well, we know that Desiree Ellis She's been using popular names there. He has a shot in, cross in for Mamelodi Sundowns. In the box now is Mthandi. Well, she misses the bounce of the ball. It was Tholakele who just watched it whisk in front of her. And it goes to Magagula, has a free hand.
1: Miscalculation of the bounce. Why don't you attack the ball in the first place? Why let it bounce? Just attack the ball where it will land. It should find you there as a top striker.
0: She knows she missed a golden chance. Both of her hands on top of the head. And she can't cry over spilt milk. Referee says play on. And yes, Galaxy now in the midfield. The Sinazo Zinto. She loses the ball on second time round. Is Nicole Michaels. She has a player, Leandra Smith. She's free. Well, can she pick it up? Oh, she can't. Isabella Ludwig for Mamelodi Sundowns on the right hand side of the midfield now. Right down the channel is Ntolo Tosana. She will turn. A forward play now is a turnover ball for Sundowns. It's here's Tholakele. Tholakele is being escorted by Pala. Ludwig on return ball. And that ball will be put out for a corner kick.
1: Ludwig is a workaholic. Look how much distance that she covers. From the back, trying to help in a defensive mood. He came straight away in attack with that ball until she committed for a corner.
0: Well, unbelievable. A player called TLB in the Premier League, in the Betway Premiership, and now, of course, playing the MLS. Has been given that name because of the hard work. Another similar name is needed for Ludwig.
1: Very true. Very true. I'm with you there.
0: Oh, beautiful play. Yeah, he has a corner now. Garabu Dlamini puts it in. It's Tholakele. Tholakele tries to finish up. It's a Piana in assistance. Here's Ntolo Tosana. Picks up a loose ball. Tries to put it in. Very bad. Puts it low and hard. And only to the distance of Relibogile Pala. And another one in into the box. Looks for Tholakele. It bounces. Tholakele can't have a good first touch. Sundowns can't really get a hold of it. TS Galaxy battling to get out of it. And here's Bamana Nimbane shoots. Well, she shoots like a defender.
1: That was. I just. There's a name I want. Ambitious shot. You normally say that. You should help me with this English.
0: Well, you got it right. I mean, if I let you do it, and you get it right, and you're very spot on there. Extremely ambitious and completely having no chance. Oh, he has a loose partner by Makakula. Wants to play it at the back, but looking for Nondumiso Manangela. Fortunately, getting it there, and Nondumiso getting a good first touch, but they will not avoid a throw-in for Mamelodi Sundowns. Well, I spoke about a red lipstick for Nomvula Mapula Khwala. There she has it now. It wasn't visible in the
1: lady
0: first
1: indeed.
0: Well, here's Galaxy trying to come out of their blocks. 64 minutes gone. Mamelodi Sundowns leads. Radio 2000 delivers. Here's Biane now. Colossa Biane, beautiful healer by Ntolo Tosana. And across in, Magagula handles it again. The 31-year-old Magagula from Mpumalanga. Well, it's called, it's in between Mpumalanga and Limpopo. The place is called Gwadlawulale, you know, if you're from that area. And also, Sekukune has something to say there. And really, a demarcation situation.
1: Everyone is claiming here.
0: Everyone is claiming here from that side. Well, all we know is that TS Galaxy has claimed her in terms of the clubs that pay her salary. And here they come now. Mamelodi Sundowns is Nontantam Mthandi. She's been looking fearful in the middle. She finds Isabella Ludwig. One thing to turn, but has been escorted by Pala. Chases her all the way into her own half. And she will have to call on to the assistance of Andile Dlamini. Andile Dlamini, the pace now starting to get up. Sundowns turning on the heat. On the right-hand side is Pillai cross and dealt with by TS Galaxy. And not too far, Manangele, long one in. Beautiful first touch, Leandra Smeda. She looks for Nicole Michael, who wasn't there.
1: Look, why hurry releasing the ball when you see that the players were off on defending? You are only one left high line. So having the ball and releasing it, you're giving Sundowns a position again.
0: Sundowns in position again. And here comes Taweti. Taweti tries to connect with Nontantam Mthandi. And ball blocked. not very clinical in the last 30 Sundowns. Here's another ambition now, another ammunition from Sundowns is Lilona Dahwete. She goes all the way back and look for Pila. And they will relax Pila again. Look for Lebohang Ramalepe. He's got over 100 caps for the national team. Here she will be picked up now. Tolagele tries to fight to release the ball. She just can't find a way. And here's Ramalepe now. Oh, she loses her footing and she loses the ball as well. Pala for TS Galaxy. It goes up now. Beautiful first touch by Leandra Smieda, but she loses the ball. Sundowns returns. Can they hurt them now? On the left-hand side, oh, the ball is a little bit too hard for Dawiti, and she complains and says, why don't you bring it to me?
1: Yes, direct ball. Why play to the side? Why play to the space while I'm here?
0: Well, it was Nontantam Tani asking too much of Lilona Dawiti. Lilona Dawiti also has been on the starting lineup on the previous match. And really, Godfrey Sapula has changed absolutely nothing from the previous match. And only to the second last game against Richmond, Bambanani Mbane is the only change for Asanda Khadebe. Here's another cross for Mamelodi Sundowns ladies. Sundowns will be very happy if it ends like this, because it means that they will get out of it without conceding. And as it looks very difficult that the goal will come from TS Galaxy.
1: I can't even point where the goal might come, Talu, because they don't have a good combination in the final third. All they do as a team is to defend. When they have the ball, they're giving back the position to Sundowns. So unless perhaps they can have one player in that will force Sundowns to defend back and perhaps get a corner, maybe they can get a goal out of a set pieces.
0: Well, earlier on you spoke about Lucky Sithole, who is the head coach for TS Galaxy Queens.
1: Are they able? Can they coach? It's like a person who says, Dalu, I played football in the professional ring. Then what? Is that a Bible to coaching? No, man.
0: Well, he's been given a glance and a coaching opportunity at the Golden Arrows in 2017. Actually, from 2013 into 2014 as well, he left them to join. He was without a club in 2017, actually, after leaving Golden Arrows, coaching twice in the Carling Knockout as an assistant coach, and really, really only covering 180 minutes of coaching, not great mileage, which comes back to what you're saying in terms of experience. Yes, Sundowns now a chance in Nkolo Tesane with the header. It bounces back. It's Tolagele on the second chance. Will she shoot? Tolagele straight to Makagula.
1: Tolagele was selfish. I mean, Ramalepe, she was not right in front of it. Just pass the ball to Ramalepe. She's in the better position. Selfish day.
0: Well, being selfish not gonna help. This is a team sport. Well, I think somebody would have said if she plays tennis, it would have been a better move from her. 31 years of age is Sithole. Still a young lad.
1: 31?
0: Yes. Born on the 2nd of December.
1: How young can you be at 31,
0: Dalu? 1994. Well, that's a year that South Africa gets freedom, isn't it?
1: Yes. Then are we young in that freedom?
0: Maybe in terms of development on the technical staff, it could be good.
1: Dalu, look, man, we're making serious points here. We need development. Yeah. Like, honestly, we need development. If you check in this lineup, 50% are old.
0: Yeah, well, we need people like you to be seen there. And we need you guys to come in there, because you've got experience. And we're not seeing you guys influencing. And perhaps the chairman need to look around.
1: You're an agent, man. you should know better. You can't say that as an agent. If you see talent like me, then push.
0: Well, it's a great vision for the future, I guess. Born in Radio 2000, I guess. Here's Mamelodi Sundowns now. It's been slowed down a bit in a few minutes ago. And in between the lines is Sundowns exerting themselves. Here comes Nicole Michaels now on the left-hand side. He's been moving around in this match. A long ball in. Look for Leandra Smieda. They've been looking for that ball quite a lot, and they can't get a hold of her. And there's Bambanani Mbane wins the foot race. On the right-hand side, Lebohang Ramalepe as Pila, as Andile Dlamini, who likes to play it on the ball, likes to have get involved. 70 minutes has gone by on Radio 2000. Kings Willitini is Mamelodi Sundowns ladies lead. TS Galaxy Queens huff and puffing into the game, trying to say something, really losing an ink and not having any ink to write on and paper to write on, especially when it comes to this game. And here's Sundowns now trying to make a slow build-up. Here's Tolagele, a return ball from Tesane. Tolagele now on second time, she's been put down in the box and Revy says play on. Nicole Michael, she loses it again. It's Isabella Ludwig, and eventually the referee says, put it down for touch.
1: Now, Dalu, look at Mikel. Where is he? In the defending third. And then we're expecting to have a chance to score it, to score an equalizer, whereas you have your front three players defending that deep. That's too much.
0: Well, Mamelodi Sundowns has two players outside. It's Ntabiseng Magia, who's really been looking really great of recent times. And a big return of Ronald Donnelly.
1: What a nice player, man.
0: Well, one will assume that Tolagele probably will go out for Ronald Donnelly. The crowd roars to see her. Everybody's so excited to see her. And here's Ntabiseng Magia comes on. And a big change, I think, like for like. Tolagele does make way, and it's going to make some effort.
1: Fresh legs and new ideas. You know, when you put in new players, you hear a change again for Galaxy.
0: Well, TS Galaxy, they will bring on their jersey number 20, Samngele Siwe Selana, who's a forward player. She comes in for Homba. And Homba haven't really been seen much.
1: Very true. Homba and Mikael, I mean, they are defending too deep. That's what I was trying for. I mean, they are tired, obviously. I mean, from first half, as I alluded to say, if you have your wide players defending too deep, believe you me, second half, you let you substitute them.
0: Well, Selana comes in. One of the newer ones for TS Galaxy. Joining in this great team from Mpumalanga. Well, Mr. Tim Sugazi is the chairman of the club. Well, married to a very supportive lady due to Sugazi. Well, we've seen them. They've got a beautiful young one earlier on. Was born. It's called Nondumbiso as well. A young little girl who's really been going to leverage off the legacy of the parents. And Tim Sugazi, really, really, people applauding him for having a new team and also embracing the women's football. Here's TS Galaxy now. Well, now they have to embrace this game and try to equalize, which is something has been of a scarce resource on their part. And here comes now Makakula, long range in, looking for the new one, Selana, the substitute, who just manages to have one touch on the header. A through ball in, looking for Daweti. Well, it was Magia. Daweti has been sacrificed for Magia, who's going to play on the left wing side, who's going to give them more opportunity. Chance for Leandra Smida, but she was offside.
1: She was offside.
0: Need to watch her lines. She needs to watch her lines. Leandra Smida twice now. She's been caught and she doesn't come back. A tight one, I must say.
1: Was that an offside, though?
0: It's very tight. Very tight. Well, this is something that the former Arsenal coach, Arsene Wenger, has been pushing, that perhaps when it comes to the offside, if it's too tight, perhaps the benefit should be given to the striker.
1: To the attacking player, very true. That will minimize such incidents.
0: Incidences of no goals and draws probably could be eliminated. And the previous president of FIFA, Mr. Sepp Blatter, you know, once proposed something and said, if there's anybody in the world who can come up with an idea to eliminate draws, they are willing to take those ideas, because these draws are really messing up the momentum of the game.
1: Very true. The flow of the game. I'm even against this hydration, whatever you might call it. I'm against it. I mean, this is not rugby, guys. this is football.
0: Yeah, well, you're adding into the voices that are becoming crying. Lots of voices crying for those breaks, saying that they break the momentum. Here's Ronel Donnelly having a first touch for Mamelodi Sundowns. Nontantam Tandi wins it for the second time. Here's Magia, is she going to cross in? Yes, she does. In the box though, it's Mamelodi Sundowns. Are they going to shoot? Yes. Well, it was blocked on. It was Ludwig and Isabella was blocked the ball. Had lots of blue shirts in front of her, and Mamelodi Sundowns almost stretching it. Colossus behind it drops another one. Chest on by Donnelly! Another block in on second time round is Magia. The two substitutes connecting. Donnelly on second time round. Ball passes it on, and it's Ludwig misses it again. Sundowns misses three opportunities in a row.
1: I mean, unfamiliar character. Well, how can she miss that? I mean, we've been praising her hard work. That is Ludwig. Perhaps she kicked that with her weaker foot. But Donnelly, forever working hard inside the box. That's one player you can rely on in terms of finishing inside the box. She needs to get to find her feet, right?
0: She needs
1: Rustiness is there.
0: Well, she needs to, yeah. You can see that she needed some time to come back. But there is a situation here. A ball touch. Nomvula Kwale. Well, I'm just trying to check if it's her. It was a TS Galaxy player. A ball hit her arm before it could go to Donnelly, and the referee missed that situation completely, and they didn't pick up the spot. It looked like it was on the bottom side of her arm, and definitely stretching, making her body bigger.
1: Was the arm in the natural position?
0: Well, that's
1: it was stretched.
0: Well, it's another debate for another day, I guess. Because, we've been struggling with that one. And I think IFAB needs to come up and help us. Which is which. Here's Sundowns now. Nontolo Kesane tried to help us to decide the game. And a bad tackle put on her by Munangela. Well, and she suffers it as well. She came very hard on Nontolo Kesane.
1: Unnecessary so. Well, and it was a dangerous tackle day.
0: Well, that was very bad.
1: On her as well. She could have easily dislocated the ankle there.
0: Absolutely.
1: Was it Jane?
0: Unbelievable. No. It was Notando Villagas. We haven't seen of a lot of Notando. And very unfortunate that the timing that we see her. She gets involved in that confrontation with Nkolo Tlasane. Came off wrong side of it. And 78 minutes is down. It's still 1-0. Here's Nontantam Tandi connects Magia. On the left-hand side, she couldn't get a return ball. TS Galaxy will come with the new substitute, Selana. And tries to dribble and impede it.
1: Come on, what I was crying about, Talu, that the player with the ball doesn't have, options. No one is running off the ball. A player with the ball should have an option and an alternative, and that comes from the players who runs off the ball, making space for the player. But that doesn't exist in this TS Galaxy team, and it's not the first time I've been crying to say there's no movement at all in this team.
0: Well, it's a free kick for Mamelodi Sundowns, Nkolo Tlasana, and Dlamini put it on for Donnelly. She connects with it, and she put it in. Ronald Donnelly scores the first goal of the season. She opens the account. Oh, my. Ronald Donnelly comes in and puts Sundowns to rescue. They have been trying and trying. He hasn't been coming through, but now it comes with Ronald Donnelly.
1: What a header from Donnelly. Poor goalkeeping there. I mean, Makakula could have done better there. I mean, once you come out from your lines as a goalkeeper inside the 16 area, you must at least compete for the ball. I mean, you're using your hands. How can you be out-jumped by a player who's only using her head? God, the poor goalkeeping there.
0: Well, Ronald Donnelly marks her return with a goal, and she'll be very excited to mark this return day. And she's been completely onside, picked up by Karabo Dlamini. They've been doing those free kicks earlier on all throughout the game, and this time around they've got somebody to target.
1: Look, open play, they are not so convincing, that is Sundowns, but very dangerous in, with those long balls. Remember, the first goal came from the left-hand side on the corner spot as well. But this one, poor goalkeeping, Makakula could have done better.
0: Well, the 31-year-old Makakula, well, we'll remember that she had a fantastic season last season, and she will need to emulate that and do slightly better. Already conceded 4 goals as TS Galaxy, and that was the 6th goal this season alone. And if you're going to compare that with what Dlamini has done, has conceded nothing. Busicha also conceded nothing. And really tough competition here. Here's Magia on the left-hand side. Can she get there? She doesn't. And Zinto gets there and put it to touch.
1: Look, we spoke about something first half to say, why are this TS Galaxy team defending too deep? Is it an instruction from the bench? Or perhaps is the game itself forcing them to defend? I can tell you for sure, it's an instruction from the bench to say, defend them and then catch them on a counter. But that counter doesn't exist, because there is no they don't have players whom they can use as outlets. 2 players that are too deep. I mean, Mikel too deep. Humba, who's out now, she was too deep as well.
0: Yes, Karabo Dlamini now on return. Karabo Dlamini advances right outside the box and tries an unexpected one, and she gets it tamed. A very subliminal shot. And Makagula will pick without a problem. Long one in. Makagula over the center line. Leandro Smiela doesn't look really good. And here's TS Galaxy now. It's Silana puts it in. Looking in for Nicole Michaels. And here's Bamanani Mbane recoups. And Andile Dlamini will relax and put it to cold eyes. Pillar. Here's Ramalepe now. On the right hand side. Sundowns cruising now into this win. Not challenged. Ronel Donnelly, the superstar. She turns in the middle. She takes a lady. Parla chases. And Sundowns completely dominating now. Non tantam tandi. Karabo Dlamini on the left hand side. Right down the channel. And she'll find non tantam tandi again. Here's Magia. She's been having a great side for the national team. She turns a lady. And on her weaker foot, a tame one to Makagula.
1: I like what Magia is doing. As a winger, you need to make sure that you just put on the jewels actively. So since she came on, she's been taking on defenders.
0: 82 minutes has gone, and Sundowns lead 2-0, and they have been able to recently stretch that with a super sub of Ronel Donnelly. Nice and tall. Well, some will say she's a yellow bone. Some of the popular phrases of South Africa.
1: This is her return, right?
0: Yes, she just returned now, and she scores.
1: Yes,
0: Donnelly again tries to find Nicolo Cassani. Just can't go through. Parla gets in between that ball, and a beautiful interception. It could have been another chance on goal for Sundowns. A free kick for TS Galaxy.
1: I mean, it will be a headache for Daisley, right? The return of Donnelly, but then Miss Fitness will be a problem if they select her.
0: Well, the question is, who is she competing with? Because I think Thembi Kgatlana can be used on the side, and also can be used on top. Surely Thembi Kgatlana will be there, and Magia has been in substitute when Thembi Kgatlana is not there, so they're really, really struggling for the number 9. Perhaps maybe if you use the principle of 3 players per position, maybe she can get in there.
1: Yeah, true. No, I'm with you.
0: Here comes Mamelodi Sundowns, building from the back. Bambanani Mbane looking for Magia. And Refilwe Jane, who's gone and on to be a ghost of late. And she happens to put it outside. She looks tired. Here's Kolose Biane. Not a really good first touch. And, puts Karabo Dlamini to risk. It bounces for Silane. Here's a long ball in, Munangela. Here's a chase now by TS Galaxy, try to exert themselves. Not Golok Nesane puts it on her chest on second time round. Well, wants to put it in the legs of Parla, can't get it right, and she's late, Parla. That's a free kick, and referee says play on. Here's Ntabiseng Magia, tries to flick on, and she can't get her heel going on, and the referee says play on. Well, there is a looming free kick there, or a card at least, for Mamelodi Sundowns. Will the referee revert to it?
1: Only in the World Cup. It's VAR. This one, she missed it.
0: Well, she saw the player limping and asking for it, and she says play on. She doesn't go back to it on recess. Here's Sundowns now, doesn't waste any more time. 5 minutes remaining on the clock, and it's Pillar who's ever been reliable on this afternoon, and here's Dlamini. Bambanani Mbane, ever reliable, puts it in the middle for Mthandi. Well, it's Ntabiseng Magia. Puts down, she passes two players. Magia eventually been put down in a dangerous position,
1: in a very
0: outside
1: dangerous
0: the box.
1: Position. Magia, what a player. What a player. I like with the winger who's imposing herself in the game. Take on defenders.
0: Well, she takes on defenders and she doesn't scare. She can also play in the midfield. She can also play up front as a striker. Well, Dr. Desiree Ellis has been using her and relying on her to try to do something. And, of course, we are gearing up for the WAFCON. And talks already starting to loom as to who are the favorites for this coming one and how South Africa would fare. And, well, I guess it's difficult to say where in which position South Africa is versus to where they were in 2022.
1: Very true. It's difficult to say. But to be fair, we dropped. We have dropped drastically.
0: I'll come into the reason to drop is a topic for another day. And it's a beautiful chance in here. Kolosa Biyane stands. It's a free kick. Kolosa Biyane, well, she sends it straight to Makagula, giving her no challenge or no stretching at all and making it easy for her and one might say making the goalkeeper look good.
1: You just make the keeper shine then. There was no power behind the ball.
0: Well, the good thing is that she doesn't hear what we have to say. She'd be very disappointed to hear that her efforts have been labeled as such. Well, here comes Mamelodi Sundowns getting the ball again. TS Galaxy just takes the ball, root one into Dlamini all the time. They just don't want the ball.
1: They don't want, exactly, Dalu. That's my point. The entire game to say, why are you losing the ball so cheap? I mean, after winning the ball so hard, you're losing it cheaply again. I mean,
0: well, are we seeing a lion being surrendered to the wolf here? Is TS Galaxy giving away their powers illegally so? Here's a throw-in for Donnelly. Well, it'll go out for touch.
1: You know what I'm seeing with these ladies' teams, Dalu, when it comes to them versus Sundowns, too much respect to Sundowns. They give Mamelodi Sundowns ladies too much respect.
0: Well, I'm happy that you're sure that it's definitely too much respect. Maybe if we have a chat with the coach, maybe he might say, maybe I know my weaknesses. Maybe I'm trying to play at my strength, maybe.
1: Lou? Do you know the story of David and Goliath?
0: I've heard of it.
1: Thank you very much.
0: Well, I think
1: David knew that he doesn't stand a chance, but instead he went to the battle, knowing very well that he doesn't stand a chance.
0: Well, I think you couldn't have said it better. Well, I will say that the first hurdle of loss or the first hurdle of failure is fear.
1: Very true, man.
0: And some of the other people will say that fear, it means false evidence appearing in real. And that really deceives you, really. It makes you feel weak before you can even start fighting.
1: Very true.
0: And I think if we are following in the foot and the fame of the World Cup, we've seen Cape Verde, you know, losing that fear, playing against the Giants, you know, playing against Spain.
1: What happened to Norway? Who could have thought Norway can go that far?
0: And beat Brazil
1: and
0: like
1: that. And beat Brazil like that, convincingly so.
0: Let loose of the fear. And it's a message to Sundowns. We are 1.5 minutes to go in this half. And here's Isabella Ludwig, Sundowns, another shot on goal. And it goes wide by Rama Lepe. She's been very ambitious as well lately. She's been also used as a right wing at the national level, but Godfrey Sapula insisting that she must stay as a right back and that her range is there. And talking about Godfrey Sapula here, he's going to introduce another change, bringing on Munashe Mugwara, the 16-year-old, and Nontantam Tandi go off. And Nkolo Tesana will also go off for Mukwena. Another change for Sapula. Is 3 goals looming?
1: it's possible. It's possible.
0: Well, here's Oratile Mokoena, who just comes in. And Oratile Mokoena and Munashe Mugwara. Oratile comes in for Nontanta Mthandi. And Mugwara coming in for Nonkolo Klesana, who's really having it tough this afternoon. Is that a tough
1: talking about
0: afternoon?
1: Development and giving new players, young players, a chance. Kotri Sapula, yes, Kedri Yamshonip.
0: Yeah, well, I think you can expect it from him because he spent over 13 years at the Mamelodi Sundowns development and also coaching the ABC side of Mamelodi Sundowns for some time, and also now being given an opportunity to come coach the first team of Mamelodi Sundowns ladies. He has a cross in for Magia, and just doesn't get there. A big stretch for Pala, and she gets it outside. She's really been a workaholic this afternoon.
1: Are we given 4 minutes additional? Is that what I'm seeing?
0: Yep, well, it looks like it. If you think about it, not too many frailties as well.
1: Yeah, true.
0: Sundowns cruising here in Durban, in the province of KZN. And 90 minutes has already gone. Our fourth official signaling 4 minutes to be added. 3 minutes remain. A corner kick for Sundowns. Mokoena puts it half for Ludwig. And a header by Bamanani Mbane. The shortest player on the box.
1: I mean, she could have done better there. No one was, competing with her.
0: Well, I think somebody says it doesn't matter the price, but the effort. And it's the effort that counts.
1: Exactly.
0: She gets there, and she gets it ahead of those tall defenders. Paola was there, and Sishweni was also there, but couldn't get to the box. And here's Makakula now trying to launch a long one, only as far as Kolose Biane. Kolose Biane, here's Sundowns on the left-hand side. Magia turns. Actually, is the new substitution is Oratile Mokoena, who tried to turn around and spin the opposition. Well, there's such a too much hassle there. It looks like a rugby game now. Eventually, it will be put to touch in rugby style. Tough consignment here for TS Galaxy. Bigger hopes have been put on them. Lots of people expecting them to compete. But Sundowns prove why they are the mighty Sundowns. Here they come again. It's in Tabiseng Magia. Tries to dribble Refilwe Jane. Leandra Smiera in the midfield. Tried to look one down the channel. No communication whatsoever. And the ball will go into no man's land. And Bamanani Mbane will collect, relax, and Kolose Biane. Oh, here's a wrong ball by Kolose Biane. She loses the ball. A wrong pass. And TS Galaxy can take advantage here. Here's Sesane. Here's Munangele. Munangele with Sesane again. A ball to Nomvula Kwale in the box. Will TS Galaxy take advantage here? Well, it's Pumpodo outside. They've been pushing to the corner flag. And Kohir's there. Munangele turns. And another chance for TS Galaxy. They go back. Refilwe Jane looks for Nomvula Kwale. Oh. And a very, very bad pass, and she can't control it.
1: I mean, story of the day, eh? Having the ball in a better position, and then Sundowns, good defense there. They pushed the TS Galaxy out of the box and straight to the corner flag.
0: Well, TS Galaxy seem to have the mental strength and fortitude. Even when they have position, not taking advantage, a loose ball by Kolose Biane.
1: He could have pressed right there and then forced the defenders to commit. You don't just turn and be forced to go out of the 18.
0: And eventually probably would have a shot on goal. And they still don't have a shot on target, TS Galaxy.
1: Exactly. How many box entries? The second half? None.
0: Well, you're going to have to beat me up to find out anyway. Well, good thing is that you're not in a good mood to beat me up. And here comes Sundowns now. Here's Munashe Mugwara. Munashe Mugwara, the young lady from Sandton. Well, her parents are from Zimbabwe. She's been born in South Africa and stays in Sandton. She says she wants to play for Banyana.
1: Does she qualify, though?
0: She does.
1: She's a good player. Very good player. If she does, perhaps for future reference, What a game we had. Look, we didn't have an exciting game as such, but once we have goals, then we are happy. I mean, TS Galaxy should go back and in the drawing board and rectify the mistakes of giving Sundowns too much respect. Because if you saw a Galaxy that plays today and you'll see them in their next game, you'll see a different TS Galaxy altogether. Free-flowing, going forward with dangerous players like Miguel. Today, they defended too deep for my liking. And they never had players whom they can rely on transition because Smenda was alone. And Smenda, for her, to even finish the game, surprising to me because she was nowhere to be found.
0: Well, lots of work given by Mamelodi Sundowns, ladies. Who will be your man of the match? Or your player of the match?
1: A player of the match, for me, Piane. Piane did well. Piane did well in the central midfield. She made sure that your Jane and Howell doesn't play.
0: Yeah, well, Colossal Piane being given a notch here by our analyst Bavaria, and really great match here. Sundowns exerting dominating territory, dominating the shots. 14 shots on goal and 4 on target. Nothing for TS Galaxy, as earlier alluded, and 71% ball possession, and also not giving away any match. 2 yellow cards for Sundowns, of course, falling on for Nkolo Tsane and Colossal Piane, and TS Galaxy Nomvula Kwale giving away a silly one. However, committing 15 fouls is Mamelodi Sundowns with the ball on their feet, and really interesting statistics.
1: Look at the ball position. That's insane, man. 71% of ball position.
0: Well, here's an official player of the match been announced here. Karabo Dlamini been given one. And here we can see our colleague, Nosi Busiso, who's about to speak to her. Let's hear what she's got to say. Well, we've been failed by the audio there. Not really able to hear what she's got to say. But anyway, Bavaria, very, very beautiful one from yourself. What's your final word?
1: Look, we can do better in terms of ladies soccer in South Africa. We're proud of them. We're proud of the ladies. They're doing all they can with limited resources. What a game we had today. Sundowns continue to dominate our football, which can change if we can have people that can coach better. I'm trying there, Dalu, to say if we can have a better coaching personnel in these right teams, then we'll have teams that will compete with Sundowns.
0: Oh, thank you very much to Bavaria for your expert analysis. It's really been fantastic doing it with you. And I'm sure our fans and our followers really enjoying it. We're getting it from the top of the cream de la cream. And, of course, bringing it to you by Radio 2000 Extra, by myself, Sipiwe Luyo. And also special thanks to our producer, Arnold Rabotulu, on the SABC Sport. And also our technician, Gugu Dlamini and Stanley. They've been mixing it out on the desk for us. Right here is the end of the game and the end of the day. Mamelodi Sundowns continue to dominate Leeds TS Galaxy 2-0. And from myself, Sipiwe Louis, and Radio 2000, good afternoon to you.

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0: However the Sunday is going for you, I hope you are definitely connected to Our Music, Your Memories, Radio 2000, 97.2 to 100 FM. Sechaba Gqeba is the name, and the show is the Sunday Reset. Takes us to the final, the last final hour of the show, and of course we have that mix, the Sunset Sessions mix, some of your greatest rhythm and blues and soul, and this week, or today rather, DJ Nkosh is in the mix. But yeah, Ngwanako, hi, final hour, let's take it easy, let's center it in the music. I must say though, like, when I listen to the voice notes, you know, a compliment is a compliment, and a compliment is a beautiful thing, because someone takes the time out to notice something positive about you and be vocal about it. It can be fleeting if it's superficial, but hey, people know, you know, there are just certain things. When I look complimented, sometimes I remember like WhatsApp, you're like, this is so kind of you. So kind of you. Ach man, I love being in your company. I love connecting with you. It really is the best part. Hands down, the best part of what we do.
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0: Rimwakantse Holdings, in association with Radio 2000, presents the six-time Grammy Award nominee singer, songwriter, and multi-platinum selling international R&B superstar, Tamia, who will be supported by Zonke and Sjava. 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
0: Bolela le Morisi, Moreji, le Tlhakaneng, Brits Northwest. Ash, I just love, you know, your music, your choice of music. I love maturity of you. Like every show you click and continue doing a great job, Osaka. Thank you very much.
1: Thank you. Thank you.
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3: Hello. I'm enjoying every minute of the show. Keep up the good work, Usaka. Keep a guilty memo, push strong. Thank you, Shaba.
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1: Mm-hmm.
4: I'll say Shaba. Yebo. All the way from the restaurant, marking in the register. Hey, tada. Sunday reset,
1: all right.
4: Till six. Have a blessed Sunday.
5: Good afternoon, Zichaba.
1: Hello.
5: Good afternoon, my sister.
1: Mm.
5: How are you, Zichaba? Yeah, you are speaking to Kopa, Traka, Wale Pagania, Zichaba. Yeah, nice music, 3 to 6. Yeah, Genalo, and until Chile, me OC. Yeah. I hope le othiame o mnate kwa lenteng go spaneng ke Jimmy Makua yeah from Tafelkop ko Limpopo kwa I'm sure spaneng ke my colleague o siwane ke na lo yena sechaba
1: thank you.
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11: Final hour, still taking your voice notes. Mwana Kuhaya 060584 22250. 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

0: It's the sounds of Toni Braxton. This one's called Breathe Again. You heard Vusi Nova, Ndiku Tandile, taking us to 51 after 5. Almost time to say our goodbyes. Let's take a quick break.
1: 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And the art of Utata Madiba is the hero of artist Louis Janssen van Vuren and author Hardy Olivier's Country Home. 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
3: Kena Apanyama. She is the coach of the women's team, active basketball player as well, having represented South Africa at South Africa's participation at the Commonwealth Games and the Women's Wheelchair 3x3 basketball competition. What are those top 8 countries that you guys will be participating with in this competition?
4: First match actually will be against Canada.
3: Okay.
4: Canada are the current world champions in 3x3 after South Africa hosted the first ever 3x3 World Cup last year. We hosted that in Sun City, so Canada walked away with that, with the gold.
3: Mm-hmm.
4: So we'll be facing up against the defending world champ, as well as Australia, who was third in the competition, as well as facing off against England.
3: Yeah, that's a
4: and
3: tough
4: our group stage.
3: Ooh, that's just the group stage. It's my gosh.
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0: Speaking of the award-winning Rachel Makura, she's on standby and is going to be obviously keeping you abreast with all the sporting activity of the weekend on the Sport Wrap, and that's between 6 and 7. So please support her. Love her to bits. 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Pretty much we've reached that time, the time where you and I, and I think everything is with intention, right? If you see how I've sort of unpacked the show hour by hour, it's with intention. You know, I don't want to like overwhelm you in the first hour. But in the second hour, we have chicken so that we have those, you know, sometimes you'll ask yourself what really informs the type of topics that Sechaba, you know, tends to pick for chicken. I always feel like you'll never feel excluded with those types of topics because we all go through those types of things. If we think of today's topic, for instance, not letting your past define you, we've all been through something that has somewhat, in some way, shape or form, made us feel like we have failed. And I always think, you know, if we can relate, because that relation and that connectivity between all of us is what truly makes us feel that we are human, feel that we are brothers and sisters in the midst of this crazy world, this crazy and beautiful world that we live in. So I always just say if there's a nugget that one can take, then I feel like my job is done, right? And I think when I was speaking to Lebo, one thing stuck out to me when we're talking about not letting your past define you. And she said, whatever it is that made you feel like you failed at that moment, remove your name from it. If it's a failed relationship, you didn't fail. The relationship failed. If it is a business endeavor, remove your name from it. The business endeavor failed. And I think that's one thing I'm going to take into the fresh and coming week, which takes us to that time, because Monday is upon us in a couple of hours. And like I do every weekend at this time, make it count, make it count, make it count. You and I will connect again next weekend. Much love.

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0: Association of Malawi having appointed Sundesh Singh as the new technical advisor to the Malawi Women's National Football Team, the Scorchers. Firstly, congratulations on your new appointment. Well done. How did this come about?
1: Thank you. I think here in Malawi, they say Zikoma.
0: Zikoma.
1: Which means thank you. Zikomo.
0: Oh, Zikomo. Is that Chinyanja
1: yeah.
0: or Chewa?
1: Chewa.
0: Chichewa. Sundesh, you're already in the mix of things. You've learned one word.
1: Yeah, you know it.
0: Jane Bramley, public voting is currently open. When does the public voting close for the award?
2: I actually don't know. I'm sorry. I don't know when it closes. I've done mine.
0: And you're being honest. And I can appreciate your honesty, Jane.
2: Yeah.
0: And Katie McKenzie saying this about having approached Pizzo as well as Sofa.
3: I've had a conversation with Pizzo. Pizzo got many orders. I'm the one that said in Pizzo, don't take them. We need Pizzo Musi money now.
0: All right. Gaten McKenzie, Mac Messina, former rugby player. You've returned, Mac. What's up?
4: Hey, not the Mac. How are you guys doing, eh?
0: We're great. How are you doing, Return of the Mac?
4: No, I'm a boss.
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0: It's exactly 3 minutes after 6 o'clock. A very good evening. It's time now for the Sport Wrap, proudly brought to you by SABC Sport. Rachel Wamakura is the name, and happy to be in your company this evening as we wrap up the sporting action of the weekend. So give me a call tonight with your pick of the weekend. That's on 0605 842 250. 0605 842 250. I'll also take your calls, your WhatsApp voice notes rather, on 0605 842 250. That is 0605 842 250. On X, it's at Rachie Superstar, at Radio 2000 underscore ZA. The hashtag, of course, is at the weekend, the Sport Wrap with Rachel. So it's down now to the final four out at the FIFA World Cup. The semifinals have now been confirmed and will be taking place as of Tuesday, the 14th of July. We'll start with France up against Spain on that day. A kickoff is at 9 p.m. Central African time. And then England up against Argentina, the defending World Cup champions. That's on Wednesday, the 15th of July, also at 9 p.m. Central African time. Both matches will be live right here on Radio 2000, on also on SABC 3. As you know, SABC has been the home and the official broadcaster of the 2026 FIFA World Cup. So the final four, France, Spain, England, Argentina. Who takes it? Let me know. 086002479. That is 086002479. 0605 842 250 is our WhatsApp line. That is 0605 842 250. On X is at Rachie Superstorm, at Radio 2000 underscore ZA. The Springboks were in action yesterday against Scotland in a second match of the Nations Championship. About 10 changes made to the starting 15 in that squad. Coach Rusty Rasmus celebrating his 50th test match in charge of the Springboks, and the Boks still winning that game 42-28 after a scare in the first half. At some point it was 14 all at the end of the first half, but they were able to come back and show their quality in that second half. What did you make of that performance from the Springboks that have made it 2 wins on the trot in the Nations Championship? The only team to have beaten all nations in the Six Nations in a period of 1 year. So major congratulations there to the Springboks, showing their depth despite a lot of people saying that that was the B team that was in action yesterday out at Loftus-Versfeld in the capital city, Pretoria. 086002479 0605 842 250. Jannik Sinner up against Alexander Zverev in the men's final of Wimbledon. At the moment, it's 6-6 in the first set. This match is going, or the first set, should I say, is going to a tiebreak. So they would be separated via a tiebreak. So far, it is tense. It is close. It is everything we imagine it to be. As the world number one up against the world number two. Alexander Zverev having come, of course, into this a final on the back of having won the French Open just last month. Jannik Sinner having been booted out of the French Open very early in the stages of that competition, where he was regarded as the favourite. He'd be very disappointed with the fact that he still hasn't won a Grand Slam title this year, because he didn't make it to the final of the Australian Open. This is his chance to win a Grand Slam title this year. He's of course a defending champion of the Wimbledon men's title. So we'll be keeping track of this match throughout the course of the evening. Jannik Sinner up against Alexander Zverev. Karolina Mukova last night beaten by Linda Noskova in the women's final. 6-2, 7-5 and 6-3 was how it ended. 21-year-old Noskova officially now a Grand Slam woman, winner, a Wimbledon title winner at just the age of 21. So that's what's happening on the sport front this evening on the Sport Trap on Radio 2000. I invite you to send me your pick of the weekend by giving me a call on 086002479. Your WhatsApp voice notes on 0605 842 250. As always, we'll take your X's, we'll read them live on air at Radio 2000 underscore ZA. At 6:07, thank you to Sechaba at Gqeba, back again on your radio on the weekend special. That's every Saturday between 6 a.m. and 9 a.m. Alternatively, catch her on the Sunday reset, 3 to 6 every Sunday. A reminder, 30 seconds rule is the rule of the show. Keep your voice notes to as 30 seconds, as short as possible, because we want to play as many voice notes as possible throughout 6 and 7. We'll officially start the show after this.
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0: Sad story. Mamelodi Sundowns as well as Bafana Bafana star midfielder Jaden Adams has passed away at the age

0: Just a few seconds to go until 10 minutes after 6 o'clock. Thank you so much for staying with us on the Sport Wrap on Radio 2000. Proudly brought to you by SABC Sport. Rachel Wamakura is the name. As always, happy to be in your company as we wrap up the sporting action between 6 and 7 right here on the fastest growing radio station in the country. It was still winning ways for the Springboks yesterday up against Scotland in the second match of the Nations Championship. 42-28 at the end of the 80 minutes. Let's hear what Coach Russ Erasmus had to say about his team's performance in that encounter.
1: If you win and you learn, it's much nicer than when you lose and you win. And I guess there was a stage since 2018 when we were losing, when we had to learn from who can do it, who still needs some work at this level. And then yeah, you play a team. I think if you take the Scotland team, and this is not at all to make our performance better, but we knew when they flew over and the way they smashed Argentina, they beat England, they beat France, they played in February still together, and we opened this team. There was 12 guys who's got 10 caps and less, half of the team. So a cohesion would always be a problem.
0: All right, so cohesion will always be a problem, right, when you bring in 10 new players to the starting lineup, but managing still to win 42-28 in Pretoria, despite fielding a much changed side featuring several inexperienced players. But after seeing his experimental selection come through another stern test, Erasmus has made it clear that many of his biggest names are now in the lineup to return when they face off with Wales this coming weekend. But nonetheless, here he is speaking about lessons learned from yesterday's performance.
1: So yes, we learned a lot of some players, not that they're not good enough. There's lots of work to do on that. I think the only guy that was missing from Scotland here was probably Blair Kingon. And Jordan, I think, is a brilliant player. And then maybe Hugh Jones. Well, otherwise, I think this is a team who's fifth in the world, and we beat France and we beat England. And I think this is the test which some of the guys needed. Not a tier two nation where they've got three or four caps, a tier one nation that's really, really a class team.
0: Right, so 12 minutes after 6 o'clock, there is a new Grand Slam winner in town. She goes by the name Linda Noskova. Earlier last night, beating Karolina Mukova, also of the Czech Republic, 6-2, 7-5 and 6-3. It went to a three-set following what I thought was a great comeback from Karolina Mukova, particularly in that second set to win at 7-5. Linda having this to say about winning her first ever Grand Slam title at just the age of 21.
2: It feels incredible today, and all these matches have been so tough, so physically or mentally tough today especially. You know, it's never easy to get the last point. Caro, you really made me work for it. I will not forget you this one, but yeah, like you said, we're friends. I'm so glad that I could play my first Grand Slam final with you. I think we made history today.
0: Right, so the main history, the two first Czech Republicans to face off in the final of Wimbledon in the final of a Grand Slam. But it was, of course, Linda Noskova who went through and won her maiden Grand Slam title. There was also action in the FIFA World Cup, the round of eight, the final quarterfinal matches that took place last night, as well as in the early hours of this morning. It was England who got the bedtime. England who were in action yesterday against Norway, beating the Norwegian by 2-1. And then in the other semi-final, quarter-final, should I say, in the early hours of this morning, it was Argentina getting the better of Switzerland in extra time. That game ending 3-1 in favour of the defending champions. Thomas Tuchel, quite critical of his team, England, in that performance against Norway. Listen to this.
3: We made life very, very difficult for ourselves today. The result is fantastic. We're in the last four. It's amazing, but not happy with the performance.
4: In what sense?
3: In every sense. Again, the commitment is there, but we made life very, very difficult for us in the way we played, how we played. Sloppy, a lot of technical mistakes, not fast enough, not repetitive enough. We were lucky today.
0: Right, so Jude Bellingham has responded to what his coach had to say about their performance. Jude Bellingham, of course, was on the score sheet.

0: twice last night, scoring a brace. This is what he had to say in reply to what his coach had to say about their performance last night.
1: Maybe, well, maybe he doesn't know what it's like to play in those kind of conditions against Erling Haaland, Odegaard, Nusash, Sola. You know, that's not an easy team to play against. So, you know, I think we've tried to create a positive environment. We should continue that going into the final four. I can't speak highly enough for the lads. You're not going to win every game popping the ball and making 1,000 passes. Sometimes you have to win dirty, and we've done that again tonight.
0: So you have to win dirty at sometimes. It's not about how you win. Just get that result. And that essentially puts you as one of the four teams in the semifinals of the FIFA World Cup. France up against Spain on Tuesday at 9 p.m. England up against Argentina a day later on Wednesday, the 15th of July. A place in the final is up for grabs. Cannot believe we're already into the semifinals of this competition. Having started, of course, on the 11th of June with 48 teams. Is now down to the final four. Allow me to say this. The final four currently occupy first, second, third and fourth position on the world rankings. Isn't that fascinating that the four teams that are left at the FIFA World Cup at the moment are the same teams who are the four best teams in the world? Argentina number one, Spain number two, France number three, England occupying the fourth position in the world. I guess we shouldn't be surprised that there are the final teams at the FIFA World Cup. It's 15 after 6. We'll take your voice notes on 0605 842 50, 0605 842 50. Who makes it to the final? France, Spain, England or Argentina? Of course, a reminder to send through your pick of the weekend this evening on the Sport Trap on Radio 2000. Also on 0605 842 50. Call me as well on 086000 247. We'll shortly have a conversation with Thabo Sonong, a South African football coach, also part of the SABC Sport panel for the FIFA World Cup, to look ahead to the final of the FIFA World Cup. But before we get into that final, we have to look at the semi-final matchups that are set to take place next week. It's 16 after 6, that conversation with Thabo Sonong coming up on the other side of this. And of course, your voice notes and your calls on 086000 2479, 0605 842 50.
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0: Aaron Mubanga, editor-in-chief of Zamfoot out in Zambia, as we continue to react to the passing of Bruce Mwabe, the former coach of the Copper Queens. Now, what a huge loss for women's football in Zambia. Talk to us about the passing of Bruce Mwabe.
5: Made history with the Copper Queens. It took them to the Olympics twice. It took them to the World Cup, the first for Zambian football in terms of the Senior World Cup.
0: Talk to us about what the players have said about him and how much of an impact he played on their careers.
5: A huge gap that has been left. A number of them are in disbelief. They just woke up. They didn't know that the coach was sick. They just woke up to the news that he had passed on.
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0: All right, so win big with SABC Plus. 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
0: All right, and officially 19 minutes after 6 o'clock, let's take a listen to your voice notes as you reflect on the sporting weekend that was with your pick of the weekend. That's on 060-584-2250.
6: And I want to say congratulations to the Springboks for beating the Scottish side. But I know that their worry was how many goals we were going to beat them, or I can say how many points we were going to beat them. They knew that they were going to lose against the Springboks because no one these days win against us. Congratulations to the Bucket, Moses Mokwena, Hamoko Gwaila. Thank you.
7: Afternoon, Osrachel. Osrachel Oratanke Makhosi, all the way in Port Elizabeth. Osrachel. Rasi Rasmus Sikili Wina. Dr. Rasi Rasmus. That's my pick of the week. Half time ho tsa halang ka di box bana ba ja di namune di banana bana he ba bua inna mathata fe. Finally a World Cup was Rachel, Spain and England. Danko.
8: Rachel, our superstar in soccer. England are a dark horse. I've said many times to my friends and most people that know me, England is going to win this World Cup. They are playing very well. Very good football. They're going to beat Argentina. And they are going with France to the final. Mark my words. England is going far. Bellingham, Kane, they are going far. My name is Big Moku, Tunduzo Village, Tofimba, Eastern Cape.
0: Thanks, Big.
9: Good evening, Rachel. Let me first congratulate the Springboks, the only reliable team in South Africa. Yeah, last week, Rachel, you did ask me about who's going to take the World Cup. And then I said, no, let me wait until the semifinals. But now I can give you the top four countries in the world after this World Cup. It's going to be Argentina, France, Spain, and England. That's my take, Rachel. Thank you.
10: Rachel, this is Mod again in Cape Town. I predict the winner of the World Cup to be France, 2-1. You know, I'm afraid about the other teams. France is the number one. Mbappe will score again and Dembele. Good day, Rachel.
11: Your 2000 sports news. Offensive Mukeramo nothing. Wow. I didn't sleep yesterday. I just sleep around 6 o'clock evening this time. Then I wake up around 10, then sings until latest 6 o'clock in the morning. What a games. What a games. We still need. I wish the next games. I want to see Argentina out. I want to see Argentina out. Offensive Mutlenamo nothing. I don't wish great things to Argentina at all.
12: Rachel, Richard. Makuro. Happy Sunday. Happy Sunday.
0: Hi.
12: Spain versus France. England versus Argentina. England. On the final. Richie, give Victor, Mobile Fontaine 99.5 radio frequency. Nice show as always. Wahamakura, Richie.
0: Thank you so much for sending through your voice notes on 0605-842-50, 0605-842-50. Exciting semi-final lineup. I will reiterate it again. The semi-final lineup consists of the four best teams in the world. Argentina are ranked number one in the world. France, the Euro champions, are second in the world. France, one of the favorites for this title, are third in the world. And then England currently occupying fourth position in the world rankings. Argentina, Spain, France, as well as England in the semifinals of the FIFA World Cup. Majority of the listeners believing that France have what it takes to win at this title. Some are saying Argentina should just end their campaign this time around. Spain, of course, a team to watch. England, some of the listeners believing, are dark horses for the title. Continue to send through your voice notes on 060-584-2250. That is 060-584-2250. Let's bring in Thabo Sonong now, football coach in South Africa, SABC Sport football analyst, has been part and parcel of the team that has been working on the FIFA World Cup for the last month. Thabo Sonong, a very good evening to you, coach. I hope you are well tonight.
13: Very good evening to you, Rachel, and good evening to the Radio 2000 listeners. And yeah, thank you for the invitation.
0: Thank you so much for honoring our invitation, Coach Thabo Sonong. Would you have predicted the semi-final lineup that we have at the moment? France up against us, Spain, Argentina up against England.
13: Well, if you go to the FIFA rankings, it's actually surprising that if you look at number one up to number four, it's actually France, Argentina, Spain, and England. So that shows that in the past 4 years, the four national teams have been really progressive in terms of their matches, competitions, and also participations in Euros and just international tournaments. But we have to credit England and Spain for their progress. If you go back to 2022, Spain were knocked out very early in the tournament. England were knocked out also in the last eight quarters. So that is progression. But with France, Argentina, nothing new. They are in the semis again after 4 years, and they are looking forward to go to the final.
0: All right, let's start with that first final, semi-final. It's France up against Spain. A lot of people have said this very clear, that France are favourites for the title. It seems that there's a consensus that France is the team that will win the FIFA World Cup based on what we've seen from the team in the group stages and going into the knockout stages of the FIFA World Cup, beating Morocco in the quarterfinals just last week. Do you believe that France really are the favourites at the FIFA World Cup? Is this the team that can win the FIFA World Cup for a third time?
13: When you look at the stats of France, especially their individual quality in attack, you look at Kylian Mbappe, their leading striker, is on 8 goals. But you also look at Dembele, their other forward, is on 5 goals. So their stats and their quality in attack, whether it's Olise, Dembele, Mbappe, Doe, who starts sometimes, it shows that they are very, very effective in the final third. But when you look at Spain, the entire team just plays as a collective, and they are always controlling, dominating possession in every match.
0: Yeah.
13: They've only conceded 1 goal in the tournament thus far. So that speaks a lot about them. So I just think, Rachel, the tournament will take a different tactical, mental direction in the semis because the mental demands are high. Tactically, each team, all the teams know one another. So the team that has the flexibility to tweak, adjust their tactics a little bit to cause surprises might have an edge. And I honestly feel that Spain has an edge because they always have the ball. They're always controlling the tempo of the game. And they've got excellent subs in Miguel Merino, who comes late to get the goal. They've got the likes of Torres, Ferran. So they've got enough depth, and they don't really look like favorites. You know, with France, they are so predictable. They play at a very high pace, high tempo, with four excellent attackers up front.
0: Do we still have Thabo Sonong?
13: Yes.
0: You were speaking about that four attackers up front that we've seen from France and how they've impressed at this year's FIFA World Cup. I wonder, though, the fact that Spain has conceded that one goal that you speak about, it was against Belgium just a few days ago in the quarterfinals. That talks about how structured they are defensively, aren't they? And how, like you said, they control the game and they've got the super subs. Where do you think they have the advantage over a France team? Does it come defensively? Does it come in how they are tactically more inclined than France? Where do you think they hold their edge over France, you think?
13: You know, when you have control of the game, when you have ball possession in most parts of the matches, you always have chances of winning the match. And that's where Spain are dominant, because they are a really possession-based team. with a coach that has been with them for quite a while, because he joined them in 2013 working with the junior structures, Luis De La Fuente. And I see that some of the youth players that he has worked with, nine of them are actually in the senior team. So there's familiarity. He's instilling the same culture, and also the same philosophy of making sure that they always have the ball and also interchange possession, because they don't have an out-and-out attacker. Mikel Oyarzabal, their striker, is also like a false nine. He comes deep in midfield and also just to interchange, because it is a collective role. It's in Spain for everyone to score a goal. They don't rely on a single individual. And with the young 18-year-old Lamine Yamal, he's having an excellent tournament, even though he hasn't scored, Rachel. But he has taken six shots on target against Belgium to get when they were playing their last eight. So you could see that they are unpredictable, they are dangerous, but let's not take anything away from the experienced France. They know how to win. They've got a coach in Didier Deschamps. He won the tournament in 1998 as a player captain, but now he also won the tournament as a coach 2018. Went to the final 4 years back in Qatar 2022. So upon reflection, he probably knows what is it that went wrong in the final 4 years ago in Qatar. So he's probably looking forward to tweak, adjust, fix, so that they can win the tournament again.
0: And it's interesting because all of the four teams in the last four are all teams that won all of their groups in the group stages of the FIFA World Cup. So these are teams that have dominated the group stages of the FIFA World Cup. Let's speak about Argentina coach Thabo Sonong. A team obviously that defeated Jordan 3-0 in their first match, got the better of Austria 2-0, defeated Jordan again, Algeria 3-0, and then Jordan 3-1. It was in the round of 32, the knockout stages, where we saw a team that didn't concede any goals in the group stages concede, right? They were taken to the limit by Cabo Verde, that game ending 3-2 in extra time. Egypt also took them to the limit. It might have ended in the 90 minutes, but they won that game 3-2. Then they got the better of Switzerland just last night by 3-1. What have you made of Argentina and how they've conceded so many goals post the group stages? Would that be a concern for a team that also has shown in the previous tournaments to be defensively sound? The fact that they've conceded so many goals in the group stages, is that a concern, or outside of the group stages, should I say?
13: Yes, they are conceding, Rachel, but we have to credit their mental resilience, their tactical resilience and tactical comebacks, especially if, again, you take it back to 2022. They lost their first match in Qatar at the World Cup and then went all the way to win the tournament. So they are reigning champions at the moment. And then you look at what happened against Egypt. They were losing the game, trailing 2-0. And then what an excellent comeback from 2-0 to 3-2, Rachel. Again, so that speaks a lot about their mentality as a team. That speaks a lot about the leadership that they have in their head coach, Scaloni. But we cannot ignore the fact that they have the best player in the world in Lionel Messi, a 39-year-old who's just incredible with technical skills, spatial awareness, precision in and around the box. So they are mindful that Messi does not have the same legs that he used to have maybe a decade ago, but they know that he still has the artistry, the technical excellence, and the precision in the final box. It's like they center their game around Lionel Messi. He doesn't run a lot, nor defend a lot. They work for him, the nine players inside the pitch, just trying to make sure in defense they are compact. And also, as soon as they win the ball, again, they look for the same Messi to make sure that, can we give him the ball, especially in promising areas, because they know how decisive he is. He's also on 8 goals, so one assist, so equal goals with Mbappe at the moment. So that speaks a lot about how Messi can just make a difference as soon as he gets inside the box or just around the box.
0: All right. And their opposition in England, people saying England are dark horses. I mean, a team that really has the capabilities of getting into the semi-finals. The last time they did so was a while back. And we know the pedigree of this England team. The coach criticising their performance last night in that game against Norway, where they conceded one goal. Are England a team that has surprised you so far in this World Cup, or are they here because they deserve to be in the semi-finals?
13: There were a lot of critics, Rachel, when their coach Thomas Tuchel selected the team, because he left a lot of attacking players back home, leaving Palmer, leaving Foden. So, and a lot of English supporters were worried that England won't be as creative as they would want to see in the World Cup. But we forget that they have the playmaker himself, which is the coach, Thomas Tuchel. He's such a serial winner. He's so good. He excels in tournament football. If you remember what he did, how he transformed Chelsea to win the Champions League. So Thomas Tuchel has the skills to build a winning team, also just to build that harmony. So they don't rely on individuals, but they just play as a collective. Harry Kane works his socks out, up and down. You know, he runs. So is Bellingham, having been adjusted from being a number 8 box to box, but to being the number 10 closer to Harry Kane, just to create or even score that goal. Now, Bellingham is now on 6 goals, and Harry Kane is on 6 goals. So 12 goals. So their attacking line have 12 goals. So that also speaks about their danger in attack, but also their resilience in defense, how they just make sure that they don't play possession, but they play with efficiency to always look for forward passes, find Saka on the right, find Bellingham, advanced midfield, find Harry Kane. So they are also dark horses who are really progressing, but they have an excellent coach whom I believe is the game changer, and he has really transformed their mentality, Rachel.
0: Yeah, the mental has to be something that really has to work, because you often hear that it's not about how you win, it's about just winning the game and showing the mental toughness to win in games when you're on the back foot. You've already mentioned in Argentina, back foot on numerous occasions in the knockout stages, but showing that mental strength. And of course, it comes with experience, right? That players are able to win you games when their backs are against the wall, Coach Thabo Senong. So your final two at the FIFA World Cup, who makes it to the final table? Let's start there.
13: Oh, tough one, Rach, but yeah, I don't know if it's my heart or my mind. It says Spain will beat France to go to the final. On one semi-final, and on the other semi-final, it says again Argentina will have an edge, beat England, and Argentina will go again to the final.
0: So you're seeing a Spain and Argentina final come the 19th of July.
13: Yeah, so it's basically a completely new final. We don't want to see the repeat of 2022 France-Argentina final.
0: So who wins that final, you think?
13: Again, I have to go to Spain, because for me, they always have the ball. And remember, this tournament has been expanded. So it's a 48-team tournament. So that means it's plus one match. Mm. 4 years back, they played 5 matches. Now it's plus one. That means the team that goes to the final is playing, will be playing 6 matches. Mm. So now the energy levels of the players are drained. These players are really tired, Rachel. Mm. So now I just think Spain, their style of play can protect their fatigue, because they are always resting with the ball, keeping possession, slowing up the tempo, and then fighting that right moment to progress, create a chance, maybe score.
0: All right. So Spain, according to Thabo Senong, will be crowned a champions of the world come the 19th of July. Coach Thabo Senong, thank you so much for your time this evening on Radio 2000. Listen, enjoy the rest of the tournament, and let's see what happens in that final.
13: I appreciate the opportunity, Rachel. Enjoy your evening. Thank you.
0: All right, Thabo Senong, the football analyst at the SABC, just speaking to us about the final of the FIFA World Cup, believing Spain will be crowned champions and saying it will be Spain up against Argentina come the 19th of July. Do let me know what you make of that prediction from Coach Thabo Senong. Do you agree that there will be a completely different final from what we saw back in 2022 and that there will be a different winner altogether as well? That's on 086002479. Your voice notes on 0605842250.
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0: Crossing off a young Jaden Adams, a rising star in South African football.
14: Ish, these are the sad news. Even myself as a Kaizer Chiefs supporter, this is a loss for South African football. What a talented player. Jaden Adams to the Sundowns family, the Adams family to the South African Football Fraternity. Condolences.
15: Let me say condolences for the rising star first, for the Sundowns family and the Stellenbosch family and the rest of South African soccer.
16: May his soul rest in peace, man. Sundowns, they are not, it's not only their loss, but all of us as a South African soccer fans. And it was a minute here.
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0: The theme of having to send out our condolences on the weekend sport on Radio 2000. The Zambian Football Association announced the passing of a former Copper Queens head coach, Bruce Mwabwe. Sydney Mungala, who's a spokesperson of the Zambian Football Association.
19: Obviously, this is a sad moment for not just for Zambian football, but for the African game. Obviously, Coach Bruce touched many lives during his successive career. So we're actually in great stress as we mourn him.
0: What kind of a person was he away from the football, having interacted with him?
19: Coach Bruce Mwape, as many who actually interacted with him came to learn, he was one of those quiet people. Mm. Their presence was never really felt through them making noise or being too loud. He was the kind of person who made the noise, engaging people quietly.
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0: About 19 minutes to go until the top of the hour. Thank you so much for staying with us on the Sport Rub on Radio 2000. Proudly brought to you by SABC Sport. You would have heard the news, right? Manqoba Mngethi heading all the way to Tanzania ahead of next season. Tanzanian champions Young Africans SC officially appointing our very own Manqoba Mngethi as a new coach of the team ahead of the start of the new season. Big news, and Manqoba Mngethi having also spoken to SABC Sport just a few days ago with Thabiso Musia confirming the news live on SABC3 while he was engaged in that FIFA World Cup match on Friday and confirming that he'll be leaving the shores, the borders of South Africa and moving all the way to East Africa and Tanzania for his next coaching mission. Let's bring in Musa Kawamba, Tanzanian football journalist, on the line to let us know exactly what the reaction back home by the Young African supporters have been since the announcement of Manqoba Mngethi. Musa, very good evening to you. I hope you're well.
1: Good evening, Rachel. I'm good. How are you?
0: All is well, thank you so much for asking. What are people saying about Manqoba Mngethi in Tanzania?
1: It's all fun here because of the name, you know. It's hard for us to pronounce that name.
0: Okay, give me your best pronunciation, Musa.
1: Manqoba Mngethi.
0: Not too bad. Say Manqoba with a
1: Manqoba.
0: And then
1: Manqoba
0: Mngethi.
1: Mngethi.
0: There you go. Manqoba Mngethi. Free lesson live on radio.
1: I prefer to call him Coachman. Coachman.
0: Oh, Coachman. All right. Talk to me, though. The reaction back home, besides the name pronunciation, are people excited about Manqoba Mngethi coming over to Tanzania?
1: Because of Steve Barker, yes. Mm-hmm. I can say Young Africans fans, they are excited because Steve Barker has done a very good job since he came here. He has not lost a match in NBC Premier League, in CRDB Bank Federation Cup. He's only lost a match in CAF Champions League. So what a good record he has. We can see he has brought so many South African players here. They've performed well. So there is that trust that Manqoba Mngethi is going to be a very good coach with the CV from Mamelodi Sundowns, what he did with the Golden Arrows last season. So, yeah, I can say they're excited, especially young Africans.
0: Excited young Africans getting a new coach, an accomplished coach, by the way, who's obviously won the CAF Champions League with Mamelodi Sundowns, done well as well for Golden Arrows in the Betway Premiership just last season. Do you know how this deal came about, Musa? Do you have inside information as to how the hierarchy at Young Africans approached Manqoba Mngethi?
1: Not really. Okay. I don't have that information. But in recent years, you can see Young Africans has a good relationship with South Africans participating in Toyota Cup. They have signed players like Skudma Kudubela. That connection, maybe it can go that far. They have a president who is a football, I can say he's a real football man, engineer, her side. He has done a very good job. So he's just keeping tabs with our coach and players around the Africans. So it's not a surprise for me that he chose Manqoba Mngethi. Okay. There is no even a rumor here that young Africans will take. Even whereas this Eric Tinkler, people were suspicious, like maybe Eric Tinkler would be hired with Young Africans, but no, it was not. That rumor was wrong.
0: I think we just also let our listeners also understand exactly the caliber of what this team, Young Africans, is all about. The most successful team in the history of the Tanzanian Premier League, 32 titles in total. Simba FC, you've already mentioned, coached by Steve Barker, has 22 titles. So for the last five seasons, dating back from the 2021-2022 season, we've seen this league being dominated by Young Africans. So Coach Manqoba is coming into a team well established, a team where he will be expected to win more titles, not just locally, the league, as well as the CAF Champions League. Talk to us about having to coach one of the most successful teams in the history of the Tanzanian Premier League, what that pressure comes with.
1: Very big pressure, I can tell you, Rachel. Manqoba Mngethi is going to face very difficult times because this squad of Young Africans is going to be a total reshuffle. Many players will be given a thank you after spending so many years, maybe four season or five season. Younger is going to be rebuild this team. Key players like Pacome Zouzoua, who got injured, will be out maybe the whole season. You can tell the main defender, Dixon Job, has not played for many part of the last season. So they will need a centre-back, they will need a creative midfielder, they will need a striker, Prince Mpumelelo Dube, recent as a return back to Zimbabwe. He has left Yanga. So Yanga, we're going to sign, they're going to sign about maybe 6 to 8 or 10 players, yeah. New players. Yes, the good thing, he'll be the one who is in charge to suggest who he wants. But to have new squad, new players in this league, maybe he'll face that difficulties, he'll face that big challenge. Because Simba, I don't see Simba if he's gonna, they're going to sign a lot of players. Mm. They've already done that in the main transfer window. So they will just put maybe 3 to 4 players for the, what they did in the last season.
0: You know, I find it very interesting as well, having had a conversation with my producer, Timothy Miranda, just shortly, that this is a team, Musa, that has had about 8 different coaches in the last couple of seasons. You start with a Pedro Gonçalves, Siad Dromovic, who was coaching in South Africa not so long ago. Romain Falls, also known in the South African football circles. Miguel Gamondi, also another coach to think about. Nesreddin Nabi, at some point, coached young Africans and also coached right here in South Africa. Luke Emal, another South African, another coach who coached in South Africa, having coached as well young Africans. I see a trend here also. I'm seeing a trend establishing here, and correct me if I'm wrong. I'm not seeing any local coaches that have been shown the capabilities of having what it takes to coach a young African side. Yet another foreign coach is coming into the mix in Manqoba Mqithi. Why is that, young Africans have not gone to local coaches to take this team forward and trusting foreign coaches to come and take this team to greater heights? What is that about?
1: Not only young Africans, even Simba, these yeah. two big teams. And this trend has been inherited maybe even Azam FC right now. Mm. These big teams, even Singida right now, there Singida is this tendency of firing, yes, even Singida Black Stars. So foreign coaches here is not a big story. We have get used to it. Mm. The local coaches, it has been said that they don't qualify because they have not, many of them, they don't have a diploma, a CAF diploma, or in whatsoever. Mm. But right now, it's only an issue of trust. You know, even our local player, they don't trust the local coaches. They don't wow. respect them. Yes, they don't respect them. It's Steve Barker came from South Africa. Oh, yeah, okay, Steve Barker, a foreigner. Even if he didn't have that success seasons, maybe trophies, he's not a serial winner. Maybe he didn't coach Mamelodi. He was just coaching Stellenbosch, but they can respect him because he comes from South Africa. But if you take maybe a coach here in Tanzania, coaching a local team, they will not respect him. They will not play for him. So that's this issue of trust.
0: And obviously having to attract coaches, foreign coaches of these calibers, it tells a story about how the league in Tanzania has grown, right? Just talk to us about just how much the Tanzanian league has grown in the last couple of years.
1: Yeah, we have grown because even participation of CAF Champions League and CAF Confederation, we have 4 teams right now, 2 teams in CAF Confederation, 2 teams in CAF Champions League. Mm. You can see 10 years ago, we have just maybe 1 team in CAF Champions League, 1 team in CAF Confederation. So having top 4 right now, which is well established, Yanga, Simba, Singida, Azam, this is our top 4 top clubs. They've been competing. And so you can see we have even tenders right now signing players from South Africa. It was just a dream to sign a player from South Africa. Right now, we have a lot, maybe players are coming. Yes, from Shikukune, from Stellenbosch, from Mamelodi. You can see players from north part of Africa, Arabians. They didn't want to play in Tanzania, but right now they come here. So that's how the league is grown.
0: Mm. Does the league pay well as well, Musa?
1: Yeah.
0: Do teams pay well?
1: We pay well, not compared with South Africa. You guys are giants, but compared to Eastern Central Africa, even the West Africans, Nigeria, Ghana, I think we are the best. Yeah.
0: All right, so one of the top five leagues as well, according to some stats, on the African continent, the Tanzanian Premier League. So when does the league officially start, Musa? When is that date? What is that date? And I hear a Community Shield tournament will be taking place between Yanga as well as Simba.
1: Yeah, it will be a match for Community Shield on 12th of August.
0: Yeah.
1: Then the league will start on 14th of August.
0: So essentially it's Manqoba Mqithi up against Steve Barker in that final, the Community Shield. That's a huge one.
1: Yes.
0: Yeah.
1: That's a huge one. It will be grandsons of Mandela facing each other.
0: Cannot wait to see it. Cannot wait to see it. Wow. I guess that's how we wrap up our conversation. I mean, we've spoken obviously about, you know, the history. We've spoken about the team as well, young Africans, and the pressure now and the mountain that is there for Coach Manqoba Mqithi as he takes on the new challenge. Asante sana, Musa. Thank you so much for your time.
1: Karibu sana, Rachel. Hakuna matata.
0: Musa Kawamba live from Tanzania for us this evening on the Sport Hub on Radio 2000. Just speaking to us ahead of the start of the Tanzanian Premier League, of course, where South African coaches will be taking center stage, South African players as well center stage, as we see Simba FC as well as young Africans going up against each other on the first match of the season, the Community Shield coming up on the 12th of August. It's about 7 minutes to go until the top of the hour. It's still us here on the Sport Wrap on Radio 2000, 97.2 to 100 FM nationwide. A reminder to send through your voice notes on 060-584-2250. That is 060-584-2250. A reminder as well, I'll take your calls on 086-2479. That is 086-2479. I did say earlier that Manqoba Mqithi had confirmed that he will be leaving the shores of South Africa, moving to East Africa. Having been announced as the coach of young Africans, he confirmed that to Thabiso Mosia on SABC3 while he was doing that FIFA World Cup match on Friday. Take a listen to what he had to say about making the move to Tanzania.
2: Well, the one question mark about the future of Coach Manqoba Mqithi has now been addressed. A lot of people were asking, where is he going? And we want to congratulate him on the new appointment that has been confirmed. Yeah, he is on his way outside of the country to Tanzania, to Yanga, Tanzanian giants there. And if he needs a goalkeeping coach, he's right here next to you. Coach, are you convinced by his analysis that he can do something?
3: No, this one will always be Kaizer Chiefs project, legend, everything.
2: Yeah.
3: I think the ancestors do not want him away from Chiefs.
2: He's a one club man, but congratulations. Coach, excited by the new challenge?
3: It's always exciting. I just wanted to be back into the Champions League space and see what can happen. And an ambitious club that is willing to try and bring some players to make sure that we can achieve our objectives. Very professional setup that is very encouraging for me. And it's something that I've always been looking forward to be back in the Champions League and see how far can I take the East of Africa in the Champions League.
0: All right, so he wanted to come back into a Champions League football. He's back because he will be campaigning in the CAF Champions League alongside young Africans as of next season. Thabiso Mosia there speaking to Manqoba Mqithi. Catch Game On, of course, with Thabiso Mosia weekdays between 6 and 7 right here on Radio 2000. 5 minutes to go until the top of the hour. We'll come back with your voice notes on 060-584-2250. Actually, now we'll play your voice notes on 060-584-2250.
4: Good evening, Abs Richel. Firstly, I would like to send my deepest condolences to the Adams family and the Masandawana as a whole. My final for the 2026 World Cup, it's going to be Argentina versus Spain, without a doubt. Yeah. Linda Mazia from Mpumalanga, Nels Braith. Thank you, Abs Richel.
5: Good evening, Mrecheche. Abanye bathu leyishela. The World Cup is obvious. It has been decided it's going to be won by Argentina. The game will be Argentina against France. And Argentina will win it with VAR. Rachel, when are we voting for the G-Sport Women in Radio Awards? We are ready. Thank you, Rachel. Together with Midrain.
0: Oh, can I answer that? I have not been nominated this year for the G Sports Awards, but a colleague of ours here at Radio 2000, Ulonwaba Nkosa, Miso, I beg your pardon, has been nominated for the G Sports Awards. So make sure you, I think voting closed though on Friday, right, Timothy? Voting closed on Friday. So unfortunately, there's nothing more you can do on the voting part. But listen, I think it's well worth our right to just mention that Lonwabo has been nominated in the Woman in Radio category for the G Sports Awards, as well as the Woman in Television category. So it's about 3 minutes to go into the top of the hour. We'll wrap up with more voice notes on the other side of this as we conclude the Sport Wrap on Radio 2000.
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0: Alexander Zverev final. That's going to be a good final to look forward to between these two players.
1: Some people might say, no, I'd rather have had, you know, Djokovic in the final, or I'd rather have had somebody, you know, who has a bit more variety than, you know, Zverev and Sinner playing very, very similar games. I think it'll be interesting. I think in some ways you can trace Zverev's rise from the best player who's never won a slam to world number two, and, you know, maybe by Monday he might have two Grand Slam titles to his name.
0: Yep.
2: Hallelujah. What a wet time.
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0: Now, the Level Up with 2000 Entrepreneur Seminar competition entry is now closed. Now, due to the unexpectedly large interest, the station has had to delay the announcement of the winners of the Level Up with 2000 Entrepreneurs Seminar from the 10th of July to Monday the 13th of July. Now, we appreciate your interest as well as your entries. Winners will be announced on Monday the 13th of July throughout the station. 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
5: Hi, Rachel. Argentina are there because of officials. I really wish to see France winning the tournament and see the Argentina out. Definitely, I want to see Argentina out. They are not there by merit. No, they are just there because they've been pushed. Fantino and his members, I don't know whose company is it, but they want to see Messi lifting the trophy again. Thanks, Rachel.
0: That concludes the Sports Wrap on Radio 2097.2 to 100 FM Nationwide. Thank you as well to the team, Timothy, Linda, as well as Tabo. Catch us again next week, 3 to 6 on the Weekend Sport. That's every Saturday and then every Sunday, 6 to 7 on the Sport Wrap, wrapping up the sporting action of the weekend. Bye, guys. And that the Ike Pathler is up next on the Sunday edition of The Retrospective.
6: Good evening, Rachel Makura. As a course supporter, I just want to convey my heartfelt condolences to the Sundown family for the passing of Jaden Adams. Please, if possible, play Michael Jackson. The song is gone too soon. Thank you, Rachel.
7: Good evening.

Jackson ending that show by the team, the Sports Rap team, and they back again next week, Saturday. That's between 3 and 6, and still sending our heartfelt condolences to the Adams family. And we hope that they will be strengthened through the well wishes and the prayers of people that have been expressing their condolences. And the tune is how the team says, have a wonderful Sunday further. They back again next Saturday between 3 and 6, and then on Sunday between 6 and 7. Good evening. Welcome to the Retrospective. My name is Ike Partha, and we're together until 10 p.m. tonight. And we've got music lined up for you as well. All we do now is just invite you to sit up, relax, and let us do the rest. And we're going to start off with Tutupuane. And this is Moratua. Good evening and welcome.

0: The retrospective with Dr. Mama Miriam Makeba and Mackay Davash's composition. It's been covered by so many people, and she does a good job of it as well. Laguchona Ilanga. Just before that, we played to you music from Tutupuane from the Breathe album, and we played to you a tune titled Moratua.
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0: Sylvia Ngatiwe Mthunyelwa with the All-Star Jazz Band. Where are the children that All-Star Jazz Band consisted of? The late Lawrence Machiza, Lulu Kontsana, Fana Zulu still around, Makoe Mkhubata, Andile Enana, Hebi Mutlatsi Tshwane, and Basima Hlasela, if I'm not mistaken. Andile Enana produced that album with Lawrence Machiza, and that concluded the triple play of one of the greatest bassists we've ever seen on the South African jazz music scene. He was also a music teacher, a mentor to many other stars, composer, arranger, performing artist, as well as a recording artist, the late Victor Nhlelintoni. Before that, also his composition, Teta Watulanje, and that also featured the self-taught. He was very proud to say that he was a self-taught flute player, and he really did a wonderful job on most of the tunes that he was recording. Kelly Petlane, the late Kelly Petlane, on alto flute, with the late Gwazi Shange on drums on that particular tune, Teta Watulanje. Also started the triple play with Sylvia Mthunyelwa and a tune titled Egoli, and that also featured Mhleli on vocals.
1: Take a trip down memory lane, Amakhosi. 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

Son Team Debele featuring the Paul van Kemenade Quintet with Faye Faku on that beautiful trumpet. Can't believe that we'll be able to hear him but not be able to see him physically performing that some of the tunes that endeared him to many jazz followers. Beggy Khoza features on guitar. He's based in Cape Town now and doing quite a lot of shows there. So people in Cape Town, very lucky. They can see him Monday, Wednesday, Thursday, Friday, Saturday, Sunday. And of course, Sydney Asimnisi on saxophone. That was Soul Afrique. And we started the triple play, the double spin with Letambulu. There's music in the air. We're going to get into the second hour of the show, and I can tell you it's got quite a number of people's favorites in the next hour. I was just checking it out, and some great music coming up. That's in about 6 minutes' time, so stay close to your wireless as we round off this hour with Diane Reeves, one of my favorite jazz vocalists, arrangers, teachers, mentors. This is from the Bridges album. It's titled River.

Diane Reeves here on the Retrospective on Radio 2000. It is our music, your memories, and that was a tune titled River that's taken from her album Bridges. And that brings us into the second hour of the show. Thank you very much for staying with us. My name is Ike Patler, and we do this every Sunday between 7 and 10. It's titled The Retrospective. Coming up, we have music from the likes of Quincy Jones. So it's time for those mini concerts, memorable mini concerts here on The Retrospective. David Ruffin, Louis Price, Bobby Bland, Al Johnson, Williams, Smokey Robinson, and Al Green, to name but a few. And we're going to start off with the master himself, Quincy Jones. That master classic tune, What Good Is a Song? Good evening and welcome.

If music be the food of life, let it play on. Radio 2000. Our music, your memories.

0: Well, we play more music than the law allows. A mini concert featuring some voices from the past. Others belong to the ages but have left a rich legacy of music. And I hope that they've just brought some good memories to you. That mini concert featuring Al Johnson, My Heart is an Open Book. Bobby Bland before that with Members Only. Louis Price, Nobody But You, David Ruffin, So Soon We Change, and Quincy Jones, What Good Is a Song, former colleagues whom I humbly refer to as great friends, Mr. Property Mokoena and Derek Mashale. I call him King, though. Thank you for your kind messages. Really appreciate it. Everybody else who's been sending me messages, I've seen them, and I value them. Very much. Thank you so much for being in touch with us through our social media platforms. And we hope you are enjoying the music as much as we enjoy bringing the show to you.
1: 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And a touch of you.
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0: It is the retrospective year on Radio 2000. It is our music, your memories. This is Rue Davis. Can I hold on to your hand? Completing the second mini concert for tonight. James Ingram before that with Someone Like You. I will never leave. Then we had Teddy Pendergrass with This Gift of Life. It's just a blessing to be born. And you have to be grateful. Al Green, How Can You Mend a Broken Heart? And Smokey Robinson with Cruising.
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The retrospective with Lou the Vendros, and we play to a medley of tunes, Superstar and Until You Come Back. Don't forget the Deep Sonic Movement is on between 10 and 12 tonight here on Radio 2000. You can join DJ Vinny Da Vinci. He'll be giving you that Deep Sonic Movement that's coming up between 10 and 12. Into the third and final hour of the show, and we get into it with a prayer. These are the OJs. In case you've just joined us, good evening and welcome. This is The Retrospective. My name is Ag Patla, and this is Radio 2000. Our music, your memories.

0: Harold Melvin and the Blue Notes here on the Retrospective on Radio 2000. And yesterday, I had the blues. And just before that, getting into the third and final hour of the show was music from the OJs, and we played you A Prayer.
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1: I know there's a saying that men don't cry. 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

0: Love, Tenderness and Devotion. LTD, the group. Jeffrey Osborne, the lead vocalist. On the retrospective on Radio 2000, Teresa Music, Your Memories. And this one is titled Stranger. Just before that, the studio version of the Spinners, How Could I Let You Get Away? And we also played to Archibald and the Drells before that with I Won't Leave You, Honey Never. And the Manhattans with Moon Cry 2. And of course, the movement will be underway between 10 and 12. That's the Deep Sonic Movement with DJ Vinny Da Vinci. That's coming up between 10 and 12.
1: Kinkler came up through it. They've done it. Williams got in there.
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2: 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For the love of the game.
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The Commodores, Lionel Richie's composition, and you once, you twice, you three times a lady. What has been wonderful being with you. Thank you once again for your company, the messages that we got as well, all the love, much appreciated. Let's do it again next week, Sunday, God willing. I wish you a blessed week ahead, and we're going to sign off with music from the YNNs. Ain't no need to worry. Good night.

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0: Yeah, it is 7 minutes after 10 o'clock, Radio 2000, our music, your memories. Yeah, shout out to my man, my brother, Bra Ike, who's been dishing out those smooth retrospective sounds. Oh, tongue twister, retrospective sounds. Always good on a Sunday, man. Yeah, feels good to be back, man, on your radio, to be hanging out with you. Yeah, I missed this last week. Yeah, I was in Durban, the Durban July. It was awesome. But yeah, I'm back on the radio, and we are on 97.2 to 100 FM, channel 812 on the DSTV audio bouquet, or you can simply stream us on radio2000.co.za. Welcome to the Deep Sonic Movement with me, Vinny Da Vinci. 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And on the socials, yeah, Facebook is Radio 2000. On IG and X, it's Radio 2000 _ZA. Kicked off tonight's show with a track from Blaze, and it's called Wonderland, the Gymstar remix, which is out on a label called Slip and Slide. We're now building this house for the next 2 hours. Coming up in this hour, the funked up disco mix, the old school classic mix, spiced up with tracks from my vault. Keep it locked. I'm back after this.
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2: 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Ya kha o ga thapongwana ka motseng o malekele ke ntse mo le marega no tsene Vinny Da Vinci o tsene Vinny Da Vinci
1: the funked up disco mix.

seka pile manje uMessi we deep house Vini Davins Danka. Hi, this is Thando from Zola. Thank you, Vinny. The Invincible. Yes,

0: Yeah, 25 minutes to 11 o'clock, Radio 2000, our music, your memories. That was the Funked Up Disco Mix, and yes, what was in that funky pot? Played you Spark with Let's Go Dancing, the Michael Gray and Dr. Pekka mix. Dark Chicken Soul with Kamina Day, My Mind. Moon Rocket with Fascinated By You, the original mix. Demure featuring Bluey Robinson with Lasting You, and the one in the background, Retight. The track is called The Power. Yeah. Deep Sonic Movement now in full swing, making house music amazing again. Join me and let's keep it moving. Follow me on Facebook, DJ Vinny Da Vinci, and Vinny Da Vinci IG, the real Vinny Da Vinci. TikTok, vinny.da.vinci_22. Stay with me. Let's check out what's in the vault. It's gonna give you a surprise, man. So stay tuned. Don't go anywhere. Let's listen to what you got to say on your voice notes.
1: Oh, Vinny. Hi, this one. Hi. Hi, let me explain. Hi. This one. Hi. Shapatin fee to kivosi mo pin video. Hi. Thank you, sir.
2: Good evening, Groetman, Vinny Da Vinci. Like a Groetman Lame. How was your week, Vinny Da Vinci? Yeah, we've been missing you, Groetman, man. But anyway, waiting football, okay, football, almost Vinny Da Vinci. Yeah, you are speaking to Copa, Traga, Bruaga. Can I learn until child, Bruaga, until 12 o'clock? Vinny, I'll read you, Groetman. Thank you.
0: Thank you.
3: Hey, good Sunday evening. The Deep Sonic Movement with Vinny Da Vinci. It's Mr. in Senegal from Tambo section. I'm officially now signing in the register with the likes of Selozetri Tlalele, Chikoya Tlalele, Temu Khesing, Sampi, Mukhesing, Neomadi, Lamine, the Roller, Paul de Gustafel, Frant Musia, Boutique, Itai, Mabena Duhuele, Elvis Mutete, as well as Vista Ralvia. Thank you so much, Vinny Da Vinci. Just keep the music coming so that we could be kept warm. Thank you.
4: Thank you, Bravin. Sunday will never be the same again. Look at Pablo, more logistics. And really, Mozilla, Regile, Musico Monati. Thank you, Aruna gave me today. We've been missing these sessions. That track we played before, Mood Record. The title of the track, I don't know the title of the track, but I know it's a Mood Record.
5: 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Fine eyes. Washa.
6: Good evening, DJ Vinny Da Vinci, the Deep Sonic Movement. This is Richard Mier from Protect Land. Yo, Moon Rocket. I love that song. You took me back. That song is a hit. Moon Rocket. This is Richard from Protect Land.
0: Yeah, like I said, we're all over the country, man. Everywhere where you are, Radio 2000 is right there with you. Let's check out. Oh, yeah. My guys are here. Toza Masina in Emalahleni. We see you. Joseph Moloko Mpudi, Rustenburg. I see you. Nkamo in Botswana every week. Lakes, stop sending me a message, man. We know you're listening. Out in Bloemfontein. And Ntatewa Alkebulan. I don't know what that means. A first-time listener. Yeah, welcome. Be here every Sunday from 10 till midnight. Coming back now with The Vault. I've got tracks for you in The Vault. Let's check them out.
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18: No, I am for it. Well, it's a damati, the onion is Sigmo.
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0: Hayi, Rodman, Vinny Da Vinci. Hayi, ke brother gihe mo Pitori. Trotera West, Lotus. Eish. Hayi, you made my night. You made my night, Rodman. Groti, thank you, Grot.
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2: 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You always play good music. I'm enjoying this show on Radio 2097.5. Shout out to you all the way from Ladysmith. My name is Kawin Kuhn.

0: Yeah, 6 minutes to 11 o'clock right here on Radio 2000. Music, Your Memories. So those two tracks are from my vault. It's full of, my bag is full of vault. In the vault, there's a whole lot of things, man. And you'll keep hearing them right here on Deep Sonic Movement. I played you Oliver Knight featuring Megatronic. The track was called It's Alright. And this one I just finished is Cruz and Nuremberg featuring Steve Downs. Love Can Break You Down. The show I can 90s dub. A deep house track that was released a few years ago. I think 2012 to be exact. And was highly rated by DJs worldwide. Still sounding, still banging. I think still sounding great. These are the kinds of sounds that if you were out in Tsakani last night, wow, man, that party. Shout out to my man, DJ Piquet, the Italian Elegant Experience. What a party, man, what a party. Imagine a party that starts around midday. It ends at 3 a.m. and it's all house music. And wow, the DJs brought the A game, man. I mean, there was even lounge, like a bit of lounge. Table Small was there. Kitchen Mess was there. DJ Christos, some internationals. Cracker Z was there. Sean McCabe was there. And my man Cole Flo. And I was just with him earlier on this today. Man, that guy's got energy, man. On the decks, I mean, he dances, he jumps up and down. Wow, everybody was like, wow, this guy. Amazing party, man. Shout out to you, Piquet. I know you're listening. And I think, yeah, he's riding with Koflo right now. So, yeah, shout out to you, my brother. And, yeah, Koflo, we'll see you again when you come visit. South Africa is the place to be when it comes to this kind of sounds, man. Deep house. Hey, I think we do we have voice note tomorrow or just one? Yeah, let's check it out.
1: Yes, that one is in. Keep it level blue from the valley. Life can break you down. I wanted to sleep, but nah, I'm gonna wait until 12 o'clock.
0: Don't sleep.
1: I can't. This is James from the vault. These ones are the ones.
0: Yeah.
1: I think I need your whole collection, Hot Money, if it's possible. Just to wish you to take the whole collection for your music. I know it'll be sorted. But yeah, thanks for the show, Hot Man.
0: Thanks, my brother. Thanks, my brother. You won't finish me when it comes to music. I've got music for days, man. For days. So, I mean, yeah, I love the show. And yeah, it's good to be back, like I said. I missed last week's show all because of the football. But hey, we have to do this football thing, man. It's World Cup season. I mean, it comes once in four years, you know. And I mean, it's interesting. We all know what's going on there, but I'm not going to say anything about it. Yeah, man. Okay, keep it locked. Don't go anywhere. We're coming back after this.
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3: Dr. Kitumetse Mashego joins us on the line. She's a clinical psychologist. A parent is so desperate. She goes, yeah. She buys cocaine, takes the cocaine, so she understands what it is that the daughter feels when she's on these drugs. How can Anonymous start taking care of her own mental health while supporting her daughter?
4: You know, addiction is a chronic brain disorder or illness where there's compulsive engagement with a substance or certain behaviors despite negative consequences. Because I think sometimes we don't see it as an illness or a disorder, right? We think, you know, people are in control, but they are struggling with a disease and it's classified as that.
2: Life should not be a solo ride because we are better together. 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

Radin Da Vinci. Ah, you're rocking my bra, you're rocking my bra. On a Sunday, Kuma Meg, Limo Bloom, Fantaine, and then 0.5. Keep it up, keep them coming. See the Black Mutual Bloom. I wish.

namhlanje makanje ngoba nisho siphethe umesi we deep house la Vinnie Da Vinci lokukora amagoli nje ehle nje every track oshaya Mr. Vinnie. 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

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This is Mzwandile Usuthu Deep Word. Hey, Uncle Vinny, the one has the music, no, we call it music for matured people. I do, you can't sleep until 12 o'clock. Let's go. The dance floor is going crazy.

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0: 26 minutes to midnight, Radio 2000, our music, your memories, the old school classic mix, going back in time, jogging your memory on a somewhat jazzy house vibe. I played you Solar House with Magic of the City, Torso with El Toro, the Ken 7 Fruitcake Mix, Saint Germain with Rose Rook, and the one in the background, Marcus Inoxon with Jocelyn Matthew. It's called Feeling Fine, the Reconstruction Vocal Mix. Yeah, that's how we move on a Sunday night from 10 till midnight. Yeah, like I usually say, don't be alarmed. You're exactly where you're supposed to be, right here on Radio 2000. Yeah, I'm loving this show. Hope you are too, wherever you're tuned in. I've got a live read here for you. Guys, I'm sure you've seen that Shield is now Rex owner, but it appears some people don't know how to pronounce this new name. A friend even called it Rex Honor, but guys, it's Rex Owner, like Rex Owner, Rex Owner. This new name comes with a fresh new look and advanced body heat technology, so it gets to work every time you move, keeping you feeling confident all day. A proud partner of Bafana Bafana and Banyana Banyana. 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
3: 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It's his day, all right.
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0: Yeah, this is the last mix on the Sunday night. I know you're gonna dig this. This one is for the heads, the deep house heads out there. Check it out.

But you see, the reason I'm glad that I'm from Mississippi, because I remember the times and the ways that we used to have church. Let us say amen. A lot of people have said many years that Mississippi was on the bottom. But I told them, did you know whatever's on the bottom is holding you up?

0: I'm Dr. Vini. Mongezi from Bloemfontein. Thank you very much. Deep soul house music. Deep soul house music. Thank you, Dr. Vini. Thank you, Dr. Vini. Vini Da Vinci. Thank you, sir. Mongezi from Bloemfontein. Thank you very much.
1: Hey, Uncle V. Ah, Shabbat Lutaku, brava me. Shabbat Lutaku, brava. Munturunturun. Yeah, give a blow, move across that. Yeah, keep a parade, keep on a guas, not a retazo. Shoulder.

0: Malumis. And I'm only making off now, just arrived at home, like 15 minutes of this mix. Oh, Uncle Fizzabo, I'll make it your memories. Yes, Radio 2000 years, back in the fire.
1: No, Uncle Vin. Got to Rira, Uncle Vin.

Yeah, it is a couple of seconds to midnight. Radio 2000, our music, your memories. And here's that track list of this mix. Dublon with Tom Abo, the track is called Brush. Eloy with If You Want to See My Light. Jill with Acid. Eric Mix, Sculptured Music with Find a Way. And this one, wow, man, my favorite track by my man Kai Als. It's called Groovin'. Deep House for the Heads. Yeah, shout out to you, each and one of you, for hanging out with me tonight. I hope you enjoyed the movement like I did. You can catch the podcast on radio2000.co.za in the week. My brother Bambo Johnson is up next with the Midnight Paradise. He's already in the building. Yeah, wishing you all a super week ahead. Peace and love.

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2: 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Roger Miller! It's his day, all right.
0: USA, Mexico, Canada. 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When the world sleeps, we come alive. The Midnight Paradise with Bumbo Johnson. 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

This is how we get into the show, right on Radio 2000. Our music, your memories, worth a silk girl, you for me. Espresso a Boys to Men, and I played you Dreams, and then we kicked off the Midnight Paradise for this Monday with Drew Hill in My Bed. Good morning to you. Welcome to the show. Lovely to be with you, and I hope you're fine. Did you have a great weekend? Hey, welcome to the start of a brand new week, and I'm sure you're looking forward to it wherever you might be. And of course, you know that we give you an opportunity to connect with us as well. That is throughout the show. Every single Mondays to Fridays between midnight and 3. We call this the Midnight Paradise. It's addictive radio. Great music as well coming up on the show this morning. You want to be part of the show. You don't want to listen to anybody else. And you don't want to go anywhere. So make sure that you stay with me because you've got the right companion. And of course, you're listening to the right station that's going to bring you beautiful, beautiful music indeed. Otherwise, the Deep Sonic Movement returns next weekend on Sunday. That is between 10 and midnight with the legendary Vinnie Da Vinci. And I must tell you, sometimes I don't believe it. Like, I really don't believe it that I am sharing this microphone in the studio with the legendary Vinnie Da Vinci. He's a legend, man. And I'm sure you must have heard the music as well. He continues to bring the very best of deep, soulful house. And some of the songs that you and I haven't heard

0: And one of the songs as well that was played, or that he played in his mix, was a song by Solar House, Only Know Got to Be You. And I was introduced to something beautiful as well from Solar House. That is as far as house music is concerned. So make sure that you are part of the show when Uncle Vinny returns. That is next weekend on Sunday between 10 and midnight. And remember the name of the show. It's the Deep Sonic Movement. And I must tell you, it's a broad church, and I'm part of that particular movement. Otherwise, welcome to the show, spending some time with the most expensive lips on the radio. It is the Midnight Paradise. It's on Radio 2000. Good morning to you. Bar imunati momiso.
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0: It is Radio 2000, our music, your memories with great music on a Monday morning. What a song this, what a classic from Kenny G featuring Pebble Bryce, and this one is called By The Time This Night Is Over. As far as Jonah McTrading before that, and I played you True Love, as far as Celine Dion, I Love You. And you and I kicked off the musical foreplay as we step into a brand new day. This is how we come alive. With some Parv Johnson, some kind of miracle. Good morning to you. I hope you're fine, you are well, wherever you might be. For those of you who are at work and you're pushing that night shift with your colleagues this morning, listen, you are in good hands, good company. And I will take care of you musically. We've got plenty of that. Just to make sure that we keep you good company and you enjoy your work as well, wherever you might be. You can as well connect with the show, get in touch with the Midnight Paradise. Let me find out where you are and where you're listening to the show from. And if you're doing your night shift, who are you working with this morning? Who are you doing your night shift with? Send us your messages. That is on 060-584-2250. As well as on our socials, Radio 2000 Facebook page. Otherwise, you can also connect with us on X. Drop me your tweets. And let's find out how you're doing and how is your Monday morning. And to our good friends who are trucking, driving from one province to another, one small, big town or city, wherever you might be, to another city or town, wherever, in whichever part of the country, let's hear from you. Let's find out how you're doing and, how is everything on the roads as you drive this morning? And where are you driving to? Are you on your way to Bloemfontein? Are you on your way to Cape Town? Are you on your way to Durban? Are you on your way to Pietermaritzburg? Are you on your way to Mbombela or Polokwane or Musina? Where are you driving to? Are you on your way to Rustenburg or Mahikeng? Where could you be driving to? Or perhaps you are on your way to Thabazimbi. Or you're driving from whatever place back to Joburg. We're hoping as well that you are going to take it easy on those roads. Drive safely. And we've got the music as well to keep you company. So thank you so much indeed for joining us and for being part of the Midnight Paradise. Do connect with us. 060-584-2250. As far as those of you listening from the comfort of your own homes, hey, welcome to the show. Enjoy the Midnight Paradise. We're going to make you feel a lot more warmer and comfortable in your own bed, all right? So make sure that you also send me your messages as well. Let's hear from you and find out where you're listening to the show from this morning. And it's a brand new day. It is a Monday, and I'm sure you're looking forward to the Monday edition of the Midnight Paradise, as well as for the rest of the week. That is, if you prefer listening to us every single day while you do some work. Maybe you're working from home this morning, or maybe you can't sleep anymore and you're enjoying the music, and perhaps you have decided to grab a book, and maybe you're reading a book as you listen to the Midnight Paradise. You can as well share with me as to what it is that you are up to this time of the morning. All right, the music continues when we come back. I'm going to bring you the rock solid double play, part of the Midnight Paradise. I've got music from Snow Patrol, as well as a classic from Coldplay. All of that is coming up after this. You and I, let's enjoy the music. Good morning.
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0: This is how we rock the airwaves on a Monday morning on Radio 2000 with Coldplay. And this one is called In My Place, off the album A Rush of Blood to the Head. As well as a Snow Patrol, and I played you Chasing Cars only on Radio 2000. Good morning to you. And I see, and I've checked out your messages, and the Midnight Paradise family is awake. So now I know I'm not alone on the radio. I'm with you wherever you might be. And yeah, let's connect. Let me know how you're doing, how you're feeling, and where you're listening to the show from. And how is your night shift with your colleagues? I hope you are safe as well. Huh? Everything going well? Yeah. And we'll make sure that we bring some energy. Eh? Some energy so that you don't feel like it's a bit of a drag. You know, you don't wanna. Oh yeah, you know, and you're not gonna get tired. Trust me, because we're right here. We'll make sure that you are inspired at all times as you do your night shift. So make sure that you are part of the show. Let me hear from you. 060-584-2250. After the break, I want to introduce you to this beautiful song. Two of them, actually. And the song was originally done by a Canadian band called Skylark in 1972. And I'm sure you know, this song was also covered by the OJs. It was covered by Calamy Bird, Casey Haley. We've played that Casey Haley song. Very nice. Lisa Fisher also covers the song, as well as the band, or should I say the group Silk. They've also covered this particular song. It's called Wildflower. It is taken off Tyrese's album, which came out in 2024, Beautiful Pain. You're going to love that song. Absolutely beautiful. You and I will enjoy the track shortly. As well as lifted off the album, it's a movie soundtrack, Love and Basketball. And I'm sure you remember that film. There's a song in that movie soundtrack. There's a song by Angie Stone. She does a cover version of the song by Simply Red, Holding Back the Years. Those two songs are coming up after this. Let's enjoy them.
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2: Dr. Gidumetse Mashego joins us on the line. She's a clinical psychologist. A parent is so desperate. She goes, yeah. She buys cocaine, takes the cocaine, so she understands what it is that the daughter feels when she's on these drugs. How can Anonymous start taking care of her own mental health while supporting her daughter?
3: You know, addiction is a chronic brain disorder or illness where there's compulsive engagement with a substance or certain behaviors despite negative consequences. Because I think sometimes we don't see it as an illness or a disorder, right? We think, you know, people are in control, but they are struggling with a disease and it's classified as that.
1: Life should not be a solo ride because we are better together. South Africa, it's time to reignite the spirit of Ubuntu. 67 years of Madiba's legacy are calling you.
4: Our struggle for freedom and justice was a collective effort. Mandela Day is no different. It is in your head.
1: 67 minutes of your time can change your life. 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Celebrate Mandela Month, because the power to change the world is in our hands. 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

It is such a cool rendition, this one of the song by Simply Red, Holding Back the Years. It's music from Angie Stone. On your Radio 2000, I'm Isaac, your memories, as well as a Tyrese before that. And I played you Wildflower. As you and I step into the second hour of the Midnight Paradise on a Monday. Happy Monday, everybody. It's a brand new day. Welcome to the show. Lovely to be with you this morning. And I'm sure you must have heard the sad news, and tribute continue to pour from all walks of life. That is for the passing away of Jaden Adams. Played for Bafana Bafana as well as Mamelodi Sundowns. Passed on at the age of 25, still very, very young. And Lukobo Bibo Makwendini, also a South African rugby player, who died after. This was during training with his French side that he was playing for at a very tender age of 20. Very, very sad indeed. And may their soul rest in peace. And condolences to family and friends. And yeah, very, very sad loss for the country. As far as the sporting fraternity is concerned, and messages of condolences, messages of support from all walks of life in the country. And I'm sure you must have seen as well, I think it was in one of the quarterfinals, where they had a moment of silence for Jaden Adams. And I thought that was amazing, moving, absolutely moving. And touching indeed. Very, very sad that we've lost these young lives who had a promising future, and we're going to inspire many other young people as well in what they do best, sports, soccer and rugby. Very, very sad indeed. All right, we'll take a break and come back with more of your favorite songs, including this one by Brian Culberston. And this song features Lori Perry, and it's called I'm Gonna Miss You. It's a beautiful, beautiful, beautiful piece of music. And let me tell you, we are definitely going to miss these amazing young people who inspired so many of their fellow colleagues and friends and everybody else who was around them. We are going to miss them, and we'll always, forever think about them all the time. So that Brian Culberston song with Lori Perry is called I'm Gonna Miss You. It's a beautiful, beautiful piece. As well as the music from Kegwalem, featuring Music Soul Child, is called We Are Still Friends. We're also going to enjoy that song, including music from 4Play. All of that coming up shortly. And I see Dayson Kuna listening to the show from Giani Section F, and he says, hey, good morning to you, Mr. Johnson. I hope you're fine. Thank you so much indeed for being with us and for listening to the show from Giani. Akaya mpela mitsakini sifamba kahle. Akhensa kurimiwa nahina. And by the way, Dayson has asked me to play Khonrisi Qubu Skoro Koro. We'll do that on Friday, yeah? You know, we've got Old School is Cool, my good friend. So we're going to play that song for you on Friday, and I'm hoping that you will be listening to the show. As far as

0: make you feel good this morning. 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

couple who used to be in love, but they had to break up. 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

0: soothing music indeed, that is on a Monday morning on Radio 2000 with Foreplay. This one is called Between the Sheets with Chaka Khan. Espresso Kek Walem and Music Soul Child, we are still friends, and kicked off the second hour of the Midnight Paradise with Brian Culberston and Lori Perry, and I played you I Am Gonna Miss You. Only on Radio 2000. And by the way, if you're celebrating your birthday today, today being the 13th of July 2026, let me tell you that you share your birthday with Faf du Plessis. Oh, such a big fan of what he does in the game of cricket. And of course, he's a right-handed batter who, of course, you know that he played for our national team, the Proteas, and then is now based in the US. And I was watching ESPN the other day, and I saw him play with that is for his team, the Texas Super Kings, that is in Major League Cricket. Yes, celebrates his birthday today. He turns 42 today. That is Faf du Plessis. And if you celebrating your birthday, hey, happy birthday to you, and many happy returns. And let me also tell you that if you're celebrating, you share your birthday with Wole Soyinka, Nigerian playwright and poet. And I'm sure you'll remember in 1986, he was the first person from the African continent to be awarded the Nobel Peace Prize, or should I say the Nobel Prize for Literature. Celebrates his birthday today, still going strong, turns 92. Wole Soyinka, it's his birthday today. But as a musical birthday from Canadian R&B singer, she turns 52 today. She used to do backing vocals for Celine Dion before she decided to pursue her solo career. And the last album that she released came out in 2008, The Promise, and it has that beautiful song, Did You Ever Love Me? Who am I talking about? Deborah Cox celebrates her birthday today, and she turns 52. So there you go. Happy birthday to you, and many happy returns if it is your birthday today. And I see a message from Umani Muloi from Jabula Plant Hire, who says, hey, nice music. It's good to be with you on the radio, enjoying the company of Radio 2000. Thank you so much as well for being with us. Dumani, thank you so much. I appreciate hearing from you. As far as Pasty or Patsy, yeah, I think it's Patsy from Kilani. Patsy from Kilani. Listening to the show and enjoying the music. Thank you so much as well, Patsy, for being with us this morning. First time I am seeing your message. So we're growing the Midnight Paradise family. I love that. Beautiful. As far as Amanda, who says, hey, good morning to you, Mr. Johnson. By the way, it's Mandla and my one and only Cecilia. And we are right here enjoying the music on Radio 2000. Lovely. Good to hear from you, Mandla. Hey, take care of that woman. Take care of Cecilia. And make sure that you give her the love that she deserves. Yeah, please. Take care of her. Who else as well is part of the show this morning? Bahle Sijora from Kugompo says, good morning to you, Johnson. I'm right here and loving the music. Keep them coming. When we return, I've got music from Mamle Tambulu. Another great song from Brenda Fassie, Stimela, the People's Band. You're going to love that song. I Long to Return. We haven't played that in a long time. Spread out some music from Miriam Makeba coming up after this. Enjoy.
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2: 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Aye. No, but mixed bag.
3: 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Aye. Oh. Banana and apple as hang out there with granum.
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0: It is music from the People's Band, Stimela, off that great album, Trouble in the Land of Plenty. And I just played you I Long to Return, as well as Brenda Fassie, Black President Malaika from Miriam Makeba, as well as Mamle Tambulu with Jiki Jela, only on Radio 2000. That is on a Monday. Yes, it's a Monday morning. It's a brand new day. And I see Lumi listening to the show from Bloemfontein, the City of Roses. And Lumi says, hey, nice show. I am right here and enjoying the music. I'm part of the Midnight Paradise. Appreciate hearing from you. Thank you so much. As far as Vusi in Durban, eThekwini, sawona mngani wami, kunjani lapha eThekwini? Ngiyakubingelela, ngiphinde ngikwamukele kule hlelo elimnandi, the Midnight Paradise, khona la eRadio 2000. Bene sukuluhle. Ngiyabonga kakhulu ukuthi ube nathi namhlanje. Says, good morning to you, Mr. Johnson. I'm listening to the show, enjoying the music. And by the way, let me also say happy birthday to my favorite young player who plays for, and I suppose you support Barcelona, right? Oh, you and I not going to be friends because I'm a Real Madrid fan. Says Lamine Yamal celebrates his birthday. He turns 19 today, born on the 13th of July back in 2007. And by the way, speaking of football, soccer, you know that we are into the semi-finals of the FIFA World Cup 2026, and Mexico, Canada and the US. And who do we have? It kicks off tomorrow, by the way, on a Tuesday. That is the semi-finals. Spain will take on France. That's going to be a big game. We're looking forward to that. And of course, England is going to play Argentina. And then on Saturday, it'll be the third and fourth playoffs. And we'll find out who will take the third spot. And then on the 19th, then the World Cup wraps up. It concludes on the 19th of this month. And we'll find out who is going to go into the finals of the FIFA World Cup 2026. But here are my predictions, and I'm sure you do have yours as well. I've got a feeling the finals will be between England and France. And based on what I've seen throughout the beginning of the World Cup and how they have been playing and digging deep to get a win, you know, and I don't know, but somehow I just feel these two nations have impressed me in this tournament, England and France. But I have to wait and see. Or is it going to be Argentina, Spain? I don't know. Or Argentina, France? We'll have to wait and see. Should be an interesting one indeed. And Radio 2000 will bring you all the action live as it happens. And of course, into the semi-finals of the FIFA World Cup, which kicks off. The semi-finals will be played tomorrow as well as on Wednesday. Looking forward to that. And I see there's another message, this one from Sizwe Mbata, listening to us as well from Ladysmith, White River Country Estate. And he says, I am listening to the show from the control room, Mr. Johnson. And we are right here, just enjoying the company of Radio 2000. Good morning to you. You and I step into the third and final hour of the show. Good morning. It's a Monday. Lovely to be with you. And I hope everything is well, everything is fine, and you're looking forward to that is your Monday, wherever you might be. And for those of you who are still driving, and I'm hoping that you will arrive at your destination safely, and you stay with us because I've got great music. There's music from the Bee Gees, Brian Ferry on the way, Sting, as well as Phil Collins. Love that song, Another Day in Paradise. It's on the way.
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